0: 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And welcome to the Jordan Breakfast Show. And today,
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5: 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Bami Fakaya Soro Kakbo.
6: Let not go Monday, he said, I'll let it. I be Yamataba Barrel, what a prebow, or change it off in the. Tapa to suck by one knee. Ya, that is so poor pay, walk off by Jessumi. But you hit and lost up with water, where? But say you to say better, where? Ori papa kanimbo faki bobrabi yama ye patawa. 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Some 50 verses see, we pay ruwa bobesi alaru. I just keep going, you know, you cause it, go, go, go, go, go, go, go, go, go, go, go, go, go, go, go, go, go, go, go, go, go, go, go, go, go, go, go, go, go, go, go, go, go, go, go, go, go, go, go, go, go, go, go, go, go, go, go, go, go, go, go, go, go, go, go, go, go, go, go, go, go, go, go, go, go, go, go, go, go, go, go, go, go, go, go, go, go, go, go, go, go, go, go, go, go, go, go, go, go, 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
0: Opella, opella for Lord Umare.
1: Great praises unto our Lord.
0: Ari Ruala.
1: The mighty God.
0: O Shem we bagbo.
1: Thank you for always.
0: Olu osi ojogbo.
1: Thank you for all time, O Lord.
0: Ejeki anwala ye.
1: Let the living souls.
0: Kajo sope.
1: Come and appreciate him together.
0: Ose tutun.
1: Brand new week.
0: Onini Monday.
1: Today's Monday, sir.
0: Ojo ti yo bagbagbo pojo aje.
1: Today, you have believed it's a day of growth.
0: Well, yeah, man, better on to learn.
1: People don't start new things today. Let's thank God for last week.
0: Even if we don't go,
1: because the Bible says nothing.
0: Come on, our web, but we do.
1: You come with supplication.
0: Or set your body for prayer.
1: Any week you start this application,
0: God will
1: surely end well.
0: Why be can't to die?
1: Look for a good place, sir.
0: Totally yield.
1: I can roll on the ground.
0: Let me yield for long.
1: Roll on the ground for God.
0: Oh, can say, Kabius.
1: Say, Lord, I thank you.
0: I'm banning the great deliverer. Oh, Lord, are you? Olóyọrun aseda meda adeda ranin nisi apanise ologo to jogo eleru to ju baba mi je mimo wo mimo pe mimo ni mimo so mimo aditu agba oloruko iyanu oloruko ni gbeje gbeje gbejo gbejo okaka koko gbengbele ku gbogbo igba anle bo baba to le gbogbo aye aran ni lati o saju eni debe
1: Thank you, Jesus. Thank you, Jesus. Thank you, Lord. Thank you, Lord. Thank you, Lord.
0: As a cabbage, you.
1: As
0: a cabbage, you.
1: Your royal
0: majesty. Your
1: Monday.
0: And say, Cabbage,
1: your royal majesty.
0: Oh, go on if one.
1: Hallelujah.
0: Oh, go on if one.
1: Hallelujah.
0: Oh, go on if
1: one. Hallelujah.
0: On in your jacket, and in your
1: book. Today is the 27th day.
0: On the
1: 27th.
0: Of July.
1: Of July.
0: 2026.
1: 2026.
0: I am a man. Oh, you get this here.
1: Thank you, Jesus.
0: Otulama Lori, okay.
1: Yes, this is the week I'm
0: going to
1: pray.
0: My God.
1: Hallelujah.
0: Menezudia.
1: Yes, thank you.
0: Ipadeta man se wo su bi mi re.
1: That is the program that leads to the prophet.
0: Ipadeti gbogbo eyan man pari we ri re.
1: Program that Lord bring testimonies.
0: Ipadeti gbogbo awon agan man gbo mo re.
1: Where the barren receive children.
0: Ipadeti awon taye ko le man
1: dide. Where the rejected receive a new
0: life. Hey, ya ya ya.
1: Thank you, Jesus.
0: Anu de o.
1: Mercy has come.
0: Ororo de o.
1: The anointing has come.
0: Message na papo.
1: Both of them team
0: together. Anointing and mercy for celebration.
1: Anu ati ororo gbo ayeye.
0: Ai sa.
1: Sa.
0: Woli to n gbo ru e. Anu lo produce.
1: Mercy produced him.
0: Ororo lo gbe jade.
1: Mejeji
0: lo luwa ni sise lori.
1: What are those lost that you work on?
0: Tora ma tu asiri to jile.
1: Amu debi le lot of secrets.
0: Gbogbo ilu orile ede.
1: All over the nations.
0: Ori oke ogoya.
1: Mountain of glory is expecting us.
0: Wa.
1: Every one of us.
0: Awe atadua.
1: Fasting and praying.
0: Ojo meta.
1: Three solid days.
0: Teri esibi.
1: Bring your head here.
0: Oni ni Monday.
1: Today's Monday, sir.
0: O jade lo wadide.
1: Hey, now you go out and
0: minister. Ose yi.
1: This week.
0: Wadi oloro.
1: You'll be well.
0: Men Zaba, Bogbonti Oluwa,
1: everything is not created.
0: You're down for loss.
1: Hey, now we have time for you this week.
0: Bogbo Amatobi,
1: all your children.
0: What's your loss?
1: Let's pray for this week.
0: Bo se wonu ose tutu.
1: As enter the new week.
0: Angel iranlowo.
1: Angel of help.
0: Take you where you will.
1: They will never look back.
0: Si o ma ran e lowo
1: lojo. They will keep happy every day.
0: Ko tell e wo.
1: Hey, men dey follow
0: you. Ose tutu to nwo.
1: This new week enter.
0: Oju rere nla.
1: Ever.
0: Anu nla.
1: Great mercy.
0: Ibuku nla.
1: Great blessings.
0: Ogo nla.
1: Great glory.
0: Ko tell you.
1: Go with you.
0: Awon abiamo
1: orun. Our parents.
0: Ni week yi.
1: This week.
0: Won pa e seyin.
1: They will carry you.
0: Won gbe e wonu ola.
1: They will take you to wealth.
0: Won gbe e wonu ola.
1: They will take you to honor.
0: Gbogbo asi. Last week.
1: All your mistakes of last week.
0: Oh dear, he lost it.
1: They have testimony this week.
0: Attack or toti
1: paderi. I that I have met before.
0: Oh dear, ready
1: there. They have lifting.
0: Mokwe and me and one woli.
1: I can't speak of the prophet.
0: Oh, re re bok boto fese.
1: Every good thing you want to do.
0: Ki won yon there for.
1: Hey, now they release to you.
0: To ba loni waju.
1: If you go to the front.
0: Ireneo.
1: Goodness.
0: To ba wey.
1: Behind you.
0: Ireneo.
1: Goodness.
0: Ni otu.
1: To your right.
0: Ireneo.
1: Goodness.
0: Ni osu.
1: To your left.
0: Ireneo.
1: Goodness.
0: Ni bise.
1: In your place of work.
0: Ireneo.
1: Goodness.
0: Ninu igbeyawo.
1: In your marriage.
0: Ireneo.
1: Goodness.
0: Lori omo.
1: Over your children.
0: Ireneo.
1: Goodness.
0: Lori aya.
1: Over your wife.
0: Ireneo.
1: Goodness.
0: Ni ti jijeyan.
1: In your being great.
0: Wa jeyan.
1: You will be great.
0: Ni ti gigoke.
1: At forget to the top.
0: Wa goke.
1: You will get to the top.
0: Angeli ranlowo
1: ojojumo. Angel of help.
0: Yo bearing.
1: We bless you.
0: Angeli anu ojojumo.
1: Angel of mercy daily.
0: Yo bearing.
1: Journey with you.
0: To ba dawole lose yi o ma yori to ba kanle ko
1: if you not carry
0: go ma shi to ba rin ajo
1: if you go le jori
0: wa don layo wa de layo o rere gbogbo
1: every good thing
0: ti o kan re fe
1: I have desire
0: o ma bo si
1: you get it
0: ninu igbeku oju kan
1: from that budget of stature
0: to osile
1: deliver
0: o se yo da o se yo dire o se yo da o se yo dire iwo ni mo nba
1: we are going to pray for
0: owo yo seru
1: when you be your slave
0: angel ti nja ibukun
1: that angel God bless you
0: your bear
1: he will journey with you
0: your bear go
1: amen
0: ola wole
1: e what come
0: ogo wole
1: glory follow
0: in the name of
1: amen
0: e ma share video
1: share this video please
0: gbogbo en te wa
1: social media
0: awon eyan pe
1: people are calling
0: ipade ta pari labuja
1: people no angel ta
0: labuja a lot of people wa
1: oh many people came
0: baba
1: daddy
0: won share video yi fun wa
1: they share video to us
0: awon wa bi ta ti fe gbadu
1: we are looking for where to pray
0: ma pe gbe adua bayi wa
1: no there's a place of prayer
0: like this share ko kan gbogbo
1: e to do you know
0: ori oke ogo la
1: lo
0: Lord on Wednesday.
1: On Wednesday.
0: Ni ati ago meje aro.
1: From 7 a.m.
0: O si di aro Saturday.
1: On the Saturday morning.
0: On the one kato
1: pari. On the one for random.
0: Won ni won gbe ojo meta lori
1: oke. They think about 3 days on the
0: mountain. Awon le pa wa won.
1: And the process of them.
0: Won o si ri won.
1: They couldn't find them.
0: Eni kan ni kila lo se lori
1: oke. And the one we go to
0: magic again. An lo gba duwa.
1: We are going to pray sir.
0: An lo gba awe.
1: We are going to fast.
0: O se pataki.
1: Very very important.
0: An lo gbo oro Olorun.
1: We are going to hear the word of God.
0: Asiri de ma.
1: I seek it to be revealed.
0: Isegun de ma wa.
1: People will follow.
0: Iwosan de ma wa.
1: People will follow.
0: Oru asiri
1: night of secret
0: to dapo mo crossover
1: that big crossover
0: oduniki isai mo
1: polo it's not new to anybody please
0: but osu yi
1: but for this month
0: gbogbo yen mo wa fun ikore
1: we come for harvest
0: o ta ba ti se lati odun
1: kan harvest don for past 1 year
0: osu to ba ti wo su bi mi bayi
1: month a little prophet bed month
0: ori lede lo mo wa
1: all nations come there
0: ojo meta yen
1: that 3 days
0: is prophetic conference
1: ise wo live is
0: what them alagbara
1: go to very far
0: e ri ogolo
1: eh ba use your
0: money dan du
1: o just stop
0: in the name of Jesus oga
1: my brother
0: nso ni di pepe re
1: a
0: fe ki hallelujah meje ogo meje
1: glory seven times
0: ati
1: osana
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1: someone say
0: hallelujah thank you ni o je nti para
1: mi that's like no come
0: say eyin ekoda
1: lagos
0: oni ni ojo keje atuyan
1: today the day 12 and press so you talk on
0: me sitana
1: yes I miss yesterday
0: nitori service Abuja
1: Abuja service
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0: e ne maza
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1: all right now
0: ba mi wa oyin
1: get honey
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1: oni
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1: this the day that you
0: perfect to ashiri aba
1: I want to review secrets
0: gbogbo eni to ba ni se owo
1: anyone that has the handle
0: to je oni se adani
1: abi
0: contractor
1: abi
0: oni company
1: you have your company
0: bade mi laaro o wa very important
1: very very important
0: no da fun o
1: e
0: je lo hallelujah meje
2: ogo meje osana meje ati ye
0: se mo hallelujah
3: 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Hallelujah! Hallelujah! Hallelujah! Hallelujah!
2: You see on
1: the next place.
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1: Glory is every time.
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4: 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People are asking questions.
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4: And they need answers.
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4: And observe that.
5: Ọ̀pọ̀ message tẹ máa ń send.
4: Many of the messages you send.
5: Ó lọ pẹ̀lú àwọn
4: questions. They are live with these questions.
5: Pé why ti àwọn aládùúgbò.
4: But why do you pray for people.
5: Ti won ku o ninu igbeku
4: odun. Others remain in their long time bondage.
5: Kilo dating kan le fun.
4: Why are things getting worse for them?
5: Number 2.
4: Kilo
5: dating kan ma fe bossy
4: back. Why is that things that almost clicking?
5: Ti o ni bossy.
4: Something not clicking.
5: Bere awon kan niyan.
4: That's some people's question.
5: Awon kan tun bere.
4: Some people ask.
5: Kilo dating ogun ja gbogbo iyan nu idile.
4: Prophet, why we about to fight everybody?
5: Mama evangelist kan ti e send the message.
4: And evangelist will send the message.
5: Won ni gbogbo omo ta won bi.
4: See, they all are children.
5: Inu igbeku kan na.
4: They are in the same bondage.
5: Iru ibere yi.
4: This type of question.
5: Asi bere bere
4: lo. And so many more.
5: Ni awon eyan bere.
4: If people are asking.
5: Elomin kigbe.
4: Some are crying out.
5: Mo fe yi pada.
4: Prophet, I need change.
5: Awon kan pariwo.
4: Why some are shouting?
5: O ye ki nkan ti yi pada
4: ju bayi. Things should have been better than this.
5: Ma gbo o.
4: But here
5: emi Oluwa ni ki n so fun
4: e. Speak of those that should tell you.
5: Nkan meta.
4: Three things.
5: Number 1.
4: Akoko.
5: Won ni ka di pelu foundation.
4: He said to deal with our foundation.
5: Ogun ipile.
4: Foundation number
5: 2. Ki je ki esi adua
4: keta. We don't allow answer to prayer to come.
5: Number 2.
4: Ikeji.
5: Won ni ka gbogun ti pepe.
4: We have to fight against altars.
5: O so pe ni altar.
4: That thing called altar.
5: O ti won pe ni ipile.
4: That thing called foundation.
5: Now, afigba ti Jabez di di adua.
4: Until Jabez was to pray.
5: Ni won to tu ite eko.
4: The first story was to read it.
5: Now, gbogbo awon ti won ri to sila nu ibeli.
4: All those that still delivers to the Bible.
5: Won gbadua.
4: You will see that they
5: pray. Awon Israeli.
4: The Israelites.
5: Igba ton gbadua.
4: Where until they pray.
5: Ni won to bo.
4: Before they were free.
5: Ti won si gboran.
4: And they were obedient.
5: Sori opo nu wa.
4: Many of us.
5: A mo n gbadua.
4: Yes, we pray.
5: A ki n gboran.
4: But we are disobedient.
5: Opo eniyan.
4: Many people.
5: Won de mo n gbadua.
4: They like to pray.
5: Won ki n le pari assignment.
4: But they don't do prophetic assignment to the end.
5: Opo eniyan de wa.
4: Why others?
5: Won mo n gbe gbese.
4: They text type o.
5: Bo won ni gbagbo.
4: But they don't have faith.
5: Isaiah 10:27.
4: Isaiah 10:27.
5: Oni ni pa ifororo
4: yan. By the anointing.
5: La ma ja ja.
4: The yoke shall be broken.
5: So mo ni solution marun.
4: I have a solution for us.
5: Boya emi re yo tele.
4: Perhaps your spirit follow this.
5: Number 1.
4: Akoko.
5: Eni ba ma bo lowo isoro.
4: If you will be free from problem.
5: Oga.
4: My brother.
5: Yo tele Olorun patapata.
4: Follow God completely.
5: O gba Jesus lagbata.
4: Accept Jesus wholeheartedly.
5: Oh my God.
4: Accept him all that.
5: Oh ni pada sey.
4: You will not go back.
5: Romans 12:1.
4: Nobody can less
5: than kini. Ef ti ara yin fun Olorun.
4: Give yourself to God.
5: Ni ebo aye
4: mi. As a living sacrifice.
5: Se wo gba. Eyi ni sesin
4: ko to. Accept him stand before you.
5: To si pe. Number 2.
4: Ikejo.
5: To ba fe bo.
4: If you want to be free.
5: Gba awon woli igbo.
4: Believe the prophet.
5: Sori ti won ran mi ni akoko yi.
4: What I'm saying that this time.
5: Owo Oluwa be ni ara.
4: The hand of God is very much upon me.
5: To ba mo mi to ba ri mi.
4: If you know me and you see me
5: now. Wa ri bi mo se loose weight.
4: You yourself lost weight.
5: Nitori opo awe atadua.
4: Nitori
5: Olorun lo n fe lo mi.
4: Because God say what to use.
5: Lati eni Monday night.
4: From this Monday now.
5: Titi di pari osu kejo.
4: The end of the
5: eri iyanu te ri.
4: You will still be accused of nothing.
5: Even latori eto
4: yi. Even from this program.
5: Gbogbo eyi ti e gbagbo.
4: All of you that believe.
5: E gba itusile.
4: Hey, let's give your deliverance.
5: Woli kan lo ma ku e jade.
4: A prophet you need to bring you out.
5: Igba ti adu awon mo Israeli gba.
4: Where the prayer of the Israelites?
5: Lo Olorun ran Moses si.
4: God sent Moses.
5: Oni Moses.
4: Say Moses.
5: Iwo ni mo ran lo.
4: I'm sending you that.
5: Bẹ́ẹ̀ lo si ran mi.
4: Just as you
5: said. Si o leni.
4: To you today.
5: Number 3. O gba awe atadua.
4: You fast and you pray.
5: My God.
4: You fast and you pray.
5: Me naza gada
4: ni. Awe atadua.
5: Sori ti benu awe atadua.
4: What you fast you pray and fast.
5: O koja kini won se
4: mbe. If you know what are they doing
5: here. Agbara awe atadua.
4: The power of prayer and fast.
5: O ni tusile to daju.
4: He is the greatest deliverance.
5: O stand lo se lori oke
4: ni. I thought you were going to mati.
5: Ojo meri la ve fi gba.
4: How many days I fast this?
5: Ojo meta.
4: Just 3 days.
5: Oga.
4: My brother.
5: Why to dori oke la gbodo
4: lo. Why you know the Matthew must go now.
5: Joshua 2:22.
4: Don't try to get
5: only one be ori oke
4: e abo 3 days
5: lojo meta
4: on the mountain
5: ti awon le pa
4: ti pa the pastor look for them
5: won won ri won mo
4: master
5: ojo melo
4: ojo meta
5: ojo meta
4: 3 days
5: now te ba lo nu Esther chapter 4
4: Esther 4
5: verse 16
4: Ezekiel the logo
5: kilo ni won se fojo meta sa
4: lo pe awon ju
5: e pe gbogbo awon Nigeria jo
4: ye si ma gba we
5: ka ma gba we
4: je yin ki o ma se je
5: ka ma jeun
4: be ni ki o ma se mu
5: lojo melo
4: ojo meta
5: ojo meta an lori oke.
4: We are going to Martin.
5: Stage 1 awe. Ko ni orisi awe mejila.
4: I will teach you about 20 members.
5: Tin benu bibeli.
4: That are in the Bible.
5: Ala koko ni.
4: Number 1, we ask number 1.
5: Ai jeun fojo meta.
4: We will not eat for 3 days.
5: To ba dola.
4: Tomorrow.
5: Ma tesi waju.
4: I will continue from
5: ma so nipa fruit fasting.
4: I'll tell you about fruit fasting.
5: Ma so nipa water fasting.
4: I'll tell you about water fasting.
5: Ma so awe mejila ni
4: wo ma so. That are about 20 members.
5: Lati sinu bibeli.
4: Right from the Bible.
5: O gbodo dikan mu
4: nbe. You need to hold on to one.
5: Wednesday la ma bere.
4: Wednesday we are starting.
5: Ko wa la America.
4: America.
5: Go on Canada.
4: Oh yeah, Canada.
5: Go on London.
4: Oh yeah, London.
5: Go on Europe.
4: Oh yeah, Europe.
5: Go to Bawagba.
4: You need to join us.
5: I want to want to be done long.
4: Don't have destination.
5: I want to want to Iran.
4: Don't have a future.
5: I want to want to your
4: daughter. Don't have a future.
5: I want to want to go.
4: Don't have glory.
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7: that's
6: in romi wa fi we sori ru ni monday bye
7: Monday like this, I want to give a gift of
6: it.
7: I'll give you
6: sickness.
7: Money is your slave. Money is your slave. Yes, Lord.
6: Genesis 1:26.
7: Let's talk again, Lord. If you see people.
6: Ti won lahun
7: that are stingy
6: won man ti won je
7: if you don't know what they are
6: o ba je ran se o le ran lo se ni we
7: you can send him anywhere
6: yo de wa ma po si
7: and if you multiply
6: ti owo ba wa lowo e to ba na
7: iwo
6: ni eru e
7: you are the step of that money
6: seven is good
7: jabe o pa mother
6: but sowing is good is better awon loro
7: even the word
6: opo won won ni seven investment na
7: ma ni the
6: more you spend out the more coming in.
7: Lord,
6: go go and tell her kalaye.
7: Check
6: is savings.
7: They have savings account.
6: Ben is 100,000.
7: 100,000.
6: Tole lossi oko.
8: Hello Lagos, welcome.
7: I could have gone for banana
6: plantation. To ma pada di 200,000. Talaka ma fi pamo. Olowo ni 10 million. O lo ya 90 million ma. O ko si inu se. O lo ko wa. Iyato meji to wa ni. When you see anybody that is too poor, they are too stingy. Even to themselves. Wa lo won bi kan.
7: They have money somewhere.
6: Wa ni le na.
7: They will not spend.
6: Hello me to nsaroye. Olorun bless you to bai. Every Monday.
7: Go
6: our water, don't bad do
7: it.
6: I'm a paman so see.
7: We know we
6: sorry to
7: you. So
6: ah, there any kind of don't share.
7: Nobody ever did it.
6: Cost upon what is
7: it?
6: And when you want so can see
7: people are going higher.
6: Mom, I want to tell it.
7: I know something
6: every Monday,
7: every
6: right?
7: Monday.
6: 5,000 a month.
7: They give
6: what is schedule.
7: They schedule it.
6: Lenny,
7: but I want
6: to 200,000. Start today.
7: There I know the
6: story more one way at a
7: door. I'm fasting a prayer.
6: More fact, but do so long.
7: I want to pray to God.
6: Thank when you walk.
7: That you got money.
6: You go to my daddy.
7: Yes, man.
6: In the name of Jesus. Hello, Psalm 102
7: again.
6: But tenuma Psalm yen. Hello, Psalm 23. Agbaya no oro lo fe ri. Ni week yi oro oro.
7: This week
6: wealth. Ati ola.
7: Wealth and honor.
6: Be lowo baba mi.
7: My father.
6: Atori alaisun
7: ose.
6: Psalm 126. Ki koro le ba dayo. 102. 23. 126. Hello, gbogbo eniyan. Yo si da fun o an lo pepe irubo ni eni
7: today
6: mo bairu e
7: get your pen
6: call account number
7: and then the account details
6: oh wa very important
7: very important
6: 00 32 39 37 01 Unity Bank
7: Unity Bank
6: 00 32 39 37 01 Unity Bank
7: Unity Bank
6: then 09
7: I can use 09
6: 700
7: 7000
6: 032
7: 032 and 15
4: 081 123 2 in 5 places. I can use those 081 16 40 90. God bless.
7: Mo gbadua.
4: I pray.
7: Ose ima favor.
4: This will be favor you.
7: O dologo.
4: You will be glorious.
7: O ti dolola.
4: You are well already.
7: Be lori.
4: So shall it be.
7: In the name of Jesus.
4: Amen.
7: Maria.
4: I'll see you.
7: Lagbara Olorun.
4: Like the death of God.
7: Lagbara Jesus.
4: Like the death of Jesus.
7: Ne atunyan laro.
4: At the program is
7: Ikorodu.
4: Ikorodu.
7: Isoru ale.
4: We have finished today.
7: Woli yi ti wa nlu.
4: Promise is done.
7: A pari gbogbo se wa.
4: We'll finish our duty anyway.
7: Aro la ni atunyan ma pari. Wednesday.
4: On Wednesday.
7: Ori oke ogo.
4: We got to Martin.
7: Asejire badaya.
4: Asejire badaya.
7: Gbogbo en to
4: anyone you see,
7: so far,
4: tell them,
7: Mario,
4: I will use my

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0: 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A bi and about the baby tell wa. 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
1: amen.
0: Lori YouTube, Baba Si Bioba TV. Lori Facebook, Apostle Doctor SMO Mustafa JP Baba Si Bioba. And now what's the Missa? Why are you who said?
1: Amen!
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9: 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Welcome to Divine Connection Hour, a program anchored by Pastor Roland Oduwole, the presiding pastor of Dynamic Prayer Chapel, number 106, Ijufagba Road, beside Olowosoke Dile Police Station, Iju Road.
10: Glory to God. You are welcome to this morning edition of Divine Connection Hour. This is a prayer and inspirational program sponsored by Dynamic Nation. My name is Pastor Roland Oluwole. Good morning. I pray with you this morning, the power of the living God will uphold you to the end. The grace of God will be sufficient for this family. The Lord will grant you the desires of your heart. The Lord will fulfill your good plans for yourself. I pray with you today, your expectations shall not be cut off. The Lord will keep you. The Lord will preserve you. And the Lord will preserve all that is yours. It shall be well with you. And the name of the Lord will always be glorified in this home. So shall it be in the name of Jesus Christ. Amen. Once again, you are welcome to this morning program. This is a program we bring our way every day, Monday to Friday, 6 o'clock in the morning like this to 6:30. And by the special grace of God, what we are going to look at this week, I would like you to be part of this week program. It's going to help you a great deal. So what we are looking at this week, the power of divine direction. The power of divine direction. We are going to look at few scriptures before we go into the main subject. Proverbs chapter 3 verses 5 and 6. The Bible says, trust in the Lord with all thy heart and lean not unto thy own understanding. It says, in all thy ways acknowledge him, and he shall direct thy paths. Power of divine direction. The second scripture we are going to look at, the book of Psalms 32 verse 8. It says, I will instruct thee and teach thee in the way which thou shalt go. I will guide thee with my eye. The third scripture we are going to look at, Isaiah chapter 30 verse 21, says, and thy ears shall hear a word behind thee, saying, this is the way, walk ye in it, when ye turn to the right hand and when ye turn to the left. Divine direction is God's guidance and leading in a person's life so they can follow his will and purpose. It's like God's compass showing you the right path to take, the right time to move, and the right way to live. In simple terms, divine direction means, number one, God,
7: welcome to the Jordan Knight,
10: showing you the way. Number two, God instructing you in decisions. Number three, God protecting you from wrong paths. And number four, God aligning your life with his purpose. For a believer, It is the difference between self-led living and spirit-led living. God's guidance and leading that shows a believer the right path, the right timing, and the right decisions, so they can walk in His will and fulfill His purpose. Divine direction is the supernatural guidance of God by which He instructs, corrects, and orders the step of His people into His perfect will. And that's why Proverbs chapter 3, verse 5 and 6 says, "Trust in the Lord with all thy heart, and lean not unto thy own understanding." It says, "In all thy ways acknowledge Him, and He shall direct thy path." Ladies and gentlemen, life becomes dangerous when a person moves without divine direction. Many people are gifted, educated, prayerful, and active, yet they still end up frustrated because they are walking without God's leading. Divine direction is not a luxury for believers. It is a necessity for survival. Divine direction is not a luxury for believers. It is a necessity for purpose. Divine direction is not a luxury for believers. It is a necessity for fulfillment in life and in destiny. When God leads you, you may not always move fast, but you will move right. When God leads, you may not always move fast, but you will move right. And to move right is far better than to move fast but in the wrong direction. People of God, direction determines destination. A man may have strength, a man may have vision, and a man may have zeal. But if he's on the wrong path, all his effort may still end in regret. That is why the believer must not only pray for power, but also for guidance. Power without direction can destroy, but direction with power can establish destiny. Please join us this week. It's going to be awesome. The power of divine direction. So this morning, we are going to start this subject, since we are going to look at it for a whole week. We are going to begin by looking at 9 reasons why you need divine direction. 9 reasons why you need divine direction. And each one will help you understand why God must lead your life, why God must lead your family, why God must lead your ministry, why God must lead your business and your future. 9 reasons why you need divine direction. Number 1, divine direction keeps you in God's will. The first reason you need divine direction is that it keeps you inside God's will. Many people are not living in open rebellion. They are simply living outside divine instruction. They started well, but somewhere along the way, they followed their own ideas. They allowed their emotion to lead them. They come under pressure from others. God's will is not always the easiest path, but it is always the safest and best path. When God directs your steps, you step guessing and start obeying. When God directs your steps, you may not understand everything, but you trust the one who sees the end from the beginning. Proverbs 3, verses 5 and 6. It says that if we trust the Lord with all our heart and acknowledge Him in all our ways, He will direct our paths. So ask God before you act. That you can do it does not mean you should do it. Submit your plans to Him. Refuse to run ahead of divine timing. Number two reason why you need divine direction. Don't forget the first reason why you need divine direction. Divine direction keeps you in God's will. The second reason why you need divine direction. Divine direction prevents costly mistakes. The second reason is that divine direction prevents costly mistakes. Some mistakes can be corrected, but some mistakes leave scars. Some mistakes leave scars, delay, and painful consequences. A wrong marriage choice, wrong business partnership, wrong relocation, or wrong ministry decision can cost you years. God's guidance protects you from avoidable pain. God sees what you cannot see. God knows the hidden traps, the wrong motives, and the dangerous outcomes before they appear. That is why Psalm 32 verse 8 says, I will instruct you and teach you in the way you should go. A child walking in the dark may think the road is clear, but the parents see the potholes ahead. In the same way, God sees what is ahead of you. The third reason why you need divine direction. Divine direction protects your destiny. The third reason is that divine direction protects your destiny. Destiny is not just about arriving somewhere. Destiny is about arriving according to God's design. The enemy often fights people by confusing their path, distracting their focus, and pushing them into wrong associations. When God directs, guards the future He has prepared for you, your destiny can be delayed by wrong decisions, but it can also be preserved by obedience. Many destinies are not destroyed by lack of talent, but many destinies are destroyed by lack of clear direction. You must understand that destiny is fragile when it is not guided by God. But when divine direction is active, your steps are ordered, your timing is preserved, and your future is protected. What we are looking at this week, the power of divine direction to life and destiny. Number four, divine direction brings clarity when life is confusing. The number four reason why you need divine direction is that divine direction brings clarity when life is confusing. There are seasons when life becomes noisy and you cannot tell what to do next. In such seasons, human wisdom becomes limited. Friends may advise you, circumstances may pressure you, and your feelings may change daily. God's direction brings light into confusion. Isaiah 30:21. It says, your ears shall hear a word behind you, saying, this is the way, walk ye in it. That means God can guide you even when the way is unclear. Clarity from God does not always mean complete detail. Sometimes God gives the next step, not the whole staircase. But one step, God, is better than 10 steps in confusion. Number five reason why you need divine direction. Divine direction helps you make wise decisions. The fifth reason is that divine direction helps you make wise decisions. Life is full of choices, and every choice has consequences. What you decide in private may shape your public future. Who you marry, where you work, what you invest in, how you save, and what you pursue, all of them matters to life and destiny. James chapter 1 verse 5 tell us that if anyone lack wisdom, let him ask of God. Divine direction is God's wisdom applied to your decisions. It keeps you from choosing based on emotions alone. It helps you choose according to purpose, not pressure. Ladies and gentlemen, not every opportunity is God's opportunity. Not every open door is a divine door. And not every good idea is a God idea. That is why you need divine direction. Number six reason why you need divine direction. Divine direction saves you from distractions and delay. The sixth reason is that divine direction saves you from distraction and delay. Many believers are not failing because they are lazy. They are failing because they are scattered. They are busy but not focused. They are active but not aligned. Without God's direction, you can spend years chasing things that do not matter to life and destiny. Divine direction helps you distinguish between assignments and distraction. Divine direction saves time, because when you follow God, you avoid many distractions. Sometimes delay is not because the promise is false, but because the path is wrong. When God leads you, you stop wasting energy on what was never meant for your life. We are looking at the power of direction. Number seven reason why you need divine direction. Divine direction aligns your steps with God's purpose. The seventh reason is that divine direction aligns your steps with God's purpose. Purpose is bigger than preference. Many people ask, what do I want? But the better question is, what does God want from my life? Romans chapter 8 verse 14. The Bible says, for as many as are led by the Spirit of God, they are the sons of God. Being led by the Spirit is evidence of sonship. It means you are not just surviving. You are being guided into assignment. When your steps align with purpose, number one, your labor becomes fruitful. When your steps align with purpose, number two, your gifts becomes useful. When your steps align with purpose, number three, your life becomes meaningful. When your steps align with purpose, number four, your result become lasting. Power for divine direction. We are looking at nine reasons why you need divine direction. Number eight, divine direction bring peace instead of anxiety. The eighth reason is that divine direction bring peace instead of anxiety. Confusion produces fear, but direction produces rest. When you know God is leading you, you may still face battles, but your heart remains steady. Peace is one of the greatest signs that you are in God's will. It does not mean there are no challenges. It means there is no inner turmoil about the path. Philippians chapter 4, verses 6 and 7 teaches us not to be anxious, but to pray. And the peace of God will guide our hearts and mind. There are many people who have money, but they have no peace. There are people who have status, but no peace. But when God directs your life, peace becomes your companion. Number 9 reasons why you need divine direction. Divine direction leads to fulfillment and success in life. The 9th reason is that divine direction leads to fulfillment and success in life. Success is, by the world's definition, maybe temporary, but success in God's dictionary is enduring. Fulfillment means looking at your life and knowing you did not just exist. You completed your assignment. When God directs a person, that person may not follow the crowd, but they will not miss their calling. Divine direction may not always look popular, but it leads to fruitfulness. Someone described the person who is planted by God's stream as one who prospers in season. Ladies and gentlemen, true success is not merely accumulation. It is alignment. It is finishing well. It is becoming who God intended you to be. As believers, we need divine direction in every area of our life. In prayer, so we know what to pray for. In family, so we know how to lead. In ministry, so we know what God is saying. In business, so we know where to invest. In relationship, so we know who to trust. In life choices, so we know when to move and when to wait. A prayerless life is often a directionless life. A prayerless life is often a directionless life. A listening believer will go farther than a rushing believer. God is not only interested in blessing you, He's interested in guiding you into the blessing. Divine direction is one of the greatest gifts of the Christian life. It keeps you in God's will, prevent mistakes, protect destiny, gives clarity, help wise decisions, save from distraction, align you with purpose, bring peace, and lead to true success. So today, make up your mind that you will not move without God. Do not let emotion lead you. Do not let people pressure you. Do not let fear control you. Ask the Lord to guide your steps, and He will. Always look unto God and say, Father, in the name of Jesus, I surrender my path to you. Lead me the way I should go. Deliver me from wrong choices. Deliver me from wrong associations. And deliver me from wrong timing. Look up unto God and say, Oh Lord, let your spirit guide my steps. Give me clarity. Give me peace. Give me wisdom. Look up unto God and earnestly look unto God and pray. Oh Lord, order my footsteps according to your purpose, and let my life bring, oh Lord, order my footsteps according to your purpose, and let my life bring you glory. These are what God is expecting. When God leads, you can be sure that it is a safe journey. I declare in the name of the Lord that from today, your steps are ordered by the Lord. You will not walk in confusion anymore. You will not miss your way. You will not enter into costly error. You will not be led by the spirit of deception. But the Lord will always lead you. You will fulfill your destiny. The plan of the Lord will always come to pass in your life, in the name of Jesus Christ. So what we are looking at this week, the power of divine direction. When He leads you, you can be sure that the journey will end well. And I pray in the name of the Lord, the Lord will lead you, the Lord will guide you, the Lord will guide your steps. I pray for all your children in the name of the Lord. The Lord will lead all your children. They will not marry wrong. They won't fall into wrong association. They won't settle down in a wrong location. In the name of Jesus, they won't live a confused life. The Lord will be the lamp unto their feet, and your joy shall be full over these children. In the name of Jesus Christ. Amen. So what we are looking at this week, by the grace of God, the power of divine direction. Please join us. This week is going to be great. The Lord is going to be opening your eyes to a few things, and by the grace of God, will be leading you as to how and what to pray about, so that the Lord can lead you and guide your steps. Peter by the river, he never caught anything, not because of witches and wizards, but the Bible says he was fishing on the wrong side until Jesus got there. Jesus said, Peter, you don't need to change the water. You don't need to change the boat. You don't need to change the net. Jesus said, just throw your net onto the right side. All along, you were fishing on the wrong side, and that is where you are frustrated. By the time Jesus directed him to the right side by leading, the Bible says he caught a net broken and a boat sinking heavy. He never changes water. He never changes boat. All he needed was just direction. I pray in the name of the Lord, God will direct you henceforth. In Jesus' mighty name. Amen. By the grace of God, please join us. This week is going to be awesome. And don't forget, by the grace of God, this Thursday is going to be wonderful. And by the special grace of God, today, 27, is my birthday. By the grace of God, the Lord is going to bless you. You are going to fulfill your calling. You are going to fulfill your mandate in the name of Jesus Christ. I have a special program for people who can join me this morning, especially mothers. I want to pray for your children. It's just 1 hour this morning, 9 o'clock to 10 o'clock, just 1 hour. The Lord says, you just use today be my birthday to pray for mothers, to pray for parents and people looking unto God for something special. Join me this morning, 9 to 10. It's a special program. The Lord be with you in the name of Jesus Christ. Dynamic Prayer Chapel, number 106, Ijuro Church, bus stop, beside Sokidile Police Station. If you enter from Agege Pen Cinema, you're going to be hearing Fagba, enter that keke or bus. Tell them you want to stop at Dynamic Prayer Chapel beside Sokidile Police Station. They drop you in front of the church, and you are coming from Ijuro Shaga Axis, enter a bus going to Agege Pen Cinema. Drop at church bus stop, walk for a bit, like two poles, cross to the other side. I expect you this morning, 9 to 10. Let's say I should pray with you by the grace of God, and I'm going to anoint as many of us that come for this meeting. It's going to be awesome. The grace of the Lord will rest upon you in Jesus' mighty name. Amen. We sincerely appreciate all of you for the privilege to be part of this program. The Lord be with you. In case you'd like to talk to me, you can call me on this number, 080-230-4378. I expect you this morning, 9 o'clock to 10, just 1 hour.
9: We are sure you've been blessed. You can reach out to our Father in the Lord, Pastor Roland Omuole, on 0802-304-3778. God bless you.
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3: This is Monday Miracle Message with Reverend Layi Oye Oladimoye, representing Omega International Christian Institute and Bible College. And of course, Super Education Academy, SEDACA, educating the world for God's glory. Today is another Monday. Let us pray. Heavenly Father, in the name of Jesus, on this day, we want to thank you and appreciate you for giving us the opportunity to see the last Monday of the month. God, have all the glory in the name of Jesus. All your people are listening in different places to receive attention today. God, use your power to release grace to them for miracles, signs, and wonders in the mighty name of Jesus. God, do that for your glory. Do that for your glory. Do that for your glory. In Jesus' mighty name we pray. Amen. Our regular phone numbers are 080-2734-9658. 080-2734-9658. The second one for WhatsApp messages and other requests are 080-3229-0755. 080-3229-0755. Miracles by understanding divine strategies to control anger. We got a lot of responses from the listeners.

0: us last week, and in fact, they asked for more. And that is why we are coming up with this part two on the strategies to control anger as a Christian who need miracles, signs, and wonders. So the topic is miracles by understanding divine strategies to control anger. Anger is an explosion of agony. Take note of this. Anger is the agony ladder with which the mountain of madness is climbed by any man or woman that lowers his or her own reasoning. The book of Proverbs chapter 16 verse 32 says, "He who is slow to anger is better than the mighty." That is, self-control is stronger than shouting, fuming, and sweating for nothing. For you to enjoy ultimate miracles in life, please take note of this message, because God knows why He has allowed you to be part of those that will listen to the program today. Every living Christian needs quality meditation on the Word of God before quality manifestation can be enjoyed. Thank you, Holy Spirit. Glory be to you, O God. Hallelujah. There is a pathetic story of one of the ancient prophets in the Bible. In fact, he wrote the first five books of the Holy Bible. His name is Moses, a man of spiritual privilege, who was given the opportunity to see God face to face. But he had a problem. His problem was anger. Anger, yes, in spite of his recognized humility, to the extent that God described him as the meekest man. One day, he was to rescue one of his people by fighting an Egyptian. Because of his endemic disease of hunger, he went beyond fighting. He killed a man and became a murderer. In the book of Numbers chapter 20, this same prophet Moses was asked to speak to the rock in order to get water for the Israelites. Instead of following the instruction of God to the letter, the spirit of anger misled him and he struck the rock instead of speaking to the rock. What a serious matter. At that point, God had to take a serious but painful decision against him. You see, God said, that particular Canaan, you may smell it, you may sight it, but you will not enter there. I therefore pray for somebody today. Whatever power of any evil spirit that will not allow you to catch your ultimate glory in life, that power is declared dead and buried. Dead and buried today in the name of Jesus. What is Canaan? Canaan is a land flowing with milk and honey. Canaan is a specially selected environment for the people of Israel to enjoy riches and honor. However, Moses prepared his people for it as planned, but he himself did not reach the place because of hunger, a killer of glory. Thank you, Holy Spirit. Today, I decree into your life and my life that whatsoever we create a problem of hunger or any evil of any sort, that will not allow us to enjoy the glory of God as planned for our destiny. Heaven will destroy it today in the name of Jesus. I prophesy that anger will not waylay you on your way to the realm of wonders in the mighty name of Jesus. Thank you, Heavenly Father. Glory be to you, O God. In Jesus' mighty name, I pray. Hunger is serious. Divine strategies to apply. Let's look at them. One, embrace peace in all intents and purposes. Jesus said, "My peace I give to you, not as the world can give, but as I only can give." The late Mother Teresa, a servant of the Most High God, said, "Peace starts with a smile," when she won the prestigious Nobel Peace Prize in 1978. According to Mother Teresa's analogy, nothing deserves hatred apart from sin. Nobody deserves hatred apart from Satan. And that was the case he used to analyze the situation of wars and troubles between nations. He said that no war or confusion between nations are usually settled on the battlefield. No, they settle those confusions and wars at roundtable discussions. At that point, you will beam a smile, and because every quality smile is infectious, the other party also will respond with a smile and hug the opposing party. and settlement begins. The point is this: anytime you display anger, your heart is at war. The fire is burning and it has to be quenched with water. The water of wisdom, knowledge, and understanding of God's word. To flare up, it will fuel the fire. Don't do that. Just keep calm. If your wife offends you, say, "Babe, you are more beautiful than that attitude. I value you more than that. Please, let us adjust. You have made yourself as part of the thing so that the woman can think and begin to adjust with you. If it is your husband, call him aside. He is not a goat. Tell him he is more handsome and valuable to you than that he has just done. That in your heart, he has and he enjoys the best of prominence. Please, let us adjust. Tell him. If your child is the one that has done something you consider wrong, apply grace and not anger. Call him or her aside and say, "I value you as somebody whose brain is working. You are my child, who will be a future superstar. Please, you are more brilliant and gifted than that attitude you have displayed. Please adjust. You are respected. The two of us who gave birth to you, we know that you are an important child. Respond to whatever correction we are making so that your future can enjoy coloration." There's no child that will not think when he or she hears that. These positive approaches in all situations and circumstances can win and work well. Today, whatever sick, whether you are sick or heavy in any form, you will enjoy miracles in the mighty name of Jesus. Miracles in the mighty name of Jesus. Miracles in the mighty name of Jesus. It starts from something. It begins from something. Our heart has to be triumphant before we can enjoy victory. Always recite Ecclesiastes chapter 7, verse 9. That says that anger rests in the bosom of a fool. That is, the accommodation of anger is the heart of a foolish person. Tell yourself, "I am not a fool. I can't be angry." Under tension, don't be hasty to react. It is dangerous. It can increase hypertension and stress. We can't say everything on radio. Phone us after the program today and you will enjoy the grace of God. Heaven will respond with attention to your cases in the mighty name of Jesus. In that home, you will enjoy peace. In that business, you will enjoy peace. In that relationship, you will enjoy peace. In your friendship with people, you will enjoy peace. In your company, you will enjoy peace. The grace of God will abound to make you to behave righteously in all situations. The year is halfway gone. Pray like this: "Every arrow of disappointment that has been following me from January to June, you are not permitted to follow me into the second half of this year. Therefore, I decree, backfire by fire, backfire by fire, backfire by fire. Now, in the name of Jesus, in the name of Jesus, in the mighty name of Jesus Christ of Nazareth." Somebody lost a very big opportunity 3 years ago, and you are listening to me today. The Lord has said that particular opportunity, the one that is greater, you will get it now, now, now, in the name of Jesus. The new thing that he will do will daze you and daze your enemies and your friends. On this day, you will be celebrated. You will move forward forever. You will enjoy the glory of God in the name of Jesus. That man that is already confused because of debt, you don't know how to come out of the cage of indebtedness. On this day, heaven rescues you by fire. Now, in the name of Jesus. Now, in the name of Jesus. Now, in the mighty name of Jesus Christ. In fact, you are already discussing with your wife that you may run away from where you live so that people will not see you around. No, no, no. Air will come. The north and south, the east and west, the central hemisphere, places known and unknown, will gather favors to support your financial surplus. In the name of Jesus. In the name of Jesus. In the mighty name of Jesus Christ of Nazareth. Thank you, Heavenly Father. Glory be to you, O God. In Jesus' mighty name. All other people that need the attention of God the Almighty. Oh, there is a woman. That particular woman, you are the only one taking care of your 3 children. And now you are at the particular stage in your life that confusion is pervading. Oh, oh, oh. The peace of God nullifies the confusion. The peace of God nullifies the confusion. If there is an enchantment from the camp of the wicked, right away, that judgment is nullified in Jesus' name. The grace of God rejoices over the judgment of the wicked. Therefore, your situation becomes peaceful, peaceful, peaceful, peaceful, peaceful. Enjoy the peace of God, the peace of God. Now, in the name of Jesus, in the name of Jesus, in the mighty name of Jesus Christ of Nazareth, your case is settled. Your case is settled. Your case is settled in Jesus' mighty name. Now, that particular company, all the board members who are frustrated because of the economy of Nigeria, that company will go into liquidity, that it will go into liquidation. You won't liquidate that business. God has already raised and helped. You will discover the help this week in the mighty name of Jesus. This week in the mighty name of Jesus. This very week in Jesus' name. Thank you, God. If that company is revived, remember to share your testimony. Your case is settled. Your case is settled. In Jesus' mighty name we pray. Once again, our phone numbers are 080-2734-9658. 080-2734-9658. The second one for WhatsApp messages and other requests or testimonies is 080-3229-0755. 080-3229-0755. My name is Reverend Laiye Oye Oladimoye, representing Omega International Christian Institute and Bible College. And of course, Super Education Academy, SEDACA, educating the world for God's glory. Have a wonderful week and a wonderful day. In Jesus' mighty name. Bye for now.
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0: A fantastic, fantastic morning to you. Tuned in right now to Jordan 105.5 FM Lagos. The station promoting entrepreneurship and value. It's a beautiful Monday morning right here in the city of Lagos. The weather is absolutely amazing. I must say, it's not cold, it's not hot, it's just perfect. It's another beautiful week for us to do amazing, amazing things. And for whatever reason, if the goals you set for yourself last week, you were not able to achieve them, well, this week is another week and opportunity given to you to do those things. The most important thing is to wake up every single day and do your absolute best towards achieving those goals and those plans. That being said, welcome to another breakfast show on Jordan 105.5 FM Lagos. The breakfast show comes your way Mondays through to Fridays from 7 a.m. all the way to 12 p.m. And we get to make your mornings as fantastic as possible. We get to inform you, educate you, and of course, entertain you. So there is no better way to start your mornings than starting it with us. And we are kickstarting that right now with the newspaper review, where we take a look at the stories making the front page of the Nigerian dailies. And we also get to analyze some of those headlines with our analyst of the day. And of course, with you, our amazing, amazing listeners. And this happens from 7 a.m. all the way till 8 a.m. So that is starting right about now. And today, of course, is the 27th day in the month of July. TikTok time is almost running out. My name is Aurelua Ogunshulu, and I'm happy to be here again for a Monday. I'm not alone. As you know, at the breakfast show, it's not just usually me. Ruki is also here as well. Good morning to you, Ruki. How are you doing?
1: Good morning to you, Aure, and good morning to our listener. Today is a beautiful Monday morning, like Aure said. And I'm excited to be here with you, and I hope you, our listener, had a wonderful weekend, because it is a new week. Mm-hmm. And so people say they don't like Mondays, but Mondays is an opportunity for you to start all over. It's a new week to have new goals, new plans. And guess what? The month obviously has come to an end. I think this week we are going to be transitioning into next month. So you need to plan yourself and keep doing what you need to do so you can achieve all of your goals. My name remains Ruki Karim, and good morning once again.
0: Good morning. Honestly, I'm beginning to be part of those people that do not like Mondays, because it's like a bittersweet situation where you've enjoyed the weekend, you've been at home, you've been sleeping, wake up at any time you want, and then suddenly you have to wake up early the next day. I have beef with Monday, but what can I do? I'm always happy to be here.
1: Monday is a blessing.
0: It is a blessing, but you can still say it's a blessing and still be paining you now.
1: You keep sleeping, but then you don't have to sleep when we have Mondays, because now you can get up and have plans and go to work and go to your business, your workplace, and do something great with your life. I saw something over the weekend that said romanticize productivity. Like, make productivity seem like something that you enjoy going to work. Enjoy it, because at the end of the day, nothing lasts forever.
0: I do agree with that. Alright, so talking about the newspaper review for today, our analyst for Monday, which is JFR Charles Idaho, he will join us to, of course, share his thought on our talking points this morning very, very soon. And about the papers, with me, I have the Punch newspaper, and I have Daily Trust newspaper.
1: And here I have the Vanguard and the Guardian.
0: All right, so let's go through the headlines of the papers for Monday. With the Punch, we have the big story: federal government budgets, $1 trillion for empowerment, SUVs amid rising borrowing pressure. The writer here says allocation exceed combined budget for 7 key federal ministries. Only 70 of 2,579 empowerment projects have identified locations. Tracker. Economist questions spending priorities, demand accountability. This story, you can find on page 2 in the Punch newspaper for a Monday. Moving on to other headlines, we have the fake agency scandal. Reps grill accountants general today. You can find the story on page 8. We also have hoodlums invade Osun INEC office, cart away PVCs. This story is on page 32. And we also have Obasanjo's role in Obi Kwakwanso ticket sparks role. This story you can find on page 9. We also have APC draft Omisore into 276 member Osun Governorship Campaign Council. This story is on page 32. Federal government varsity worker Azad allowance to Federal government raises varsity workers' hazard allowance to 486,000 naira. This is on page 8. And lastly, for the punch, we have opposition splits over single candidates to challenge Tinubu. You can find the story on page 32 in the Punch newspaper for Monday.
1: All right, now we're moving on to the Vanguard. The big story right here is 2027 polls. Obi Kwankoso's ticket's best chance of winning. Baba Chair Lawal, this is on page 5 of the Vanguard. XSGF, not worth dignifying with response, APC. Tinubu lacks capacity to lead Nigeria. Peter Obi promises to unite and secure Nigeria. This is all on page 5 of the Vanguard. Moving on to the next story, hardship. Low awareness threaten PPP. 92% of accounts dormant. This is on page 11 of the Vanguard. Soldiers should earn 250,000 naira monthly. Ex-defense spokesman. This is on page 9 of the Vanguard. 2027 presidency. Why we adopted Tinubu, Adeleke are court party leaders. This is on page 34 of the Vanguard. Court orders army to reinstate and pay
2: the voices you need at
1: 70 soldiers. This is on page 37 of the Vanguard. Above the masthead, we have U.S. warns Nigerians with dual citizenship against traveling on foreign passports. This is on page 42. Atiku files Tinubu's borrowing spree amid 7.98 trillion naira oil windfall. This is on page 8. And lastly, right here on the Vanguard, we have terrorist abduct KB High Court judge. This is on page 6. And that's all for this particular front page.
0: All right, and moving on to Daily Trust newspaper for a Monday, we have the big story, how gunmen abducted KB High Court judge. You can find the story on page 3 in Daily Trust newspaper. We also have flooding. Where is local government 82 billion naira ecological fund? You can find the story on page 4. We also have ex-defense spokesman defends 250,000 naira salary for soldiers. This is on page 7. NDLEA intercepts 10 billion naira drugs at Lagos port. You can find the story on page 41. And we also have 4 civilian JTF personnel killed in Katsina. You can find the story on page 33. Quite a sad one there. We also have Islamic board to spend 18 billion naira on staff. This is on page 6. Soldiers selling uniform to terrorists arrested. That's interesting. This story is on page 7. Vote will count. INEC vows as voter registrations end. And you can find the story on page 13 in Daily Trust newspaper for a Monday.
1: Right now, we are moving on to The Guardian. And the big story right here is overlapping budgets. How weak budgeting culture aids graft, poverty, ghost allocations. This is all on page 6 of The Guardian. Next story right here is Ocean 2026. Accord party raises alarm over arrests, persecution. This is on page 7 of The Guardian. CPPE dismisses impact of US 12.5% tariff on Nigeria. This is on page 5. Gunmen abduct KB High Court judge, kill 3 in Benue. This is on page 9 of The Guardian. Military rescues 48 abductees in Zamfara as ISWAP finance chief surrenders in Borno. This is on page 9 of The Guardian. Voters registration closes amid concerns over access, election credibility. This is on page 6. Olodo uprising. Sanwo-Olu urges youth not to glorify ignorance or indifference. This is on page 7 of The Guardian. Above the masthead, we have electricity subsidy hits 1.78 trillion naira as gas debt nears 1 trillion naira. This is on page 3 of The Guardian. Oye 6 CBN intervention says Nigerians paying over 300% interest on digital loan apps. This is on page 3. And lastly, right here on The Guardian, we have budget. Office explains PFIPC's appropriation as BMO denies Buhari's link to scandal. This is on page 3. And that's all we have right here on The Guardian.
0: All right, so now let's move on to analysis of our talking points this morning. Like we mentioned earlier, that our analyst for today is JFR Charles Idehoh, and he is already here in the studio for Monday. Good morning to you, and thank you so much for being here for Monday.
3: Good morning, and of course, it's a privilege to know. Have me here to also weigh in on the chosen topics this morning. And then the listener, thank you very much for choosing Jordan FM at this time. And please, don't judge this time. Don't tune off after now. Yeah. Ensure that your dial remain with 105.55. Let me quickly say that we're making arrangement to have Abuja join us Mondays to Friday, just as they do on Saturday morning. Now, yesterday, they joined us on Sunday. So Abuja will be, we're trying to make an arrangement for Abuja to join us. So if you live in Abuja, you can always have a feel of what. So we're actually making all efforts to serve the listener better.
0: All right. Thank you so much. And now let's move on to our first talking points this morning, which is off the Punch newspaper. Federal government's budget nearly 1 trillion naira for empowerment SUVs amid rising borrowing pressure. Let's get some part of that report before we get your thoughts on them, on this. The federal government has earmarked 962.83 billion naira for the procurement of sports utility vehicles and empowerment projects in the 2026 Appropriation Act, an amount that exceeds the combined allocations to seven key federal ministries, according to a review of the budget by the Civic Technology Organization, Tracker. In its analysis of the federal government's budget, Tracker said the allocation comprised 15.13 billion naira for the procurement of 39 SUVs and 947.70 billion naira for 2,579 empowerment projects, bringing the total to 962.83 billion naira. The report further reads that the civic organization noted that the amount surpassed the combined 960.27 billion naira appropriated to the Federal Ministry of Industry, Trade and Investment, Housing and Urban Development, Women Affairs, Justice, Livestock Development, Aviation and Aerospace Development, and Petroleum Resources. Now let's get your thoughts on this report. Now we have 962 billion naira for SUVs plus empowerment versus 960 billion naira for seven ministries. And one of the questions that's been raised based on this report is that what is the priority? Now we have our industry, housing, women affairs, justice, livestock, aviation, and petroleum combined get less than SUV plus empowerment. How does buying 39 SUVs and unclear empowerment projects help the economy more than those ministries?
3: I wish we wouldn't have to discuss this morning, because when I read through that report, I had to do a lot of psyching up to not to cry for this country. Why? Because the politicians, they have decided to look us in the face and say, go to hell. Whatever we are doing, there's nothing you can do about it. So it's like spitting in our faces and daring us to do what I want to do. Now look at this. For instance, listen to allocations include 14 billion naira for the procurement of and distribution of economic empowerment equipment. Now, what do you mean by that? Economic empowerment equipment. What's the list? What constitute economic empowerment equipment? And they say utility vehicles. Through the Federal Cooperative College, Oji River, far in Enugu State. Now, listen to that. Under 14 billion naira for empowerment programs under the Federal Minister of Youth and Development, and then under 14 billion naira for youth empowerment and medical outreach. Youth empowerment and medical outreach. Now, combine them. Youth empowerment, medical outreach. Now, who did they give? They say, and then outreach under the Ministry of Humanitarian Affairs and Poverty Alleviation. Now, the one that carries the lion's share, about 89.70 billion naira, higher than the Ministry of Aviation and Aerospace Development. What's to do is for renewed hope fertilizer. I've forgotten what name they gave it. The new whole fertilizer distribution, also thing that they have given. Now, yesterday we also discussed this. It was while you were here last week, you talked about earmarking some things for palaces and all that.
0: Churches, religious houses.
3: Yes, now, listen, it was after I have done the research, I now know it was all about budget padding. Budget padding in what sense? In sense that these politicians are allocating money to themselves for 2027. I don't know. I'll give you an example. In my place, in this Onwa West now, the veterinary the San Ysidro Conference, now Yvonne in Jos Plateau State, was allocated the sum of 210 million naira for the palace of the Okumagbe of Uleha in Onga West. Now, Okumagbe, the name is Sebare, he's been dead for so many years. That's the one for one, because in Onga, the whole of Onga will have about 12 clans, okay. 12 or 13. One of them is called Uleha. Now, they have a traditional ruler called the Okumagbe of Uleha land. The man has been dead. There's not been a replacement. Now, you are earmarking 210 million naira to be given by that veterinary institute in Jos to bring it to Onwa West, to a palace that doesn't have an Oba for now. Who is going to benefit? You're going to benefit who? The current leader of the House of Representatives, Professor Julius Ihonri. Julius Ihonri. Ihonri is from Uleha. Question: why is there no such thing to the Onojo of Hora, also a clan in the Inonga? Why is there no one for the one for Ozala, or for the one for maybe Okobila Bofo Bila in Auchira and all that? Why does it have to be the palace of the traditional ruler of a seven house member who is the house leader? So why does it have to be his own palace? I mean, so his own area. It means that all this, look at another one before we move on.
1: Okay.
3: There's another one, I can't remember the amount that have been earmarked for the purchase of musical instrument for churches in Abia State. Now, the deputy speaker is from Abia State. So why not churches in Nimo? Why not churches in Enugu? Why not churches in Bonyan also?
0: All right. So talking about padding as well, we also have 2,579 empowerment projects, but only 70 locations that have been able to be, you know, tracked.
3: Yes.
0: Well, now the question now is, where is the other 900 billion naira going? So Tracker says most projects have no location. Now, without location, how do we track, audit, or verify grinding machines?
3: It's difficult for even oversighting agencies to do that. Go ahead.
0: Okay. So the question now is that how do we track that? Oh, this appropriation is actually, you know, being used for what it said is used for, when we have no 70 have locations, only 70 out of 2,579. Empowerment projects, 70 has location. What happens to the rest of the 900 billion naira? Where's it going to?
3: Now, they will say, Jordan FM, take this 500 million naira for the renovation of a palace, or no, of palaces in Adamawa. No, palace in Adamawa State. Now, Adamawa State is a state, right? Where in Adamawa? Which of the towns, which of the cities, which of the palace?
0: Okay.
3: Now, the one for Abia that I just mentioned now. Musical instrument for churches in Abia State. What churches is that? What churches are we talking about? So what they do, these people are very smart. You know, I mean, I move with politicians, I understand. The other day I was telling you that even some government has it, what they do is that they have units. They call them, well, that's not the name. The units like a creative unit where they think up something about what the government on this money, what do we do? They will come up with projects. Can we do projects and so on? And these projects are usually not verifiable. It will hit the news line that a governor is going to do such of the government. It can never be traced. This is how they are stealing. This issue of Amajiri Commission that is starting road in Ogun State. What road? Oh, maybe they say Itele or somewhere. Now, all these other areas, you find. That's why I said this morning when I read through this report, I just opposed it with the one for palaces and all that. I just had to caution myself not to give up on this country, honestly.
0: And lastly, we have projects that spread across 184 implementing agencies, including institutions whose mandate isn't empowerment. Now, when we begin to allocate, you know, funds into institutions whose mandate isn't empowerment and claiming it is for empowerment purposes, how do we address all of these issues? How do we, you know, bring this to a halt? How do we do, you know, check and balances with these allocations and actually making sure that, yes, when there is no, you know, concrete evidence that this will be used for what it's supposed to be used for, or it's been allocated to wrong agencies or ministries, how then do we address all of these issues and bring justice to Nigerians?
3: No, we can, because we vote in people who are supposed to be lawmakers. these lawmakers are also looking for something for themselves. I just mentioned something about what I believe is meant for the man representing us in at Abuja, or the Onwa Federal Constituency. But what they do is that they just come up with spurious agencies. Yeah, the agencies could be identifiable, but the project, and okay, look at the one I mentioned earlier, that a particular, yes, okay, a review of the budget document based on what you said earlier, is that the largest single empowerment allocation was how much? 89.09 billion naira for the Renewed Hope Fertilizer Support Program. Mm. Renewed Hope Fertilizer Support Program under the National Agric and other. So when you look at all those things, now the budget office and the presidency or the executive will bring their own budget estimate for the year.
0: Yeah.
3: What, and then bring it to National Assembly to vet it. Rather than vetting to say, oh, no, what you're spending is too much, they would rather puff it up by adding their own palace in somebody's hometown.
0: Okay.
3: And empowerment of fertilizer. Where are these fertilizers going to go to? We have not. There is no explanation on all those ones. The musical instrument in Abia State, no explanation. Mm-hmm. So what it is that the National Assembly is supposed to be to act as a check, you know, on the excesses of the executive. They have become pliable and become compliant. All of them pliant, I meant.
0: All right.
3: So they too, they are. You make your own executive will know you are also putting your own. Let's just put it out so that we know that a sinner plus a sinner. Is all of them are sinners. That's right. What it means.
0: Okay, thank you so much for your thought on that talking point of ours off the Punch newspaper for today. Federal government budgets nearly 1 trillion naira for empowerment, SUVs amid rising borrowing pressure. This is off the Punch newspaper for today.
1: All right, now we're moving on to our next talking point. It's also on the Punch. And the story right here is opposition splits over single candidate to challenge Tinubu. The opposition plan to unite behind a single presidential candidate against President Bola Tinubu in 2027 election may be losing momentum, with key opposition factions and parties adopting different positions to the proposed agreement. 3 months after their Ibadan summit, some of these opposition parties emerged a presidential candidate and vice presidential candidates, and now they're losing momentum as to whether they can actually beat the President Bola Tinubu in the 2027 election. My first question right here is, the fear that the opposition party have of uniting together rather than, you know, voting separately, or would I say doing it separately, do you think is valid? Do you think that there's nobody or no party that is strong enough to battle against the president in the 2027 election?
3: As a single party, individual party?
1: Yes.
3: And if I decide to throw the question at you, what party will you mention is powerful enough? At APC that is harvesting copiously from these defections and all that. How many governors does the APC have now? Over 30 governors out of 36. So is what party do you think can stand the onslaught of the APC at the post? Now, that's on the one hand. On the other hand, Nigerians, I think we, not all of us, some Nigerians are very selfish. We want to always do things by ourselves. Now, I was driving the other day, I was coming from Obala. The lane is about 2 lanes.
1: Mm-hmm.
3: We're all going. Do you know that a car that I drive that I cherish so much, that's how Kurukbe, not wanting to queue behind the other lane, veered into my lane and brushed that car because of what? You don't want to stay on the lane. So all of us always want to be what we want to be. Nobody wants to say, okay, can we join hands together? When they met at Ibadan, or April this year,
1: yes,
3: it was well celebrated that at long last, all the opposition were going to be queuing behind each other, form a formidable alliance, and then to ensure that they give the sitting government a run for their money. Now, after that, then INEC gave May end the deadline to complete all their primaries. What happened? At that meeting at Ibadan, where they signed this communique, Atiku was there, Obi was there, Kwankwaso was there, Amechi was there,
1: okay.
3: Makinde was there. Now, fast forward to today, if you can take these people seriously, Obi, that was in that at the meeting, Obi has emerged as NDC presidential candidate. Kwakwaso, that was also there, who also signed the communique, is his vice. Atiku, that was there, is now the ADC presidential candidate, who is his vice. Amechi, how about Shey Makinde of EC, presidential candidate for APM? I can't remember his name of his vice now. Now, when you look at all these other ones, so who among them will you ask to step down to queue behind who? You ask Obi to step down so that they can queue behind Atiku, or you ask Atiku to step down so that they can queue behind Obi, or you ask Makinde to step down. So who among them do you think will be ready to step down? Apart from that, they've already uploaded all their credentials and document. They finished their documentations on the INEC portal. You understand, for the conduct of the election. And then I think about a week or two, I can't remember now, very soon, officially the INEC will be declaring their campaign open. So which of them do you think is going to step down for this? So as I said, politicians in Nigeria are selfish, and then we always don't want to form everything together, alliance. To be together, align together. Yesterday when we were here, when we were discussing, somebody said that the federal government, what Tinubu government has done now is that to extend the already existing eight divisions of the military across Nigeria to add another four where they were not, and particularly areas that you have, they are flash point of criminality. One in Benin, one I can't remember. Somebody said that some Igbos are saying, why did they not give Igbo state? Meanwhile, you have a division in Enugu that has been existing, 82, a second division. So you see, when we bring, oh, what you share, where is Igbo's own? Where is Yoruba's own? Where is the one go to Tiv? Where is the one go to Robo? Is that the Nigeria that everybody can unite together to do whatever? So please, as fella would say, second base, Jari Abeg.
1: All right. My next question is, despite the fact that we've had so many people that attended the summit on April 25 in Oyo, Ibadan, and they've emerged vice president, presidential candidate, do you think there's a possibility that the alliance still stands? Like, maybe, you know, they just decided to emerge that, but they are still going to stand behind one single party.
3: Okay, Accord was part of that alliance, of that meeting. And Accord also was signatory to that communique. Accord yesterday, because while we're here, I broke the news there, that Accord party, they have only one governor right now, that's Osun State. They met on Saturday and came up with their own communique that they are adopting President Tinubu as their own presidential flag bearer. APC presidential flag bearer has become the presidential flag bearer of Accord party. Is it the same Accord that you want them to join the other party to say they are going to fight against the person they have adopted? Do you understand what I'm saying? An APC presidential candidate is the same thing as the candidate of the Accord party. So, can we move on to other things, please? Nigeria is like a comedy of the absurd, honestly.
1: Okay, lastly, yes. Before we move on, there's a statement here made boldly by Bala Ibrahim dismissing that whether the parties unite or the do it collectively or separately, that they cannot win against them, Tinubu, because nobody has his qualities.
3: I'm not talking about, for me, it's not about quality. For me, I think I don't want to dwell on the quality or lack of it. What I think is that Tinubu is the master in terms of strategy. All this issue of giving money to Oceanography and to go and renovate a palace in Onwa, where do you think it coming from? It's about strategy. It's about, for me, I think that is like veiled vote buy in advance. Veiled, you know, it's veiled. Mm-hmm. It's veiled vote buy in advance. Oh, let's build palaces so that we can secure the buy-in of the Obas when Oba will talk to their subjects. That's what it's all about. So it's not about quality, it's about who is a master in terms of political strategies. That's who Tinubu is ahead of all of them, and they are out to unite. Today, Obi that was with ADC, who thought they would strike. What did he go? He went to what's the name? NDC. Atiku that was going to be somewhere. Atiku did not go to ABC, to left PDP for ADC. And so it's for me. I'm not going to make any prophecy, but it's a prediction. The way it is, it might be difficult to unseat Tinubu. It might be difficult, yeah. the way it is. It might be difficult.
1: Thank you so much for sharing your opinion on that talking point right here on The Punch. That's pretty much what we have right here.
0: All right, so it's time for you, our listeners, to also share your thoughts and opinion right here on our talking point for this morning. And before we open up the phone lines for you to do so, we'd like to lay down some ground rules, one of which is when you call in, please, you are given 1 minute, 30 seconds to share your thoughts. Try to keep all of your opinions within that time frame. 1 minute, 30 seconds. Call in, give us your name, where you are calling from, and move straight to your thoughts. Also, you do not have the right to attack any other caller's opinion. Whether you disagree or you agree, leave the other caller's opinion alone and state yours and keep it moving. Also, if you've called in, please do not send in a WhatsApp message. If you sent in a WhatsApp message, please do not call in. This is to enable us to take more calls and more opinions right here on the show this morning. That being said, we'll go for the phone lines and then go on this quick break.
1: All right. The number to call is 090-6000-3352. 090-6000-3352, or you can send us a message on WhatsApp 08072214389. Also, if you're sending in a message, keep the message short, be straightforward. My name remains Ruki Kareem, and our analyst of the day is JFR Charles Ideho.
0: And my name is Oreluwa Ogunshulu.
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0: Yeah, welcome back to the newspaper review right here on Jordan 105.5 FM Lagos. 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
1: And my name is Ruki Kareem.
0: All right, so let's get to picking your calls and hearing your thoughts for this morning. Hello, good morning to you.
6: Hello, good morning, my sister and my brother there.
0: Good morning.
3: Oh, for you, do SL.
6: Okay,
3: I hope so, boy.
0: He said,
3: it's praying for all of us.
0: All right, amen.
3: Yes.
6: Oh, I feel so
3: cold.
6: And who? No one. After I'm not done that for Ora now. Confusion in Ora.
3: Mm-hmm.
6: Yes,
3: so, guys, thank you. Just use our language.
0: Okay.
3: what he said actually is that.
0: Thank you for that.
3: Why does it have to be the only palace of Ileha in the whole of Onwa? Mm-hmm. What about the one in Afuze, where I come from? Mm-hmm. What about the one in Ora, where Ambrose, Pastor Ambrose, come from? Ambrose from away. His own. What about how? Why is it that the one is the one that is from the House of Rest members' home?
0: Okay.
3: That's
0: thank
3: what
0: you.
3: He said.
0: Thank you. Hello, good morning to you. Please reduce the volume of your radio.
6: Hello, I've seen them completely.
0: Thank you. Good morning.
6: Good morning, all right. Good morning.
0: Good morning. Yeah,
3: good morning,
6: everybody.
3: Good morning. Yeah. Yes, sir.
0: Please give us your name.
6: John from Ogba.
0: Welcome, John.
6: Yeah, you hit the nail on the head this morning. Congratulations to you. honestly, nothing short of what you have said. That is what Nigeria is. Just like Evangelists again will say, they said Jonathan is clueless. What is happening now? All these monies, you borrow money, you remove foreign subsidy, you tax us only to be throwing it away in such a manner that is ridiculous. What's all this now? What's all this? This is making us a laughing stock in the international world now. Mm. my friends are calling in to ask me what is actually happening. My son, my and everybody outside in the diaspora. What's happening like that? Why are you behaving? Somebody came from me so yesterday and was asking me, is it true that what we are hearing over there is true? Like I said, it's true. Mm-hmm. It's true. Charles, what's all this?
3: If you ask me, who I go ask? Maybe we should ask already.
0: Good morning. Thank you so much. Thank you so much. Good morning to you.
3: Oh,
0: today.
3: God. I said this morning, I was saying, God, I don't want to give up on this country, honestly.
0: Okay. Well, hello, good morning to you.
7: Hello, good morning.
0: Good morning. Your name and where you are calling from?
7: It's Kolawole.
0: Kolawole. Great to have you. Go ahead.
7: This is Nigeria. We don't have another country. No matter what they are hanging in outside the country, this is our own country. If you hear one thing abroad, you will have about 20 things to join it. We are not going to anywhere. We are going to serve in this country. Mr. Charles,
3: sir,
7: don't be politicians. Nigerian politicians are all serious people. I was thinking that this coming election is going to be a battle that we are going to see politicians join us together to fight against the President Tinubu. But look at them in general. Look at them, what they are doing.
3: Mm.
7: I watched with BSAB, I watched his interview on monitor of television.
3: Mm.
7: He asked him, what are you going to do differently concerning security in Nigeria? Look, this is what he says, you watch him. He cannot say one thing. He says he's going to the CCP, he says he's going to be active. He okay, what are you going to do different? He cannot mention one thing. Is that the people we say want to replace Vladimir Tinubu? Please, my friend, well done, sir.
3: Thank you, appreciate it.
0: Thank you so much. All right, 090-6000-3352 or WhatsApp 0807-221-4389.
8: All right, thank God for another brand new week. Hearing about oppositions or no oppositions always get me angry. Please, if I may ask, who are the oppositions? Is there any political party or the hungry or the homeless Nigerians? We, the ordinary citizens, are battle ready to vote APC out of Astero come 2027, including INEC and judiciary, because that is where Tinubu and his followers' hope lies. But we are tired of incompetent cargoes ruling. Oh God, arise and trouble those troubling Nigerians. Mayor from Ekotun Egbe.
0: Mayor. All right. Hello, good morning to you. Hello, good morning. Please reduce the volume of your radio.
9: I greet everybody.
0: Good morning.
9: Charles, I greet you.
3: Good morning, I greet you too.
9: Charles, I must commend you. Suffered very well, but at the end of the day, I don't understand. Everything you said, Charles. If the House of Rep and the National Assembly member are engaging in a budget pardon, that's about money.
3: Yeah.
9: That's about money, that Nigerian money. That's criminality. Everyone of us supposed to shout, say no. All those involved should be arrested. It's about money. It's my money. It's your money. It's not political strategy. It's not because somebody is smart. It's stealing. Calling it political strategy, somebody is smart. It's stealing. That's what I want to say. And again, I want to be yesterday. I had to go and buy fuel, Charles, yesterday because we're not having light. I bought fuel. I stayed for 2 hours. Everything will be said. I need to eat. Nobody should twist it. All of us shit, man. Charles, I'm a media person. Public has been for almost four decades now. Nobody should twist and come to use the job that no. You understand? What they are doing, Charles, 3 years budget. No one should be implemented 3 years budget. No ministry getting an allocation. What bank say over 8 trillion has not been accounted for under this government? And we are saying who will
10: work all day, every day till pay.
9: Vote this man out, nobody will defeat him. We will vote him out.
3: Okay.
0: Thank you so much, Evangelist.
3: Thank you
0: for your thoughts.
3: We hope that happens. Some of you who want to do it will be happy at the end of the day.
0: Mm.
3: Yeah.
8: We've got a message right here. Good morning, Jordan FM. The constituency project did not start today. Each senator has right to to allocate one project for his constituents. For the first time, Senator Yemi Adaramodu is building many road projects in his state as a constituency project and town halls. Emmanuel, thank you, Emmanuel.
3: Can I respond to that? I dislike when people say it did not start today. So if what is illegal started 10 years. Should we continue to be progressing in error? Now, what is the business of lawmakers to be engaging themselves in executing projects? That's for the executive. But lawmakers are the ones that's supposed to be making law for the good government of this country. all of them are putting their hands in the cookie jar because they want to say, oh, please, the people. Why don't you make laws that will help the executive to serve your people? Is it your job to be tarring? Is it your job to be renovating the palaces? Please go ahead.
0: All right, thank you.
3: I don't want to be
0: Hello, good morning.
3: Emotional this morning, honestly.
11: Good morning, Jada, my friend.
0: Good morning to you. Your name and where you're calling us from?
3: Good morning, Mazi.
11: Mazi, thank you. Mazi from Castle.
3: Thank you, sir.
11: God will help Nigeria.
3: Amen.
11: I don't know whether the politicians think the Nigerians are psychic. You can see what is happening. These people are supposed to be arrested. Arrest them. Put them where the other state. In short, let me go straight to the point. I propose death penalty for this politician, money laundering, and the kidnappers, those who will surrender, or Boko Haram, those that surrender, don't surrender, let them kill them, so that Nigeria will be okay. God will bring somebody that

0: am I so what deep? I've had this, so am I bow wow.
1: Hello, good morning to you.
2: If you start say second base,
0: second base, Jerry. Thank you.
2: The good ladies agree to you, but you are glad we will your guy this morning.
0: Okay, yes.
2: Hey, Mr. Sir, good
0: yes,
2: morning.
0: Good morning. Good morning to you. Good morning.
2: My name is Prince Wise. Coming from most of the city in the center of the universe.
1: Welcome.
2: Big cracker. That was you. You see, all this energy, this is budget. Where political is streaming? You would have a rare day. Possession manager, rare day. If you learn to fish anything in the ministry, rare day. We are moving these people. I know them are now. Nigeria, our problem is corruption is killing this country. Who is not? Few people are not corrupt in this country. The majority of Nigeria, whether you're a politician, you're a civil servant, you're an artist, you're this or that, I'm telling you, majority of Nigeria are so corrupt. We must show the monster called corruption. If everyone do away with corruption, everything will get better. The money for room will spare for room, the money for education will be for education. But when they give you money, you put the money to some other million people to profit pocket. That's the problem. Look at those being tried now at the court of law. Below from below.
1: Thank you.
2: What are we taking the money to? And finally, that is the whole.
0: Yes, sir.
2: These politicians.
1: Thank you so much, Prince Wise. Again, 1:30 is the time you are given. Please, let's try to keep it within that time frame.
3: All right. Good morning, Jordan FM. Our challenges come from selfish politicians. The padding of the budget is what we are seeing now. The National Assembly is doing a bad job in budget verification and oversight functions. What can we say? We have entered one chance government. Ayola from Ikorodu.
1: Ayola. Hello, good morning to you.
4: Good morning,
1: good morning to you. Morning. Your name and where you're calling from?
4: Yeah, this is Madam Ife.
1: Madam Ife, welcome.
4: Good morning, sir.
0: Good morning.
4: As it is, sir, you're saying that the Tinubu is ahead of them. What is making him ahead?
0: No, I said in terms of strategy, a national stretch of strategy. That's what I said, yeah.
4: Now, money now, is inside money. I'm sure if you leave them, they will buy one vote for 1 million. And they will sell because Nigerians, poor Nigerians, they like money. They don't think behind the box. So it's not above anybody. He's just an opportunity person, and he wants to use it effectively. But let us do free and fair election. He'll be out of that seat.
0: Okay.
4: By the 17th of January. Good morning.
1: Good morning, Madam Ife. Thank you.
0: We have so many ponds this morning.
1: Mm.
0: Yeah.
1: All right, 09060003352. Hello?
3: Hello? Hello, good morning.
5: Hello, good morning, Jordan FM.
3: Good morning. Your name is Samuel Kalanka.
5: Yeah, my name is Peter Usifo. I'm calling from Abaran, Jeremy Kostin.
3: Welcome to the show.
5: I'm very much sad hearing the way our government and is spending money on frivolity. Like unnecessary empowerment, buying of SUVs and the rest. I hope the government is aware that the Kaki boys are watching. And the pulse of the nation will take towards the Kaki boys in the strike. So I just pray that this government will not put us to unnecessary problems. We don't want military rule anymore, but this government is not making us not to believe in military regime. May God bless Nigeria.
0: Amen.
5: Thank you.
0: Thank you. Appreciate it.
1: Thank you so much. All right, you can still be a part of the show. 090-6000-3352 for calls and for WhatsApp 0807-2214-389.
3: Hello, good morning.
6: Hello, good morning, my sister in the studio.
3: Good morning.
6: Mr. Charles, good morning, sir.
0: Good morning to you, too.
6: Yeah, this is Maxwell. I'm calling from Adion.
0: Thank you, Maxwell.
6: Mr. Charles, you see, at times when you see Nigerian situation, there are some things that will give you hope or that will make you to like feel happy or make you to feel, this was what happened in the past. Yesterday in your studio, I called your program. There was a program, a music that they were playing yesterday. Mr. Charles, that man was a very good DJ. In the afternoon before you started your own.
0: Oh, okay. That's Angina Peter. Angina Peter is our the head of...

0: He was giving us old school, and that was what I was using to enjoy my Sunday.
1: Okay,
0: I was very, very impressed. If Nigerian politicians, like, let them do good padding, let them do whatsoever, but listening to good music will give you joy, inner joy, because you'll be singing along with them. So anything that has to do, politicians, since they want to push us into pit, let us also try to, like, push ourselves away from them. I enjoy that man music. So I don't have anything to say today, because everybody is boiling. We are all boiling. But for the meantime, let us enjoy good music.
2: Thank you
0: very much.
1: Let me quickly promote Engineer Peter this morning. Engineer Peter, well, is a very experienced man in terms of music. He worked with Okosun, Son Okosun, worked with people like Emma Ogosi. In fact, he even has a contact with is it Shalamani called? So, but that doesn't mean he's in 70. So, no, he's a young man.
2: Yeah.
1: So he knows his job actually. He knows his job. Does. Yes, go ahead.
2: Another caller here.
3: Hello, good morning.
2: Good morning.
3: Yeah, Odede, you call, you know.
1: Adegule.com. Good morning. Good morning to you.
3: Firstly, concerning the interview granted by Obi, quite a lot of people have been speaking, especially those who are in the camp of the ruling party, that the man did not speak well. But if you have them, that they should allow, you know, advocate for a debate between their principal and Obi, you will see them giving 1,001 reasons why that debate should not hold. You know, I believe they should, you know, look for such an opportunity so that they will be able to put Obi in his place by, you know, allowing the president, their president, President Bola, to be able to have a debate with Obi, so that both of them can discuss, that we can have an insight into their frame of mind. But they will never allow that to happen. Those who have been saying that Nigeria has been moving forward, I keep on saying there are templates all over the world, global templates.
2: Thank you so much.
3: Assessment of countries are made. Let's base our.
2: All right, thank you so much.
1: The thing is that I wish I had asked him this question. I didn't watch that interview, but I read some commentary this morning. Somebody said Obi said in his 8 years as governor in Anambra State, most of his commissioners were Muslims. I asked myself, do you say that Anambra Igbo has Muslims or something? I don't know. You have Igbo Muslims in Anambra State. So many of them were his commission. I don't know. I wanted Adeku to confirm,
2: you know,
1: that. Yes.
2: Yeah. Okay. Okay. All right. We still have more time to take a few calls before we call it a wrap this morning.
4: Hello. Good morning.
2: Please turn off your radio.
0: Chat.
1: Yes.
4: Good morning.
0: Greet Engineer Peter for me for playing Ofegi.
2: Okay. We'll greet Engineer Peter for you. Engineer Peter.
1: Okay, I should greet him. Ofegi. So, okay, Engineer is visiting his office actually.
2: Right.
1: Ofegi is greeting you.
4: All right. Good morning. All right, Rookie and Mr. Edeho Charles. Yeah. The only option left for PDP, APC in the next election is Regan. They've done a lot of damage to Nigerians in terms of policies and corruption than good. Almighty God will judge them. Alhaji Badmus Lukman from Ogiju in Ikorodu.
2: Okay, Alhaji Badmus. Hello, good morning to you. Please turn off your radio.
5: Good morning.
2: Good morning. Your name and where you're calling us from?
5: My name is Evangelist Oladele from Ajawa State.
2: Okay, great to have you. Go ahead.
5: God bless the health. God bless our brother there.
1: Thank you.
5: For good organization.
1: Thank you, sir.
5: My take to this topic, discussion this morning, is very clear. Nigeria is full of corruption. Government is full of corruption. Now, take it from my face, where I came from, Kogi State. Sorry to mention it.
1: No, it's okay. It's fine, sir.
5: If the man can rule us for 8 years, in one account, they said, I'm not a politician. I'm not a politician. I'm not DPC. I'm not DCC. I'm a Nigerian. I fight for good government. Is that 80 $80 billion corruption, and the same man is in a book to come back as a senator. No, is it that shows that we, our government is not fighting corruption? So what are we talking about if we can be celebrating corrupt leaders, giving them feathers to fly? What are we talking about?
2: Thank you so
5: then
2: much.
5: Then the winter coming. How do we do? May God bless Nigeria.
2: Amen. Thank you so much for your thoughts this morning.
1: And one thing about us that after we have complained, though, we always end up.
2: May God bless Nigeria. Nigeria.
4: My name is Samson from Itoki Ogun State. Good morning, everybody in the house. Alliance of political parties to defeat APC will not work in Nigeria. What Nigeria needs is two political parties like what we had in 1993. And the only medicine is to kill corruption is a single term in office for president, governors, and two terms for senators. God bless Nigeria.
2: Okay, thank you so much for your thoughts this morning as well. 0906000 3352 or WhatsApp 0807 2214389. Hello, good morning, Chief.
6: Hello, good morning, Jordan. Nathan, how are you?
2: Fine, thank you. Good morning. Your name, where you're calling from?
6: Yeah, that's Jordan. You have to see that
1: right here. Titilo, good morning.
6: I just want to appreciate you. I've been watching you for the past 3 years now that Tinubu came on board. And I tried to compare your analysis, your discourse on public issues with what you used to say in the past. But today I found out that you are forced, you are coerced to see what appears like your bitter mind. And what you said is that whom did you put would not be training. Good morning.
1: Thank you. Thank you, Chilokwe.
2: All right. Thank you.
1: I appreciate it.
2: All right. Let's take your parting shot. Well, I will take other messages then.
1: My parting shot is that I love what my big sister said, Madam Ify, that if there be any free and fair election, Nigerians will be the winners, not the APC, not the government, not whatever strategy they're making. But the question is, would there be anything like free and fair election in Nigeria? That's a rhetorical question. And I hope that as we move towards 2027, Nigerians begin to look at ways they would think of changing a government that is not working for them, if they think it's not working, but let them do it without violence.
2: Okay.
1: And then let the authority, like Professor Amukbitoni said, the whole world is watching Nigeria. I said, no, don't tell me the whole world is watching Nigeria. The whole world is watching you. Because you are the umpire, the head of the umpire. So if he gets it right, then we'll get it right. All good right. Morning and enjoy your day.
2: Good morning.
1: Are we rolling this morning?
2: Yeah, we should.
1: Okay.
2: Should we
1: this all right. That's 8:40.
2: Yes.
1: So let's talk more about investment this morning.
2: All right. Absolutely.
1: Yeah. Thank you.
4: We've got a message here. Good morning, Jordan FM. Thank you for another day, Mr. Charles and the ladies. Corruption has become giant in this country, and the current administration don't seem to find a solution to contain it, because ironically they are part of the system. Sir, please, with due respect, I still maintain my stand that NLPC, PPMC should be privatized, and enough of the wrong policies that can drive.
0: Thank you for your analysis. Just my own quick take is the interview yesterday.
2: Okay.
0: You know, there is no how. When you listen to that analysis, if you want to make a ginger, give me tea, cocoa. I don't lie when I say the analysis given by Peter Obi. We'll begin to ask, what are the nudges? What are the points he has so far to our challenges in this country? So his supporters will come and tell us that he's the best, he gave the best, but honestly, it's not what we're expecting of a presidential candidate.
2: Okay.
0: It's not what we want to hear, because if they give an intellectual, interview that we can say, oh, this is a man that's ready to confront the challenges we're having.
2: That's your own view. Strictly your view.
0: Yes.
2: Okay. That's okay.
0: Yes, of course.
2: Okay. Thank you so much.
0: Yes, of course.
2: Yeah, all right. That's okay. Because again, if we are to argue that, there are some people who would find what he said intellectual and it's perfect for them to vote for him in the upcoming election. While you might not agree, some other people will agree. So it's okay if that's your own thoughts. We are not arguing with that.
4: All right. The last person right here is.
2: Okay.
4: I guess that's pretty much it.
2: Let's just take this last call and we'll call it a wrap. Hello, good morning to you.

0: Hello.
1: Hello, good morning.
0: Good morning. Your name and where you're calling from?
1: Good morning, Mr. Charles.
0: Yeah, good morning. Please give us your name.
1: Just a little time I have now.
0: You didn't give us your name.
1: My name is Mr. Gane.
0: Quickly.
1: Calling from Sangre. See, if you watch our age now, 8 years, God have helped us through Buhari time. Added eight years. That have passed. This are 4 years. If then God give us grace to go another 4 years now, which way Nigeria to go?
0: Okay, all right. Thank you so much, Daniel, for your thoughts this morning. Because of time, and I think you've called before as well. Now, thank you so much, everybody who has been a part of the newspaper review for Monday on Jordan 105.5 FM Lagos. We appreciate each and every single one of you, our callers, those that sent in messages, those that just even just listened. We thank each and every single one of you. We go again tomorrow, 7 a.m. for another newspaper review. So make sure you are there as well, so you don't miss out. My name is Arolu Ogunshelu, and it's been a delight doing the review with you this morning.
2: My name is Ruki Karim, and thank you for joining us.

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0: Right, good morning. Welcome to today's edition of Sports Beat on Jordan 105.5 FM. Olushola Adebayo is my name. Monday, July 27th edition is here with us, and we're good to go. That's about the last edition for the week on a Monday, and I'm good to tell you that Lekan Dixon is also in the building as we take you across the world of sports over the weekend, what to expect today, and every other thing in between. Good morning, Lekan.
1: Good morning, Olushola. Good morning, everybody listening to us wherever you are. It's good to be here again. A lot of sporting activity took place over the weekend, and a lot of transfer rumor. Yen Diamande, it's here we go for Real Madrid. And then by virtue of that, the speculation is that Vinny Jr. is surplus to requirement, and he's been linked with Arsenal, and all the credible sources for transfer news that we look up to has confirmed that Arsenal are exploring the chance of bringing Vinicius Jr. to Emirates. And Nando Norris did his thing again after a while. And the Ferrari guys seems to not know how to handle Hungary. But by and large, and I think a big congratulations to Anthony Joshua. All the things I lighted happened the way I lighted it. His slow pace, his weak defense, and glass jaw.
0: All right, that is a superb summary of what happened over the weekend. Let's go into them one after the other before we look at what to expect later today in the world of sport. Okay, let's start with the transfers. Ayo Diomande, the new face of football in Africa, is starting at the highest level. My name is Samuel Eto'o. Are we looking forward to another superstar born from Africa?
1: I think so, because one thing that is certain is that despite his abysmal performance at the World Cup, the quality is there, the talent is there, and every top team before going to Madrid were after him. He was linked with PSG. In fact, he said the preferred club he will want to play for next season is PSG. He's been linked to Liverpool. There was a time that we heard that Man City were talking with him, and all of a sudden Real Madrid showed interest after the green light from the new coach Jose Mourinho, saying that he is needed, and before you know it, the first bid was put in, it was rejected, and almost immediately the second bid came in, and it was all done. And it was this pace and the speed at which it was completed was very, very phenomenal. So definitely we are looking at the rise of another superstar coming from the west coast of Africa, and it's wonderful to see that African talent are still highly viable. You just put yourself in that position, and you have to look at even the manner at which, about two seasons ago, he was in the United States, and he came to he was in RB Leipzig, and I'm not even sure he spent up to a season or thereabout in Leipzig, and now he's going to Real Madrid to show you how fast his rise has been. And I hope that he will sustain this, because after Real Madrid, there is no other place you can go, and that exactly is the problem Vinicius Jr. is having right now. Because after Real Madrid, where can you go? Only few clubs in Europe can pay your wages alone. Talk about all the other bonuses and add-ons. So congratulations to the young man.
0: Okay, let's look at his wages. I don't have an idea of how much he will be taking, or as well as a private transfer fee. Then let's wrap that with a Arsenal chase of Guimaraes, now Vinicius. Is it the same Arsenal being linked to every available player that it has always been a tradition? I know the fans expect so much due to the massive noise around the gossips as far as transfer is concerned leading to the season. At the end of the day, Arsenal will still do their business the way they want to do it, or this is for real.
1: Well, for Arsenal and their links to Vinny Jr. and to Gumerez, both are credible at this moment. If those deals will get done at the end of the transfer window, still leave much to be desired, because you know Arsenal, they don't just go in straight with the big money. They have their own evaluation of every talent they want to pursue. In the case of Vinicius, you know, we are hearing that the quote for him is about 130 million, and that is almost 17 million higher than what they should have paid for Morgan Rogers. And the decision is that they can even pay that money. And one of the things that they are looking at to bring Vinny Juniors to Aston is his image right. You know that in Spain, every player must share their image right with the club, and that means that the club is taking a percentage, sometimes even 80-20. And that is the reason why you hear those superstars collecting mega box in Spain. But for England, there's no mandatory image right. So if Vinicius is coming to Arsenal, he's going to have 100% of his image right, and this also can help to push to reduce his wages from the reported over 400 thousand pounds per week to around manageable to around something around 300 thousand. So if that is negotiated, and if that will work, it is left to be desired. But for Bruno Guimaraes, Arsenal, according to the report from Friday to yesterday, today Arsenal will make another approach for him, but hopefully that approach will yield something concrete, and hopefully they won't drag their feet until another team come up with another 100 million to snap Bruno Guimaraes. So by and large, and there is Liverpool have been struggling. League, that information came out yesterday, particularly. Liverpool are now in strong contention to go for Bradley Barcola of PSG. This is a avenue they are exploring, and hopefully it will amount to something. You know, we were talking about Liverpool transfer on Saturday here, so maybe they heard us and they are moving swiftly in that direction. And PSG is quoting him at over 180k, because they said he's 24 years old, he's a double Champions League winner, and he still have over 8 years of footballing experience, football years to play. So basically, this transfer has gone to the winds.
0: All right, so that's the update from the transfer window. We'll continue to update you as long as we have information to share with you. All right, let's also reveal more results over the weekend, and that takes us to boxing. We have Tyson Fury won his own fight against Watch at Thailand. There's no serious talk about that, but it was a wrong start for Anthony Joshua. After 20 seconds, he's down on the canvas, and not only down, but was seriously dazed. And before you know it, before the next minute, he went down again, and you have this feeling that this whole comeback might just gone zero in the next 3 minutes, and one knockout is awaiting him. But at the end of the day, Pranga resisted, and it was a bit too long time to finish up the job. He lose all his guard in the second round, and Anthony Joshua twist the whole thing with a barrage of punches that got that one of them actually got Pranga down so badly that he couldn't get back on his feet, and that was the end.
1: Good one to Anthony Joshua, and congratulations to him. But our hearts jump out of our body in the first few minutes of the first round, and we're like, oh no, not again. Even the commentator was like, hey, you know. But basically, I think I've always said this, and Joshua defense is not something I am proud of as somebody who admire him. He's a very good fighter, but oftentimes when you watch him fight this kind of rough fight, he leaves himself undefended, and especially when he's trying to go for a punch that may maybe be that killer punch. He was always leaving himself unguided, and I think Prenko may took advantage of those lapses when his hand can swiftly move between the Joshua two hands and land on his face. And forget it, those punch that knocked that Joshua that put him on the canvas were very, very strong punches, because when you saw the replay, you will feel it even in your sitting room. But luckily for him, he was able to stand up, and those wonderful combinations, heavy punches that almost threw Prenko out of the ring. Good one, congratulations to him. But I still feel he needs to work on those two, because if it was to be somebody who had more heavier punch rather than Prenko, definitely after the second knockdown, he wouldn't be coming up again. Because but as it is, his preparation to the Tyson Fury fight continues. But in it, and one thing that will make a difference between him and Tyson, Tyson have a longer reach than him. He's taller and his hands are very long, so he will need to know how to defend when he's trying to go for that close jab that might knock out Tyson. But it's a good one. Welcome back to the boxing world again, Anthony Joshua.
0: Anyways, it was not a very impressive fight, and a lot of people are looking at Anthony Joshua from another angle entirely. That it seems this is the time for him to be wrapping up his boxing career. Otherwise, all his legacies might just be washed away with his kind of fight, if this has been a more experienced fighter, or Prenko just decided to go for the kill. I think Anthony Joshua should not have survived in that first round, and that would have been a huge blow to that fight between him and Tyson. And at the end of the day, the fight will come up, and I think that's the only saving grace, that he has another chance to prove to the world that he can still box the way it used to be. And the father is coming from a very deadly, tragic car crash. Maybe he's not fully recovered mentally, but I think this will be a sap back to reality for him. And if he still wants to box, he should go into the ring with his full concentration right from the start of the bout. The first 20 seconds was chaotic, and it takes the grace of God for him to come back into the fight. All right, if your family is here, listening attentively all through, he's been watching and following the Formula One, Lando Norris, for the first time in 2026, won his first GP, and the McLaren as well. This season has been a twist and turn between all the superstars, apart from Kimi Antonelli with a slight edge for me. It seems we have a huge season on our hands.
2: Oh, good morning to everyone listening to us. I think for Lando, it's a good one for him. Yes, after that going about 6 or 7 races, he's been struggling. But now that he won his first race, let's see how it goes. He said maybe this is a big opportunity for him to also move ahead, and maybe the team deserve more, and this is our opportunity to also go for more that their package deserves. So fingers crossed. They have 3 weeks now to prepare, 3 weeks break. So let's maybe Lando Norris will come back good, and also his teammate Oscar Piastri was had a bad race because of he had to retire due to car issue. So, and good one for Max Verstappen also. He came second. And Kimi Antonelli, maybe if you can just keep finishing on the podium, I think it's going to be the best driver for this season. Fingers crossed, maybe he can just manage that momentum as he has been doing so far this season.
0: All right, we'll see how it goes. It's been a very open season for me, apart from Kimi miracling like 3 or 4 GPs this season. Others have shunned up. Ferrari team flung that this time around, but they are still in it. Lewis Hamilton, it looks like is making more or less dance in this Formula One season. And when will Leclerc Charles finally grind out results that are expected, especially from me? He has always been too close around those winners, most times second, third in most races, and he has not really lived to the expectation you expect from that super talent of 6 years ago when he bumped into the limelight. This was with on Jordan 1.5 FM. Let's go to the Commonwealth Games. The Nigerian stories yesterday. It was a series of near misses for our team on the weightlifting room, to the boxing room as well. Then We had a silver in weightlifting courtesy of Asukwo Unyong for making that world for Nigeria in the 48th category. So we have 7 medals as we speak, 4 silvers and 3 gold medals. Nothing to add on Saturday. 4 of our boxers are out. One was beaten yesterday as well. The first lady to step into the ring. We have 3 men, 3 ladies. All the men are out. And the first lady that joined yesterday also got knocked out. So our hope is now relying on just 2 to go. Patrice Mbata and Blessing Orakwe. We wish both of them the good luck. Look, we've always talked about boxing as one of our chances of winning this Targeted 16 to 20 gold medals. But it's looking like we may just struggle to have a 15 if you can even surpass the 12. Boxing is almost out. 6 boxers, 4 have been wiped out.
1: Yeah, when the news filtered in yesterday that we lost also, I just remember that Raskimono song, Watagwa, Ina Discom One Word. You know, I don't understand what is actually happening, but realistically, we've not been doing anything top-notch in boxing in the recent years, so it is expected. But with past antecedents, you want to feel like we can always go there and make a lot of difference. This is the Commonwealth, it's not the Olympics, where we have boxers, those heavy punchers from the Eastern blocks of Europe that can knock you one blow, then die. But as it is, even if it's the All African Games, I'm not even sure we are strong enough in boxing at this moment to garner those medals like we used to do it in the past. So we need to go back to basics again. Let those gyms, National Stadium Gymnasium that used to be a hub of activities, let it be refurbished. Let tourneys like we used to have them in those days all over the countries, let them be brought back. And the sport commission have to look into this, because definitely it's like the private sectors that used to power that sector are no longer interested in it. So amateur boxing, as we used to call them, it seems to be dwindling in this part of the world. So we just need to bring it back. And for just like swimming, the medals involving boxing, swimming, weightlifting, they have a whole lot of medals. When you miss out in those sports, definitely it's going to affect your overall medals result.
0: All right, so with the result coming from the boxing ring, not so impressive. Same as swimming, where all our athletes have been knocked out, though Nigeria is not a powers in that, but we are really coming through. Abdul Jabbar Adama make the semi-final and misses the final by whisker. I think that should be a consolation, while others, so Pune and the rest, couldn't go beyond the first and second round, and no more medals. Nothing to expect in medals for Nigeria. So we'll be expecting another quick blessing on Wednesday in the 70 kg category in the quarterfinals. We'll also be expecting Mbata to first do our own bid when he faced Mary Kate Smith of England in 75 kg. Anyways, Patricia Mbata used to box for England and decided to switch to his motherland. We'll see how it goes. Sam Foley was beaten. Abdulrahman Abdulwahab was also beaten. David Akintola was also beaten. Adishara Kaja, so close. It was a 3-2 split decision between him and Ellen Jones of Wales in the 54 category in the round of 16. But the rest, it was a whitewash, 4-0, 5-0, 4-1, all losing to African oppositions at the Commonwealth Games. And great one for Asukwo for making the weightlifting count. Every other Nigerian weightlifters yesterday, they're very, very, very close to the podium, but just miss out agonizingly. Anyway, it's still Sports with Jordan, 105.5 FM. Later today, the athletes will be kicking off. They said this is the king of sports when it comes to multi-sports anywhere in the world, and the Nigeria hope is really, really high on this one. Koinsola Ajayi was not listed in the heat because of the fact that he's been given a bye for a fantastic season. So he moved straight into the semifinals alongside other superstars that have done 9 seconds this season. I think that's a good one for him. I can rest, avoid the hustles and bosses of the heat. But 2 Nigerian stars will be on parade. Fifo Ashe and Fakorede will be looking to make the semifinals to join Koinsola Ajayi in that one. So watch out later today for those two Nigerians. Shade Olatoyin, this course will be on parade. Lots of activities in the athletics. We'll get you into all of the details when we come on the show tomorrow. But meanwhile, it's not only Koinsola that was given a bye. Akin Blake, Ferdinand Omayala, Jerome Blake, Emmanuel Eseme, Lakian Kennedy, as well as Gift Liel Tila. I think with this, if this is the rating we are going for as the fastest this year in the Commonwealth Games from 100 meters, Koinsola have a good chance of winning a gold medal here. He is the fastest African this time at 9.84 seconds. He also did 9.72, but what doesn't count for plus 2-1 wind aided, and I said that is a bit too high. And maybe Ferdinand Omayala might just be a threat to him, maybe, and Jordan Blake as well. But Koinsola Ajayi should be the man to beat here, Lekong.
1: Definitely, when you've been given a bye into the semis straight, and you know that we have it's 1, it's 2, it's 3 to 4, thereabout, though definitely you've been saved a lot of energy. And although I don't understand the rationale for just getting a bye, you are supposed to compete and compete favorably, but it's still a good one. So conserving your energy coming up in the semis, and by virtue of his return time this season, definitely is going to get some good lane from lane 4, 5, and 6. Most times that's where champions and world record breakers have always occupied in any competition. So good one for him. Let him just stay focused on what he's there to do, and whatsoever opposition those other guys can have should not deter him. He's been running with them all this while and he's been winning, so let him just go there, get the gold for us. Nothing else would do, because you couldn't have gotten this fast time before major tournament and at the major championship. You now feel like a shooting star.
0: All right, and let's quickly look at WAFCON that started yesterday. Two matches was played. Algeria defeated Senegal 2-0, while Morocco beat Kenya 4-0. Perfect starts for the North Africans. Is this the competition made for the North Africans?
2: I think so far so good. The North Africans, they have been trying to win this competition. You saw the last edition, Morocco got to the final, if not for the brilliance of the Super Falcons. After going 2 goals ahead, so the brilliance and also the Nigeria spirit of the team. So maybe this time around they're hosting to win, fingers crossed, and they have been doing very well. Also for Algeria, 2-0 against Senegal. So I think in the history of WAFCON, only 3 teams have won it. Nigeria, 10-time champion, Equatorial Guinea, and also South Africa. Maybe and a new champion might emerge in this competition. Maybe probably Morocco.
0: I didn't take any North African sides very seriously until Morocco started showing those signs, and they really lay down the marker the way they blew off Kenya. Maybe you want to say Kenya is not a strong side when it comes to African football. But Algeria beating Senegal got me a huge surprise. What should we expect from the North Africans this time? And are you surprised that Senegal was easily blown away by Algeria that have been struggling all this while in this competition, Lekan?
1: Yes, I was. You know what I told you when we had the reception, that Senegal is not a small country in African football. So how come Algeria is able to easily get one over them? But for Morocco, I'm not actually surprised, because they were the finalists at the last edition. So, and they've been moving in leaps and bounds in the right direction so far. So they have been looked at as one of the favorites. For Algeria, let's see what they can do. They hop and puff during the last competition. They were in the same group with Nigeria. We beat them, and I think they got out of the group stage, but they were eliminated. So this time around, they've laid that the marker, and let's see who else is going to join them from that Maghreb region. But for the sub-Saharan Africa, I still feel that Nigeria and maybe Tanzania, because they've had a very good preparations for towards this tournament. Let's see what Tanzania can spring up for us.
0: All right, that's Group A for you. Morocco leading on plus 4, 3 points. Algeria second, 3 points on plus 2. Senegal and Kenya 0 points respectively, with minus 2 and minus 4, with Senegal on third and fourth. Group B action will resume today. 6 p.m. is going to be Malawi against Zambia. Then by 9 p.m. is going to be Egypt against Zambia against Egypt, and Malawi Okay, I'll get that for you. The network is skipping on all of that. Okay, it's going to be South Africa, Tanzania, and Ivory Coast, Burkina Faso. Those are the two matches to look out for today. Tomorrow, the Super Falcons will take to the stage. Anyways, let's begin to pick your calls now. 090-6000-33520.
3: Hello.
0: Hello, good morning.
3: Good morning. Good morning, everyone. Pedro.
0: You're welcome.
3: Show me, can you call me from Obijo?
0: You're welcome, show me, can you?
3: I just want to say congratulations to Anthony Joshua. And again, I think I maybe this what happened to him the last time affecting him, according to what the this fight that I just was, he need to improve more. If he still want to fight more, he can't fight someone like Fury with this method and expect winning. So I think he should improve more. So on the fish, I thought he's going. I don't know why. Maybe this on this finisher junior transfer to Asna. I don't think if that one if he can come, it's not that I cannot buy. But I think one of the major things that is wages. So let's see what's going to happen down the day. Thank you, everyone.
0: Thank you so much. The full line is free. You can also jump on any of the issues. 090-6000-3352. Hello, good morning. All right, the under 20 will also be. Hello, good morning.
4: Hello, good morning. Good morning, everyone in the studio.
0: Good morning, boss.
4: I'm Odiaka from Ogun State.
0: All right, go ahead.
4: Please, before I proceed, please, I don't have to work like this, boy. I want to watch that game yesterday, but I don't know the what song that I will use. Can you help me with that one, please?
1: The app. What?
0: Okay, the match. You need app to watch the WAFCON?
4: The platform.
0: Okay. You can watch via regular pay TV. It's on DSTV. And you can also watch through CAF official media channel on YouTube. I think the game is free, so yeah.
4: Okay, thank you.
0: All right, you're welcome. All right, so the under 20 are playing today as well. That's the beginning of the WAFU B Championship. They were playing against Ghana, 3 p.m. Nigerian time.
2: I think let's see what will happen between the Flying Eagles and the Ghanaian Black Stars, because for the Black Stars, they've done very well in their preparation games. Our own Flying Eagles, they defeated Ivory Coast second B team, second division team. So for the guys, let's see what they'll come with their game. They have to win this at least, because the rivalry between Nigeria and Ghana is always very huge, and winning this competition really help in moving them to the next round and also qualify for the World Cup and also for the African Championship proper. So good one.
0: And then just same with Togo and Burkina Faso. So we are starting with Ghana today. Two winners of that group will go to this next round, and the finalists will also qualify for CAF under 20, where the semi-finalists in that one will qualify for the FIFA World Cup. So it's serious business for the under 20 as they begin their competition today. The Africa Cup of Nations for the volleyball team is also going on under 18 boys. It's been confirmed they will play against Libya today as well in the quarterfinals, and if they should win that, they go and face the winner between Cameroon and Burundi in each game ahead for our boys. They've won all their four games played so far, and I expect them to may not be easy against Libya, but they look good to push their weight and see if they can go through this at junior competitions. Nigeria always have this edge, but I believe our under 18 boys in the volleyball championship in Egypt have a big chance to move into the semi-finals. Nico Dixon, it's time to go.
1: It's time to go. We still monitor the transfer, and hopefully Guimaraes will come to Arsenal, Bakola will go to Liverpool, and we will all have a very wonderful competition next season.
2: Exactly. Also, the a lot of teams are also doing very well.
0: All right, I'm asking you to have a great week ahead and enjoy the rest of your days. Keep the dial locked on Jordan, because the next program is going to be massive and bumper as usual. I'm Olusola Adebayo.

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0: 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Regular servicing of your car is to secure you, your family, and others who are traveling on the road with you. Faulty steering, poor or faulty braking system, worn-out wipers, etc. are related causes of serious accident. 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Cars and vehicles in advanced countries have a culture of regular maintenance. This is the more reason when they are brought into the country after 15 years of lifespan, they perform as brand new vehicles. At Rock Foundation, we will help you to prolong the lifespan of your car so that it can serve you better and you can invest the money to buy a new car or vehicle in a business that will double your money. It will increase resale value. 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

0: Good morning once again and welcome back to The Breakfast Show on Jordan 105.5 FM Lagos. And yes, it's time for the Financial Solution Show. 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Whether you're a business owner, whether you are a corporate worker, anything you are doing to make your finances, we get to bring solution to it. 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And the show comes your way Mondays to Wednesdays from 8:40 a.m. all the way till 9:30. So if this is your first time ever tuning in, I want to tell you today to always be a part of the show, because you get to learn one or two things. You get to relearn, unlearn, and learn new things. And like I always also add, nobody is an island of knowledge. Sometimes you think you know something, and maybe just by listening to somebody else with an open mind, you get to learn a better way of doing that thing that makes it easier for you and makes it better. Okay, that being said, my name is Oreluwa Ogunsholu, and I'm back for The Breakfast Show, not alone, of course, alongside Ruki Kareem as well. How are you, Ruki, the lady in pink? Welcome back.
1: Good morning once again. It's a beautiful Monday, like we said earlier. And yeah, this is my second good morning for the day.
0: Absolutely.
1: And this time is about time for the Financial Solution, the segment of the show where we talk about everything that involves making money, spending your money, and investing your money. Mm-hmm. And you know, when we talk about investment, we always have someone special to in-depthly talk about that with us. And that is JFR Charles Idaho. Good morning to you.
2: Good morning one more time. Drag him into the studio to come back. The second stanza of our money show this morning.
0: Yeah.
2: We spoke about Nigeria at that time, talking about politics and what
0: economic situation.

0: it is downcast in
1: our memory. Us.
0: But now we want to talk about how can you make money and
1: absolutely
0: how can you make money and be happy.
1: Mm-hmm.
0: I think it's that's a good icing on the cake, right?
1: Yeah.
0: You were downcast in the morning. Suddenly somebody's telling you how to make money and then be happy.
1: Because regardless of anything you are going through, you have to think of the way forward.
0: Yeah.
1: And that's why I always say, if today is down, or if the morning is down, try to find an afternoon that is better, so that you don't end the day just unfruitful. Because again, if you dwell in the number of things that can make you sad, or that makes you sad, there are quite a number. There are enough for you to be sad through the day. But you cannot dwell on that so much, because time will not wait for you. Money will not wait for you to get better before you have to make it to pay your bills.
0: Yeah.
1: You have to just find the strength, find a way to get yourself out of that sadness, out of those worries, and get moving, and find a way to adjust yourself to the current situation and keep it moving.
0: Yeah.
1: And also, I like to add on the financial solution shows, even though sometimes myself and Rukia, they want here to share or to educate you on some certain topics, sometimes as well, we also bring in guests, professionals in those industries, guests that have more knowledge on the topic of discussion, so that they can come here to share things that you need to know before dabbling into such line of business. If you're just planning to get into it, or if you're currently already doing it or currently into that business, you get to learn more, new things or get newer ideas. Okay, and today on the Financial Solution Show, for the past couple of weeks on Mondays, we have been discussing investing in stock, and we've basically focused more on educating you, trying to let you know the information that you need to know before you get to invest in stock. Now, today on the show, we are going to be talking about the psychology of investing in stock.
0: Yes.
1: And of course, Charles Ejeho is here to share with us more information. Before we actually dive into the conversation, I had a conversation with a friend, which I think I've mentioned it to Ricky before. This, my friend, is someone who is into sort of this stock discussion, investment in discussion generally. And she was gisting me yesterday about something that was really funny to me. So she has a group where she had people to educate them and stuff like that, and she said somebody in that group had reached out to her that she invested 5,000 naira in a particular stock and she wants to withdraw money within a month, and she said she was so angry.
0: So what was this? She expecting how much? For 5,000 naira, maybe 1 million naira in 3 months.
1: She said she was so upset that how do you expect to invest in within a month? Like, she always made it clear to them that if you want to invest in stock, you have to have the mindset of a year, and above
0: a minimum,
1: 2 years,
0: year minimum,
1: 3 years. It is not money that you used to eat a car the next day you should invest in stock. It should be something you're willing to let go for a long period of time.
0: Which is why we're talking about psychology, right?
1: For you to get the gain or to enjoy that investment portfolio. And she was so upset and I was just laughing that this is something we also discussed.
0: You didn't tell. You said we discuss that one here every Monday.
1: And I think we need to just start with that this morning, knowing the fact that investing, especially in stock or any investment in general, is not the money that you want to use to pay school fees tomorrow, or you want to use to pay your rent next month.
0: No,
1: that you have to invest. It should be money that you're willing to let go for a long period of time. Yeah. That is the way you can enjoy the investment plan. You can enjoy what investment is. Again, if you know you do not have money, you can let go for at least a year. It's not for you. It's not like give Rookie 2,000 today. By next week, Friday, you get... It's not a job.
0: That's Ponzi.
1: And you get 20 million naira next week, Saturday. That is not the way investment works. Investment is, putting your money and believing and trusting that company that they will do well over time, which is really at least a year or more than a year in some cases, for you to enjoy that investment you have placed.
0: Yeah.
1: That being said, let's now get
0: to the you have finished the topic now.
1: No, finish the topic.
0: You have finished.
1: I'm just sharing.
0: That's
1: not true. I'm just sharing, a life experience.
0: Yeah, exactly.
1: So you can also get to learn and not look as if, we just said these things. These are things that happen. People do these things. They invest today and want to withdraw that money tomorrow.
0: Yes,
1: that's not the way it works.
0: Yeah, let me say this: that if you, I'm self investor. What I mean is that I am doing it myself. I'm not using any stockbroker. The only stockbroker I'm using is the app that I'm using right now, which of course is registered with the Nigerian Securities and Exchange Commission. Okay, so my money is safe with them because they charge me. They charge me fees for them to do what they're doing. But let me say that if you invest for yourself, one thing should help your heart. Help your heart to do is that don't go visiting the app every day. Because you'll see red. You understand what I'm saying? Now, the other day I also showed, I'm going to be showing you right now. Last week I saw red. But do you know that as I opened the app this morning, already green everywhere. Now last week, one stock I lost 159,000 naira. I'm not saying 15,000. I lost 159,000. But did I go out crying? That same stock is going to give me, I mean, there was a time it gave me 75,000 naira even a day. So if you see here now, or I'm showing you my dashboard, you see here, last week, if what are you seeing now? Green. Are you not seeing green?
1: Yeah,
0: these are green.
1: And this are a lot of green. Red.
0: A lot of it. No, okay. I have invested in how many companies?
1: 23.
0: 23 companies I've invested in. I spread that. That's why I said spread your portfolio. Don't tie your investment in one company or two. Mine, I spread it into 23 companies. Some of them blue chip. Some of them are not so blue chip, because so no, it's not every time all the ones you invested in would have red, would lose.
1: Yeah.
0: So that's why you have a mixture of red, green. Mm-hmm. Now, if you see this one, all right, look at it. How much did I lose last week? Look at this red.
1: This is 159,610 naira, 81 kobo.
0: That I lost.
1: Yeah.
0: Okay. Now, if you had invested 5,000, I'd lose your
2: 5,000.
1: You don't go.
0: So, but that's not how it's done. So that's why we captioned it the psychology of investing in stock. Now, it requires psychology. What number one of this is that do not visit your app every day if you don't have the kind of heart I have, because if you saw red yesterday, red tomorrow, red. It will break your heart to be like that young lady who wants to remove the 5,000 naira. Leave it there. Maybe you check every 2 weeks or so.
1: Okay,
0: it will help you to balance the whole thing. So that's number one psychology. Number two psychology is that there is a reason why the Nigerian Stock Exchange has to be a beautiful bride to all of us. The reason why I'm saying this is that I am in need and I can recommend it. There are other businesses I could see on. Remember last time while Ore was still in the afternoon, when I said there's a business investment that was giving me 42,000 every month, every week, I couldn't share that because of the complexity of other business. So, and there is one that my friend just invested in. He received 60,000 naira every day, but how much did he put in? He put in a minimum of about 6 million naira.
2: Wow!
0: It's not bank. It's not stock. It's not buying and selling. But when we are done, I will let you people know.
1: Okay.
0: He spent about 6.5 or 6.7 million naira to acquire that thing, and it's giving him 60,000 naira daily.
2: Daily,
0: not monthly, not weekly.
2: Wow.
0: But it's not for the person who wants to invest in 5,000 naira, wants to invest 5,000 naira, or wants to even invest in 100,000 naira. I told you it required a minimum of 6.7 million to do that. I never chop belly full. I'm trying to see if I could also enter into that. Now, would it work for everybody? Probably not, because it's not what everybody wants to do, what is doing. Now, for the stock, there is a reason why the stock market is booming and why why people like us are entering into it. I was a capital market reporter for a long time, but I didn't take stock investment very seriously. It was at about 2 years or two years ago when I first of all invested that time. Olule. So I like that woman, I went to withdraw my money. Even that was an analyzing stock. I didn't have the psychology at that time. But when I sat down and said, why? People are making money. I'm seeing them. There is verifiable evidence. That people are making money from stock. If Otedola can divest what he has in a Fort oil or something.
1: Yeah.
0: And he put everything inside there. I mean, most of the things is head and goatee. He took another one and took it into First Holdco. Today, he's the largest single individual investor in the First Bank, the chairman of First Bank, from nowhere. And he wasn't born when First Bank was set up. Today, now he's the first. So, how there is a, there's one of the reasons why First Bank, the stock market in Nigeria is booming, is that in the first, for instance, the first 7 months of 2025, investors in Nigeria stock market, they collectively gain over 25.7 trillion naira collectively for investing. The gain, that's their gain for 2025, the first 7 months, let's say January to July, that's what they made. because the market actually grown by 35.9% year to date. That's a hype. Now, what is fueling it? The government bonds and all that, they are not really yielding. So people are moving their money from there into the stock market.
1: Mm.
0: Companies are doing better now because some of them you have relative power, stability, and then investors' confidence is also growing. The interest in the diaspora, not interest in the foreign interest is also increasing. That you now have an increase in foreign direct investment pouring into Nigeria. So it's making companies to be a bit strong.
1: Mm-hmm.
0: And that's exactly why these things they are becoming
1: better.
0: Yeah, exactly. Mm-hmm. So that's exactly how to start.
1: All right. So if you're just tuning in this morning, it's still the Financial Solution Show right here on Jordan 105.5 FM Lagos. And today on the show, we are discussing the psychology of investing in stock.
0: Yes.
1: And of course, I'm doing this with Charles Idaho. I was about to say JFR, but JFR does not apply here. Applies on the review.
0: Yeah.
1: So Charles Idaho is very much here, you know, sharing the information that you do need to know before you get to invest in stock.
0: Yes.
1: And like we also always add, whenever we have a topic of discussion here and we bring opportunities to you or we share it with you, it is important you do your own due diligence by investigating or by, you know, researching more to get more information before you actually invest. This. Do not just bank on what we've shared here, because there is no enough time that we can share all the information that you need. So you owe it to yourself and the money, the hard-earned money that you have, to do more investigation or more research before investing in whatever we come here to share with you.
0: But before we're going to break, right?
1: Yes.
0: Before I do that, let me recommend some stock that people
1: quickly
0: can invest in.
1: Mm-hmm.
0: Now, if you have money, you can invest in Jai's Bank. Jai's Bank right now is 9.10 kobo per share.
1: Okay.
0: I bought 100,000 shares in that. If you look at it and see the green, it's always moving upward and other. Sometimes you can lose. So I invested 100,000. No, I have 100,000 more. 43,000 this morning. 43,000 this morning. Then you have Wema Bank. Wema Bank is fluctuating. The high budget, Los Vegas, though it's expensive, about 310,000 naira or so.
3: Good morning, Lagos. Welcome to the Jordan Breakfast Show. And today,
4: hey, everybody.
0: Yeah, but that one is always getting. Access Bank is also.
4: But this is the sweet, and it's about to get all funky today. Great music and fantastic teams in making you the
0: good. United for the bank, you have access
4: as entrepreneur. You can possibly be. Yes,
0: Bank, UBA. First Bank, then Dangote Sugar, so so good. Chelarams. So maybe if we come back
1: after the break, we'll share more information. Don't go anywhere. And it's still the Financial Solution Show. My name is Areluwa Ogunsholu.
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0: Yes, you're welcome back. And of course, it's still Jordan 105.5 FM Lagos. My name is Oreluwa Ogbushulu. And yes, so today on the show, we do have a guest who is here to share something you can benefit from as our listener today on the show. So in the studio with me, I have Amal from Vantage Market. Good morning to you, Amal. How are you doing?
1: Hi, good morning and happy new week, my people.
0: Happy new week to you too. We wish you the very best.
1: Thank you very much.
0: Yes. Now for, tell us, what Vantage Market really stands for, or what Vantage Market really is.
1: Okay, so when I came in, I heard you guys talking about stocks, yeah. Right? So Vantage is a broker that provides you a platform to trade in the financial markets, right? Mm. So we've been existing for 17 years. By July 30th, 30th will be 17 actually. So We're not a small brand. We've been in business for a very long time. That's to show our credibility. Because I heard you mention before you start a business with people, you have to do your due diligence.
0: Absolutely.
1: So we're here to tell you how you can actually do business with Vantage and trust a broker like ours. So we've been existing for over 17 years while licensed. So before, like I said, I'll be quoting what she said, because before you actually do a business, you have to actually do due diligence. What do I mean? Who is this person you're doing your business with? Who are you giving your business, your money to? How trusted is the platform? How long have they been existing? How strong are they regulated? These are the things you need to actually check before you actually go about doing business with these people. And that is why

0: advantage is here. We've been in the business, like I said, for 17 years. We are heavily regulated. So we're not a small brand. We are partners with Ferrari. So if you head to Ferrari, you know we're not a small brand. We're not, oh, carry your money and go. We do not do that. We've been in Lagos, Nigeria for 5 years now. And we have our other branches in Abuja. So we're here to tell you what the Smart Traders Workshop is about. So what is the Smart Traders Workshop? It's where we show you how you can make sustainable source of income by trading in the financial market. So you have different things to trade in the financial market. You have Forex, which is currencies. You have stocks. You have indices. You have shares. You have cryptocurrencies. You have a lot of instruments to trade. So what we do for you is to show you how you can do that. We also give you a platform to do that, because you need a platform to trade. And that is where Vantage Market comes in. And this is what we'll be showing you on Thursday, 30th of July, when you come for the Smart Traders Workshop at Ivy Hotel, 13 Aromire Avenue, Ikeja. And for you to do that, you need to send Lagos 2 to 091-66-70-4000. Send Lagos 2 to 091-66-70-4000.
1: All right. No, I also love, you know, what you just mentioned about the Smart Traders Workshop, of course, which is, of course, giving information and educating those who want to get involved in the, you know, investing in stock and the rest of that. Now, how practical is this, and that how most people learn best? So who exactly is this workshop for? Do you need any trading experience before attending this Smart Traders Workshop?
0: Okay, so this workshop is for anybody and everybody looking to learn from the financial market. So if you're a beginner, you're an advanced, you're intermediate, this workshop is for you. So we have two types of people. The first people is people that have never traded before. You've been hearing about trading, but you've never done it before. You've seen it on YouTube, you've seen it online, Instagram, but you've not done it before. This is important to you. We'll be showing you how you can do this, what you can trade, how you can trade, what to trade, what not to trade, times to trade, and time when not to trade. And then the second people we're looking is, you've been trading for a long time, but you've not been profitable. This is the people we're looking for. So we'll be giving you how to keep up with market updates. So key market tools, indicators to use to trade, strategies to apply when you're trading. So these people are what we're looking for. So if you've been trading before, you've never traded before, this workshop is catered to you specifically to show you how you can do that and how to make sustainable source of income when trading the financial markets.
1: All right. So now, what makes the Smart Traders Workshop different from other trading seminars people have attended? Because of course there are a lot of trading seminars. What makes Smart Traders Workshop different from that?
0: Okay, so that's a great question, right? So there are two aspects of benefits you would receive from this event. First of all, when you'll be coming for this event, the first people get up to 10 million in additional capital to your trading account. T&C applies, right? I'm not giving you 10 million. We're giving you up to 10 million in additional capital to your trading account. And secondly, we're giving you a one-on-one mentorship session with our senior traders in Dubai. So we have people coming in from Dubai. So you'll be having a one-on-one session with these people. And thirdly, you'll be having a professional trading journal. So like I said, initially, I said this is for two sets of people. You've been trading before, you've not been profitable, you've never traded before. So we'll be giving you a journal that would help you keep you in check, right? So this will be giving you for free, and as well as other activities where you can win raffle draws and amazing prizes. So this is for the very first set of people. For the second people, so you're trading and you're not being profitable, and you come for our seminar and you're looking to, oh, let me try this broker, this is for you. So firstly, you'll be getting exclusive access to our CTR trading strategy. You know what CTR trading strategy is. Usually we give this for 1,000, but we'll be giving it for free to you when you come for this event. And secondly, you'll be getting all access to our dynamic indicators. Like I said, if you're not be profitable, you're looking for that winning strategy, this is where you can get it. And thirdly, you get access to our client renewed program, where you can actually get an all expense paid trip to Qatar. I mean, it's the weather. You need to relax, you need to feel good. So this will be giving you as well, and a special invite to our VIP channel where we get exclusive signals to you. So all these are T&C applies.
1: Okay.
0: The first one T&C applies. 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Before you say you are giving me, yes, we are giving you, but there are terms and conditions to it. 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And I forgot to mention one very important thing, right? So like I said, I'll be quoting her throughout this interview.
1: Okay.
0: When we came in, they were talking about financial business, how you can actually equip yourself. And I know, because most times they tell you, show me your friend and I'll tell you who you are.
1: Absolutely.
0: Right? So if you have friends, right, people who are serious-minded and you're looking for a way to actually earn from the financial market, bring them along when you're coming. Bring three qualified friends when you're coming. When I mean three qualified, I mean up to 21 years, right? These people will come to attend. They must attend with you, and then they must fund their account. When they do these three things, right, attend, register, fund their account, Vantage will be giving you $30 to your trading account. That means you don't have to fund. You that is referring them, not your people. You that you brought them, you don't have to fund your account. We'll be giving you $30 for you to trade with while your friends do the T&C. So you'll be getting $30 to start with. And if you later want to fund your account with your own personal money, you can do that. But this is what we'll be giving you.
1: All right. So you just mentioned a $30 funding account. That does everyone who comes with a friend or who comes with two friends to come and, you know, to the workshop get to benefit from this.
0: So not everybody, like I said, you have to come with three qualified people.
1: So everybody that comes with three qualified people
0: gets benefit from qualified people is over the age of 21,
1: and they must fund their account.
0: Yes, they must open a Vantage account and they fund their account. So once they do these three criterias, then the person who referred them gets a $30 account from us.
1: Oh, interesting. So yes, this is something that you, as you are going to learn, you can bring your friends along. And
0: yeah, so this is a way of actually rewarding people for sharing the opportunities in Nigeria. Because most time, I think it was last month, we're in one radio station and someone called in and was like, you guys are telling us what is your own benefits for doing this. So I don't think I mentioned this. Vantage Market is a very educational focus, right?
1: Okay.
0: So this is part of our social responsibility to the people of Nigeria. It's not a Nigerian brand, it's a foreign brand. So they, since they have a branch here in Nigeria, the least we as Nigerians can do is to try and educate other Nigerians on how you can make money from the financial market without actually breaking your head. So there are systems. We have systems in place. If you don't want to trade yourself, there are systems for you to actually leverage on if you don't want to trade yourself. So we have this in place. This is what we're trying to help Nigerians do. Because if you check them, the current economy situation is not smiling at anybody. So you don't need just one multiple. You need above 10 multiple streams of income to actually mitigate against the current economic situation. And that is why you need to be at the Smart Traders Workshop happening on Thursday at number 13 Aromire Avenue, Ikeja. That is Ivy Hotel. And for you to register, you need to send Lagos 2. Lagos number 2. Send Lagos and add number 2 to it.
1: Okay.
0: To 091-66-70-4000. 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Lagos 2 to 091-66-70-4000.
1: All right. So when exactly is this workshop happening again for those who probably missed it when we were mentioning it earlier?
0: Okay. So the Smart Traders workshop is happening on Thursday, 30th of July in Lagos.
1: That's and this Thursday.
0: This Thursday.
1: Okay.
0: 10 a.m. sharp. We're not starting 1 minute late. We're not starting 10 minutes late. We're starting exactly 10 a.m. So like I said, we'll be having raffle draws. You need to come on time so you can partake in the raffle draw. And for you to register, send Lagos 2. So 091-66-70-4000. Lagos 2 to 091-66-70-4000. 7040.
1: So it's Lagos, then number 2. So you write Lagos, number 2, to the number that she has called. So it's Lagos, then you put number 2, and then you send it to the number. She will go over the numbers again. So in case you missed it, the time she has mentioned it, you can get it now. And before you actually go over the numbers again, can you just mention what they get to, you know, enjoy and benefit from attending the Smart Traders Workshop?
0: Okay, so like I said, we broke it down into 3. 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
1: All right. 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
1: All right, so these are the only things you are asked to do. Again, it is a free workshop, so you're not paying to get access into the workshop, but of course you're required to register so that they can know you are coming and prepare for you know, in advance. You can be comfortable and get and enjoy all of the goodies that will be happening right there in the Smart Traders Workshop. So you are asked to register beforehand. So all you need to do is to send Lagos the number 2, the number she has been going over. She will go over it again in case you missed it earlier. And she's also mentioned that if you come with your 3 friends and they get to, you know, register, they're up to 21 year old, they get to, you know, put their money into the app, you as the bringer, as the plug, as somebody who invited them to the workshop, also get to benefit from sharing this information with your friends. So don't plan to go alone, plan to go with 1, 2, 3, 4, 5, can even bring 6 friends,
0: yes.
1: 20 friends, 100 friends, as much as you can bring them to the Smart Traders Workshop, and you who brought them also get something to enjoy. Okay, so it is free once again, but you are required to register before that day. It's happening this Thursday. Okay,
0: this week Thursday, 30th of July at IV Hotel, 13 Aramire Avenue by Adeni Ijo's Allen Ikeja. So send Lagos to.
2: So my people, this is not Jordan Drive, now they listen to, so get better information, we won't give you no move on it.
0: So 091-66-70-4000. Send Lagos 2 to 091-66-70-4000.
1: All right, thank you so much,
0: Amal. Thank you so much.
1: Yeah, we wish you the very best in the upcoming workshop.
0: Thank you.
1: For Vantage Markets. My name is Aurelio Ogunshole. 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The Financial Solution Show continues.

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1: Welcome back to the Financial Solution. My name remains Ruki Karim, and what I love the most about this segment of this show is that even when you are thinking lack, when you're thinking poverty, because so many people are so used to complaining about money, but right here on the Financial Solution, we talk about solutions, we talk about investment, things to push you forward. And yeah, we are here not alone with our special Mr. Charles Idaho to discuss the psychology of investments. Good morning once again, Mr.
2: Good
1: Charles.
2: Morning. Thank you. Welcome back from the break, right?
1: Yes.
2: That's true. So what's next?
1: Next? So now the question I want to ask you is, there are some people that are very scared of investment because of bearish period. They're always scared that they might lose some money. And or what would you advise them to do in the period when the stock is getting lower? What should they do?
2: That is the time to invest. Mm. Yeah, because when you now start gaining, then you'll be smiling. That's the way it is. And there's no better time to invest in stock than now. That's why me, I'm pouring my smooth 155K to 10K into some of these things, exactly. So that when I begin smile. Now, I've made, what I personally have made, I made a projection. You know, that projection could be this and that. But I said, if I'm able to raise some money, I want to hit the 10 million naira mark as, you know, total portfolio by first quarter of next year. So that's my own goal. So what's your own goal? Mm-hmm. As you listen to us, what's your goal? As I said, the money I can afford to live for 2 years is the one that I am, if I'm trying to, that I'm putting in. The other day in one of those banks, that I, because they know me there, there's a lady who is working with their insurance arm. She was troubling. I said, okay, let me just give you this money and hold for 3 years. Okay? So the money I give is the money I can afford to live for the next 3 years. Do you understand what I'm saying? So that I don't have to cry to say, just like that lady, I say, what, to give me back my 5K. Mm. So if you want to invest, it's advisable you invest now. But as I said, do not put all your eggs in one basket. I quickly remember, there's a man, after we finished on Monday, that sent a message to me.
1: Okay.
2: He sent a voice note. He said it's not too educated. I hope he's listening this morning. He's not very educated. He's an artisan. But you know, I mentioned about somebody asked, what can he do with 1 million?
1: Yeah.
2: So he spread about at least 200,000 naira. You can do that, invest in the banking, choose the bank, choose construction, choose consumer, just spread it. So the man has said that he has 1 million naira. But why I'm bringing this to the radio is that, please, if you are listening to me, do not give too much information about yourself. Yes, you
1: so
2: may
1: it's
2: trust
1: total
2: me.
1: Stranger.
2: You may trust me, yeah. But I, who else are you talking to? You know what the man did? He gave me his house address.
1: Wow.
2: He said he has 1 million naira. This is who I am. This is my home address. Hmm. That's too risky.
1: For somebody you don't know.
2: Yes, that's too risky. Yeah, you may say, yeah, you trust me, which is fine. Okay? But would you trust somebody else over there? Somebody else could also come on the radio who is dubious.
1: Mm.
2: And then you provide such
1: information
2: to that. It's please, you are listening
1: for
2: to me this morning.
1: Vital information.
2: You gave me your name, the work you are doing, and your home address.
1: And
2: you say you
1: was?
2: Have 1 million. How can I help you? That's very risky. It's too risky. Do you know, I think there's one caller that used to call us, who call us and then tell us his estate. Don't give us, just tell me you're calling from Yanapaja. Is Yanapaja okay? Don't say you are living on house number 3, so street. No, it's not good.
1: Oh,
2: not everybody that listens to radio is a righteous person.
1: Absolutely. Before you actually go on, let's go over the phone lines for those who are listening and had that you have questions this morning with a few time we have left.
2: Okay.
1: So you can still call in to ask questions or you need clarification on something that we've mentioned in the course of our conversation. You can call in or send us a WhatsApp message, whichever works for you.
3: Yeah, the number to call is 090-6000-3352. 090-6000-3352, or you can send us a message on WhatsApp 08072214389.
1: All right, hello, good morning to
2: Somebody
1: you.
2: There?
4: Hello, good morning.
1: Good morning.
2: Morning.
1: Your name and where you're calling us from?
4: Yeah, my name is Sam, calling from Ishada.
1: Welcome,
2: Sam.
4: Sam.
1: Okay, Sam, welcome, Sam.
2: Yeah,
1: welcome. Go ahead.
4: Okay, I don't know if I can put this on there anyway. Mr. Charles is there.
1: Yeah, he is.
4: I have all these issues. with NDIC.
2: NDIC. NDIC is with the
4: bank. I have a fund with the Central Bank for like 20 years now. And at the point, they paid, but when the first recapitalization with Professor Charles Sullivan was still his sibling governor. So at the end of the day, I think this particular bank have a litigation. Okay, that has been solved anyway. So now, they started paying the customers from the bank. So he go to me now. I've been checking them for like almost 5 years now. So at the end of the day, when they go back to me, they were like, they cannot find my name on the bank's register. How come? I've seen all the proof that I have. I've shown you the bank.
2: Who told you that? Is it your bank that told you that or the NDIC? Who told you?
4: The NDIC staff.
2: And then go to your bank. When you go to the bank where...
4: The bank is not existing again.
2: Oh, okay. Yeah, most of these banks that went under. So this NDIC will pay you a particular amount of money to indemnify you.
4: But okay. They cannot find a money on this. So I'm just tired of what to do now.
2: What can I do? But I did mostly with capital market, not money market. I don't know what. Okay, what you do is that maybe let's chat later. We'll leave my number and then ask some other people who are my friends that they can help. Okay. Yes.
5: Did you hear that? All right, just keep listening. All right, thank you
2: but
5: so much.
2: But our concern mainly is stock, capital market, not money market.
5: Yeah.
2: His own problem is in money market, or this capital market.
5: All right.
2: You know, this money also, I recommended some stock. Can I go through them again? Yeah, if you have about 20,000 naira to let go, you can invest in, although you may not get too much, Boa Cement is there. Julius Berger, these are good ones. Then Access Bank sometimes you can dig it, but I personally I just gained 37,000 this morning.
5: All right, can we
2: somebody's here?
5: Yes, somebody's here. Okay. Hello, good morning.
2: Okay, so the UBA is also good. Then Dangote Sugar Refinery. Yeah, so then Chelarams says so. Okay, somebody's there.
6: Good morning.
2: Good morning.
6: Your name, please, and where you're calling from.
2: Good morning to you.
7: Sorry, Waju.
2: Thank you, sir.
7: Sorry, Waju.
2: Thank you, Mr. Alain Waju.
7: Thank you for your efforts.
2: Thank you, sir.
7: Quick one, please. I want to find out. For example, I'm using a platform.
2: Yes.
7: For the stock market.
2: Okay.
7: For example, I'm using Carry White.
2: Yes, that's what I'm using too.
7: Let's just think that, okay, Carry White is no more. Is it possible to transfer to another platform, maybe to Bamboo? Or even if they are still active, if I decide to transfer to Bamboo, is that possible?
2: Unless you... Okay, why CowrieWise is very good, sir, is that what you need to do now, sir, so all the stocks you have invested in, go back to them and check who their registrars are. Is that okay? Make a list of their registrars and seek to know the addresses of the registrar, so that if anything happens, you can work with the registrar of individual stock you bought. I think that's the best way to do it, because CowrieWise is just a vehicle. It's not the terminal point. It's a vehicle through which you invested. So even if anything happens to CowrieWise, it's not going to affect your stock, because you did not invest in CowrieWise. CowrieWise already provided a platform through which you invested. If you invested in Access Bank, for instance, through CowrieWise, if anything happens to CowrieWise, Access Bank has registrar, which of course it is listed there in CowrieWise. The Access Bank I just mentioned, let me give you who the registrars are, so that all you need to do is to Google the address of the registrar to contact, it will give you that. For instance, Access Bank has the registrars are Coronation Registrars Limited. Yeah. So if you Google Coronation Registrars Limited and say contact address, they'll give you phone numbers and address, so that if anything happens to CowrieWise, which is a vehicle, then you can go through the registrars of these individual companies that you invested in. So your money is safe. Your money is not with Cowrie. Cowrie is just a vehicle, and they don't keep their money with you. Once you do that, the thing goes straight to the stock exchange where they appropriate. Yes, that's the way it's done, sir.
5: Okay.
2: Yeah, I hope I answered your question.
5: Yeah, I hope you did too. So we have like a few more minutes left. Yeah. Can you just quickly just go over the rest of the stock I think
2: they can get
5: invested?
2: Yeah, if you have not 5,000 naira, at least a minimum of 20,000 naira.
5: Okay.
2: Yeah, 10 can still do, because they are expensive, but they are good. As I mentioned, GIS Bank, there's Mercure Industry is how much per share? That one's about 62 naira per share. You also have Michael Johnson's in the pharmaceutical. Then you have Boa Cement. I mentioned that. I also recommend Julius Berger, UBA, Access Bank. I mentioned Dangote Sugar Finance. I mentioned Chelaram's First Bank. First Bank goes off and on. I also invested in Fisting Healthcare. Fisting Healthcare used to be up. Now it's almost on red, almost on every daily basis. The Abe Bank PSC that I thought was going to be green. This recently it's been red. So Abe is also good. If you love insurance, you can do ICO. ICO insurance is good. Mutual benefits assurance. That's very small because the amount is 352 kobo per share.
5: Okay.
2: So you can pour in the 10,000 and then take the other 10,000 elsewhere.
5: Unfortunately, there's not enough time for us to accommodate more calls. Yeah. So can you just quickly go over your phone number?
2: Don't call me. I may not pick your call. I always said
5: just
2: so.
5: WhatsApp.
2: Then people send me voice notes. I don't know. I'm very busy. You can just text me.
5: Okay.
2: Make a test. 080-28-26-8974 One more time. 080-28-26-8974 If you send a message, if I don't reply immediately, but I'm sure by evening.
5: Okay.
2: I'll respond to you.
5: All right. Thank you so much for your time today. Yeah. We appreciate you for always taking time out to come and educate our listeners right here on the Financial Solution Show. Yeah. And yes, this is very much you can take for today. Thank you so much, everybody who has been a part of the show. If you called in because of time, we're unable to take your call, we apologize. You can reach out to him if you have questions for him or need some clarification on something that is happening to you or with you. That being said, my name is Arelua Ogunsholu, and it's been a delight doing this.
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2: 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Really nice. I take it one.

0: Hello there, good morning and welcome to Healthline on Radio, on your favorite radio station, Jordan 105.5, where else would we rather be actually? Because it's time for Healthline. Today we'll be looking at the skin, and how important is your skin to you? Have you really taken time to sit down and ask yourself, what does your skin do to you? You know, familiarity breeds contempt, and because it's your skin, you do what you like to it. But I don't know if a more important organ that you have than your skin, if you think about it properly. And today we're going to prove it to you. Now, if you've been messing up with your skin and not caring for it, today you find out why you should care for this outer layer of your person. What is used to describe using your skin? All right, we'll look at skin today and then what exactly skin is and what we need to know and how we should care for skin. I'm Chris Aquarando, welcoming you to today's edition of the program. Don't go away, be right back. Now it's time for news reads. From Vanguard newspapers, the federal government of Nigeria has unveiled national guidelines that will ban the procurement and sale of sugar-sweetened beverages, processed meats, deep-fried snacks, and other unhealthy foods in schools, hospitals, correctional centers, National Service Corps camps, and then other public institutions as part of efforts to curb Nigeria's growing burden of non-communicable diseases. Meanwhile, in her concluded working visit to Nigeria, Catherine Russell, Executive Director of United Nations Children's Emergency Fund, UNICEF, has appealed for sustained investment in Nigeria's children. She described the country's youthful population as its greatest opportunity for future economic growth, innovation, and national resilience. Jen Hansen, Senator to Fix Medicines, our health and economy comes first. And that was the news bit. Don't go away. I'll be right back. Now welcome back. It's time for Health Hazard Zones. My producer, Rahul Aito, says, the way we live, prevent high blood pressure this week. Now, these tips will help you keep your blood pressure within normal limits this week. The first one is check your BP at least once a week. Second, eat two fruits at least, daily. That's fruits in season and are cheap. And third, drink up to 2.5 liters of water daily. Water is calorie-free. Well, it's amazing. Now, and the fourth one, walk for at least 3 to 45 minutes daily. This can be done around your house. The fifth one, reduce your salt intake. This includes seasoning cubes, And sixth one, try to get up 6 hours of sleep daily. When you wake up, don't pick up your phone. Keep your phone aside. All right, this is courtesy of Dr. Chinasa Amade, your board-certified lifestyle medicine doctor. Of course, our health and economy comes first. Now, that's the health hazard zones for today. Talking about how to manage your blood pressure. Well, my guest today is Dr. Aisha Akinkugbe. Dr. Akinkugbe is a consultant dermatologist, Lagos University Teaching Hospital. And we're going to be looking at your skin health and what we need to know. It was out in Aisha, not Yeshua. Okay, Dr. Akinkugbe, Yeshua, are you there?
1: Yes, I am. Good morning. Hello.
0: Good morning. Sorry, I got your name a little bit mixed up, isn't it? Well, I'm not from a village in any case, so one of those things. So, how are you doing?
1: I'm very well, thank you.
0: Great.
1: My voice is a bit low.
0: Yeah, my voice is a bit low, right? Can you hear me now?
1: Yes, it's better.
0: Right.
1: Thank you. And I hope mine is okay.
0: Yeah, sure. Yes, it's good. Well, we're trying to look at health and the skin. And then, of course, people take their skins for granted, isn't it? Why do they do that?
1: Well, I think people just believe that you can do a quick fix, you know, with your skin, and a quick fix can come at a cost. That's the truth.
0: Mm-hmm.
1: So, but this year, our global theme for, you know, as we celebrated World Skin Health Day, was mm-hmm. better knowledge, better skin health.
0: Mm-hmm.
1: So it's a simple, you know, but strong message. And, you know, we're trying to advocate for people to have accurate information about skin health. Then they are better equipped to know how to take care of their skin, what to do, what not to do, to make, like, what we call informed decisions.
0: Mm-hmm.
1: And seek appropriate care. That's the real the cocoa of the matter.
0: Mm-hmm. All right. Well, that's the cocoa of the matter. So it means that from the onset, there's a little lack of understanding or lack of seriousness about what your skin does for you. Now let's look at what the skin does for us. Can we just have an idea of what the skin does for the individual?
1: Okay, so first and foremost, the skin is the entire covering of the human being.
0: Mm.
1: It's the external, you know, organ that you see. It is the largest organ of the body, and it covers you from your head to your toe.
0: Mm.
1: Now, the skin also extends to the nails and the hair and the scalp.
0: Mm-hmm.
1: So dermatology itself is the study of the skin, the hair, and the nails. The skin protects you from danger. If something hits you, the skin will take the first hit, and maybe have a cut or a bruise or whatever else could happen. The skin also serves an aesthetic purpose, which is the one that, you know, is concern to everyone, and I'll come to that last. The skin also regulates your temperature.
0: Mm-hmm.
1: It keeps you warm. It keeps you, it protects you even when, you know, you're cold. So these are the many functions of the skin. The skin also is important for sweating. It serves an excretory function.
0: Mm-hmm.
1: It also protects you from

0: And then, yeah, ultraviolet rays. So those are the key functions of the skin. Now, when we talk about its aesthetic appearance, the skin represents you. You know, when I look at you, I can see a milky chocolate person, I could see a dark chocolate person, I could see a very light skinned, fair skinned person. I could see even, you know, someone who lacks melanin and has a disorder. You know, for example, people living with albinism. So it just represents who you are and what you see. And I think that is where the arm of cosmetic dermatology is very has become very topical, mainly because of the influence of social media as well. People want to look good, and you should look good, but not at a cost. So we do say better health, take care of the skin, and let the skin look healthy, whatever color it appears, and what you are genetically blessed with. You want to keep it looking good and healthy. I hope that.
1: All right, that's great. If you're just joining us, this is Healthline on Radio on Jordan FM 105.5. My guest today is Dr. Aishwa Akinkugbe. She's a consultant dermatologist, Lagos University Hospital. 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So you can call and be part of this discussion on 0906-000-3352. 0906-000-3352, or, of course, and the case may be 0705-169-7912. 0705-169-7912. You can send a message on WhatsApp on 0807-221-4389. 0807-221-4389. All right, Dr. Kikubi, let's look at how we misuse the skin now. Let's say from the time a child is, an infant is born, and the cord is clamped, and then you place the baby on the mother's tummy, and then the rooting reflex to start suckling, breastfeeding, and all that, and then the mother's bacteria also tries to convert the bacteria on the body of the infant. Now, you can imagine from this process, there's the need to manage that skin. All right, so why don't we manage the skin, and then what could go wrong?
0: Okay. Yeah. I actually didn't hear you quite clearly, but I know you said something about newborn.
1: Yeah, well, I was trying to describe the essence of the skin from the child, the infant is born, and then put on the body of the mother, and the bacteria on the body of the mother colonizes the body of this child. That means that there's this, the need to care for that body. So, but then, after this process, we get into times when we, as we keep growing, we then begin to mismanage the skin. So, what are the problems we could have with the skin?
0: Okay, so when, you know, body-to-body contact after the child is born is important for bonding and for the child. Just come out of that layer, which, you know, was a nice, warm, humid environment that it had lived in, you know, for 9 months. So it is for immediate bonding before the umbilical cord is cut and while it goes on. However, for infection or colonization to also occur, it would have to mean that the child's body is bruised. So you're not likely to get colonized from bacteria or whatever that's on the mother's body. Bear in mind that the mother would be relatively clean. But, you know, when there is a break in continuity of the skin, that's when you can have colonization. It just doesn't happen unless there is that rigorous and there's a break and there is a situation where the mother is, let's say, septic or infected or something or the other. So it is not very common. It's not a common thing that will occur.
1: Yeah, the point I'm trying to make is we abuse the skin. So what are these problems that occur when we abuse the skin?
0: Okay,

0: generally for everybody, when you abuse the skin, you destroy, you know, I mentioned, the first thing I said is that the skin is protective.
1: Yes.
0: So when you abuse the skin, particularly if we take the most common form of abuse, which is actually what we are advocating, and that is skin bleaching.
1: Mm-hmm.
0: You destroy the skin. You, the skin is thin. It becomes very thin. It becomes atrophied, and it makes it more prone to breaking down, and thereby, one, losing its regulatory, thermoregulatory function, losing its protective function, and then now being more exposed to bacteria, fungi, and irritant, dermatitis, many other things. So it, first and foremost, its protective function is broken down. Then its thermoregulatory function is at risk. So that is why we want our skin to remain healthy and not become destroyed. It's also destroyed by many other things, you know, a lot of overuse of chemicals, products, so you can have an allergy, so we have irritant contact dermatitis. So a lot of misinformation is going on, and so there's an overload of use of products, good products and bad products. But what happens is, you know, you're layering the skin, and it now becomes sensitive and it's highly irritable. So you can have irritant contact dermatitis.
1: Right, great. So we stand the risk of getting in trouble with the skin by our exposure of the skin to certain of these creams and whatever we mix together, right?
0: Yeah.
1: Okay. Now, because these days, I don't think a lot of women are happy to live in their skins. So you have too many of these chemical preparations that try to make you whiter than normal. You know, I don't know whether you've heard about the process of miscegenation in the 19th century when, a black lady sleeps with a white guy to give birth to somebody that is close to white, and you keep going on, you keep sleeping with people close to white, you know. So now they don't need to do that. What they now need to do is to rub something on their skins, and then it exposes, when they're exposed to ultraviolet rays, and a lot of things happen. Now, recently, I know of a lady that had an accident, and then she's still in the hospital, and she's having a problem with skin grafting because of bleaching. You know, and this is real, and you know, that kind of thing. So now how do we now manage these situations whereby we've treated our skins badly, we've disrespected our skins, and then we've actually made our skins to look stupid, and now we need the skin. So what do we do next?
0: So this is with regard to the lady with the skin grafting.
1: Yes.
0: You know, because her skin is damaged, so the surgeon is not likely to want to do it because the skin, as I mentioned, is atrophied and thinned. So it's almost like, you know, you have elastic.
1: Mm.
0: And you know when the elastic is gone?
1: Mm.
0: Remember that you have to get a new elastic.
1: Mm-hmm.
0: So that's what happens when the skin is destroyed and atrophied.
1: Mm.
0: And it's not at that point that the surgeon will want to do a skin graft. So where is he going to take good skin from to go and put over the site where the person needs the graft?
1: Alright. Okay.
0: Same thing happens, you know, when you have operations to maybe like a cesarean section,
1: mm-hmm.
0: or any other planned surgery.
1: Mm.
0: You know, the wound, there's now a wound breakdown, what we call wound resistance.
1: Mm.
0: The wound breakdown. So even if the surgeon does make a, you know, stitch and whatever, it can break down easily.
1: Mm. All right.
0: So those are the hazards of destroying the skin, because it's meant to protect you. So the protective layer just can't, it can't function. Yeah. And it is hazardous, you know, when they're trying to...
1: There are a couple of questions for you here now from the social media. Okay. This person says it's Solly. He says, "Hello, Doc. Many Nigerians use skin lightening creams. What are the health risks of products containing harmful chemicals?"
0: Okay, so Okay, so, you know, right now, skin lightening and bleaching has become a major public health concern. Mm-hmm. And during this year's campaign, it received a lot of attention. Okay? It is being, you know, used everywhere, and it is common mainly because, you know, or how should I say, it's being driven by beauty standards that are harmful, colorism, misinformation, and aggressive marketing.
1: Like
0: I say, you know, you have a cream that says fair and white. Why isn't it saying fair and brown?
1: I like that. That's true.
0: Or brown and black.
1: Yeah, okay. Now, this is from Eyola. Eyola says, how can consumers identify safe skincare products?
0: How can consumers
1: identify safe skincare products?
0: Well, a lot of, first and foremost, any good skin products should have a label.
1: Mm-hmm.
0: Okay? Mm-hmm. So there's a red flag once you can't see the ingredients.
1: Mm-hmm.
0: You need to be wary of this. Things that contain corticosteroids, mercury, hydroquinone, those are the things definitely that, you know, cause skin lightening.
1: Mm-hmm.
0: However, you just need to look at the product ingredients and try and watch out for some of these things.
1: All right. Now, Eddie says, what is the importance of sunscreen on dark skin?
0: So, you know, many, many years ago, it's believed that we, as skin of color, do not need sun protection.
1: Mm.
0: Yes, we are protected, you know, because of melanin, and we have a less risk of developing cancer. Mm. However, there is still the possibility that we do get cancers, and we have been getting them.
1: All
0: particularly
1: right.
0: Even when the skin is being bleached as well. But the other thing that is important for us to know is that sunscreen protects us.
1: Mm.
0: So it also is photoprotective. So we have damage from the skin, photo damage, phototoxicity. And we are here. You have been sitting in your car, like I am right now, and the sun rays are coming through, you know, the windows. We're out in the sun.
1: Yeah.
0: Our market inventory being moving up and down.
1: Mm-hmm.
0: So there is the protection that you need from the ultraviolet rays of the sun.
1: All right. Now, this from...
0: It is important.
1: All right. This from Oyedeji. He says, what are the early warning signs of skin cancer? What are the early warning signs of skin cancer?
0: Okay, it really depends on which type. But first and foremost, I think the warning signs are a non-healing ulcer. So you have a small wound that just doesn't heal. You have a lesion, so some sort of rash or something on your body that is rapidly growing in size. Rapidly growing in size.
1: Right.
0: It has an irregular border. It bleeds easily. So when you touch it or something touches it, it bleeds easily. Extremely itchy.
1: Yeah.
0: And then the surface is just changing. So you see that maybe it was flat, it becomes thick, it becomes very rough. Maybe a small wound develops on it. So those are the early
1: warning signs, right?
0: Irregular borders, bleeding, severe itching. Yeah, those would be the warning signs.
1: All right. Now this one, Bemudu. Bemudu says, is black herbal soup actually good for the skin?
0: Is
1: black herbal soup actually good for the skin?
0: So people do use black soap. You know, a lot of our natural products have some good properties.
1: All right.
0: A lot of them are anti-inflammatory. A lot of them have some sort of antiseptic quality or properties.
1: Yeah.
0: However, these things have not been tested. And for someone who has very sensitive skin and someone who has atopic dermatitis, those soaps dry the skin.
1: All right.
0: So it's not the best.
1: Okay. All right.
0: It should be used with caution. I can't, you know, it's
2: one man and his
3: tunes are just a click away. Job.
0: There's also inflammation. Stress plays an important role in acne.
1: Yeah.
0: And like I mentioned earlier, the hormonal changes from puberty to the menstrual cycle,
1: all right,
0: where you now have an overproduction of sebum.
1: Okay, so finally, does drinking enough water really improve skin health, or is that just a myth?
0: No, it's not just a myth. Hydration is important for the skin.
1: Really?
0: Remember, we also talked about it as being an excretory organ. So you're sweating a lot, you're losing electrolytes and things like that. You need to drink more.
1: Okay. Well, it's time to thank Dr. Aeshwa Akinkugwe, consultant dermatologist, Lagos University Teaching Hospital. Thank you very much, ma'am.
0: You're most welcome. Thank you. Have a lovely day.
1: You too now. So that's the size of our program today. We thank you, listeners, for being part of the program. We also thank the engineering section for making it possible for you to hear me loud and clear. And then my friend Ridwan Fabi and another friend of mine, Joy Abuda, are here. Peter Olani has been the rock behind me on the console, and then my producer has been Ireho Aito. Now I'm Chris Akwarandu. Let's do this again on our Thursday. Until then, please care for your skins. Forget this bleaching thing, all right? And bye for now.
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0: 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And today...
1: Hey, everybody, this is The Sweet, and it's about to get all funky today. 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

0: say that need bumpers. Yeah, it's all love. All love, brother, yeah, it's all love. Whoa, it's all love. My brother, it's all love. And I'm good with it.
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Right, you still, there is the EDS show here at Jordan 105.5 FM. This, of course, is a digital space, the program that actually show you the opportunity on the digital space, those opportunities that you can digitally connect to, those opportunities that can put food on your table. 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And of course, my name is James Adesina. All right, this program will always come to your hearing here at Jordan 105.5 every Monday, 11:30 to 12 noon. And today, I'm going to be talking about a brand new digital opportunity. That opportunity that you can invest your money into, because you need to understand that investment is the only thing that you can do that does not require hard work, right? We have soft work, we have hard work. When you invest, what you are doing is just doing soft work. But when you labor, when you go to work every day, Monday to Friday, earning salary, you open a shop, you are selling, what you're just doing is you're working, you're engaging yourself. And what investment will do is that if you invest your money will work for you. And I'm going to be talking about how your money can work for you, how you can invest your money digitally and make your money work for you, make your money generate more income, make your money multiply on the digital space.

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0: the of the blockchain technology is the decentralized finance. What that means is that you can now decentralize your finances, right? Before now, we usually save our money in the bank. Like you have some money, you want to save it in the bank. We still do it. That is a traditional way of saving money. We'll continue to do it even till the end of the world. We keep saving our money in the bank. But what the bank do with your money, you do not know. The only thing you will receive is the SMS telling you that you've deposited money. You receive an alert when money is being credited into your account. And of course, they also charge you for all of those alerts, all of those SMS. The bank also charge you for maintaining your account on your behalf. And that is an example of what we call decentralized finance. Economy. Now we are in the world. We are now in a world of DeFi. We are now in the digital world. We are now in the blockchain world, where everything is now being done as, you know, in a very smart way. And what are you waiting for? You need to embrace technology. You need to embrace the digital space.

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3: You open a decentralized finance wallet. You control, you manage your finances, right? If anything happened to your money, you are going to see it, you know, right from the wallet. In fact, when we're talking about security, transparency, you have to give it to decentralized finance or decentralized wallet. Everything is done transparently. There's accountability as far as the DeFi technology is all about. Now, once you have the wallet installed inside your phone, the next thing you need is, of course, you need money. And aside from the money that you're going to use in investing in the DeFi technology, that you need, of course, the knowledge. You need knowledge on what to do and how to convert your money into the DeFi technology to earn. Now, there are several ways that anyone can earn from DeFi technology, decentralized finance. One way of it is to lend. You lend people your money. You lend the community, their community of people on the DeFi. You lend them money, and in return, you get interest. You get interest in return for giving out your money. At the same time, you too can also borrow. You can also borrow money. You can borrow money. Maybe you have a project you want to do with that money. You can do that right on the decentralized exchange. Now, there's also what we call staking. Staking simply means that for cryptocurrency, for
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3: amazing opportunity right here. Now, this has been happening. Of course, I've been doing it since 2020.
1: Yes. Good morning, Lagos. Welcome to the Jordan Breakfast Show. And today,
3: hey, everybody, I've been in there.

0: right? And the experience has been so amazing. And
1: but this is the sweet, and it's about to get all funky today. Great music and fantastic teams in making you the best entrepreneur.
0: What I'm talking to you right now is about the DeFi project that is about 3.5. 3.5 is higher than the previous DeFi project that I have done, which of course was 1.0. Now in DeFi, when you invest your money in DeFi and you have,
1: can possibly be, yes sir, my,
0: have the needed, the required knowledge, tools to do it, DeFi can give you an amazing profit. DeFi can give you an amazing return on your investment. And for as low as $20 above, you can invest in DeFi technology. Now, the technology will give you income every day. You get to earn money every day, Monday to Sunday. There are no breaks, you know, different from the forex market that only trade Monday to Friday. But this one trade, Monday, your money works for you Monday to Sunday. And you know, we're in the world whereby you just need to earn every day. You need to have assistant, you need to have
1: people. This is not Jordan Drive, and they listen to, so get better information. Won't give you no move, an intro, but if you don't say one move, move your radio.
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0: My in the week. And if you want to be part of my training on learning about the latest DeFi technology, the latest. Decentralized finance opportunity. All you have to do right now is send interested, the message interested, to this number 08064095598. Let me just tell you this. There are some people that what they do, how they survive, how they make money is from DeFi, is from decentralized finance, from decentralized opportunity. They do not have another thing they are doing because they have mastered it and they have invested in it, and every day they are making money. And the beautiful thing about it is that you can be anywhere and you don't even need to have basic knowledge of computer for you to invest in DeFi technology. Very easy. Anybody can do it. In fact, if you have other things that you are doing, this is one other business that you can still put your money into for you to diversify and multiply your income. So start sending the message on WhatsApp and of course via text message to this number 08064095598. All right, so you're still listening to the EDS show, Exploring Digital Space with James Adeshina. I'm super excited this morning because this week is going to be a wonderful week, and there are already systems on ground that can give you money every day. I've done a whole lot of research over the week, and I have so much to offer to you, but I do have a limited time on the program. But you want to learn more, you need mentorship. You need mentorship. You want to learn.

0: Then those things that you can do on the digital space to earn a living, you need mentorship. You want me to mentor you on the online opportunity, what you can do. In fact, if you want to go into Forex trading, you want to trade Forex, you want to understand the blockchain technology.
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0: Very well. 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
0: To put on this number 070-88-30-64-22. And that'll be all for today's program of the EDS show, Exploring Digital Space with James Adesina on Jordan 105.5 FM. You can follow me on Facebook. James Adesina is my name on Facebook. On TikTok, The Unselfish CEO. On YouTube, James Adesina. And I did this program this morning with Razak Adejare and Peter right here in the studio at Jordan 105.5 FM. Bye for now.
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0: awesome talk every day, all day. 105.5 Innovation Radio has never been this excited. 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
1: This is the sweet, and it's about to get all funky today. 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
3: 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I am Orelua Ogunsholu. In the highlight, Nigeria seeks steel growth from untapped iron ore reserves. INEC ends 2027 voter registration amid access and credibility concerns. Education key to Nigeria's $1 trillion economy drive, Minister. On the foreign scene, Ukraine urges WTO to help restore safe Black Sea shipping.

Now the news in detail. Nigeria holds roughly 3 billion tons of untapped iron ore reserves that could feed the long-delayed Ajaokuta Steel Complex in Kogi State, the National Steel Raw Material Exploration Agency has said. Yet the agency stressed that raw materials alone will not deliver steel production, jobs, or industrial growth. Further exploration, laboratory testing, updated geological data, funding, and reliable buyers remain essential to turn the deposit into commercial output. Director General Kolawole Ogunbiyi said Itakpe iron ore remains the country's flagship resource and that iron ore accounts for about 95% of the input needed for steelmaking. Government aeromagnetic survey have already identified promising areas, but more work is required to confirm quality, quantity, and viability. President Bola Tinubu has repeatedly urged African countries to process mineral locally rather than export them raw, arguing that resource wealth must create factories, employment, and technology at home. The Independent National Electoral Commission, INEC, closed the nationwide continuous voter registration CVR exercise on Sunday, rejecting calls for an extension. The move aligned with the Electoral Act 2022, which required registration to pause at least 90 days before an election for data cleanup and permanent voter card production. Political parties and civil society groups raised mixed reaction. The African Democratic Congress, ADC, criticized the fixed deadline, while the Social Democratic Party, SDP, accepted the need to suspend it for electoral preparation, but wanted registration to stay open. Stakeholders warned that technical glitches, long queues, equipment failures, network issues, security

problems and limited center, especially in rural areas, hindered access. Many eligible voters, including first-time ones who turned 18 after 2023, were left out, raising doubts about whether enough new voters were captured ahead of 2027 general election. Education Minister Dr. Tunji Alausa has declared that reforms in the sector will power President Bola Tinubu's goal of a $1 trillion Nigeria economy by 2030 by producing a globally competitive workforce. Speaking in an interview, Alausa said the government aimed to make Nigeria the manpower supplier of the world through investment in skills, human capital and tertiary education. He noted nursing school admission have jumped from 20,000 to 50,000 annually, with similar expansion in medicine, pharmacy and dentistry expected to ease healthcare shortages. Alausa praised sustainable design of the Nigeria Education Loan Fund, NEL Fund, and said President Tinubu has ordered that major reform outlast the current administration. He also credited improved industrial relations, including payment of 50% of withheld university salaries and a nearly 40% pay rise for greater stability and better global ranking, with Nigerian universities on the Times Higher Education list rising from 21 to 24.

0: On the foreign scene, Ukraine has called on the World Trade Organization to support efforts to restore safe civilian shipping in the Black Sea amid intensified Russian attack on ports and vessels carrying agricultural goods. Permanent Representative Yevgeny Tinsbeluk raised the issue in a meeting with WTO Director General Ngozi Okonjo-Iweala, stressing that free navigation is vital for global food security that Russia is using for food, that Russia is using food as a weapon. Ukraine plans to keep exporting via open port and solidarity route, but said it needs stronger international backing. Okonjo-Iweala expressed support for Ukraine's role in food security and said the WTO would remain active in efforts to protect shipping, food supplies and trade.
1: 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We won't give you no move an intro, but if you don't say one move, move your radio with this.
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0: You have been listening at 12 on them at the high untapped iron ore reserves. INEC end voter registration amid access and credibility concerns. 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And on the foreign scene, Ukraine urges WTO to help restore safe Black Sea shipping. 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I am Oreolua Ogunsholu. Join us again at 4 for more news bulletin. 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
4: 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This is the more reason when they are brought into the country after 15 years of lifespan, they perform as brand new vehicles. 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

0: This is Jordan.
1: I have in the studio Dr. Martins Morgan, and of course I also have in the studio Joy Abu. Doctor, how are you doing? Good afternoon to you.
2: Yeah, great afternoon to everybody. 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
1: From several political parties, civil society.
8: This is the sweet, and it's about to get all funky today. Great music and fantastic teams in
1: many organizations and many Nigerians who argue that
8: you're the best entrepreneur you can possibly be.
9: Yes, so my people, this is not Jordan Drive, and I've been listening to, so get better information.
1: Millions of eligible voters were unable to register due to technical challenges, long queues, and logistic constraints. INEC, however, insists that adequate time was provided, including an earlier
9: If you don't move an intro, but if you don't say one move.
1: And additional registration measures, and says the commission must now proceed with the next stage of preparing the voters'
9: registration.
10: Hello, Lagos.
1: Ahead of 2027 general elections. This development raises fundamental questions: electoral inclusiveness, citizens' voting rights, public confidence in the electoral process, and the delicate balance between administrative deadlines and political participation. Now, did INEC make the right decision by ending the registration exercise? Should administrative timeline take precedence over ensuring that every eligible Nigerian has the opportunity to register? What implications does this decision have for credibility of the 2027 election? These are the issues that we shall examine today on the program. So you are also welcome to be part of the program, of course.
10: Welcome to the Jordan Knight Show, and today we'll...
1: Anytime we discuss about Nigeria, and so opening the phone lines to hear your view in the course of
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1: Good afternoon once again.

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1: For everybody to go. Yeah, yes, I agree that there have been some challenges in terms of logistically challenge in terms of administrative or educational things, getting this thing done. But let us be very sincere for once for a business. INEC came up with a timetable. I'm not speaking for INEC. INEC came up with a timetable and they gave time. And it was the duty of the political parties to really educate their members also and educate the public.
2: But
1: at the same time, coming, INEC also failed because the National Orientation Agency or the Ministry of Finance, who are involved in public communications or the masses, were not very much adequate. So for me, if INEC have closed up, they want to protect their internal timetable. And at the same time, the idea was to erase the duplications of identities and at the same time to also look at the administrative ineptitude as resulted. But despite all these things that have been said, is INEC really ready for our elections? And because all this crisis here is as a result of a trust deficit that people have really risen on. Because those who are angry at the opposition, do we have opposition party?
2: Well, we have.
1: Do you have opposition
2: party?
1: We
2: register,
1: just have some group of agitators. In the sense that we have some opposition party daytime and nocturnal allies. In the sense that when you even look at them very well, we've not been able to see that this is where we knew when there was opposition in this country. You wake up on Monday morning, you are asking, what is Lai Mohammed saying? We knew, wake up when you see that there was like a shadow government. The executive, the ministers, or the...
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2: Extensions, we've heard it. The same thing happened in 2023 elections. 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
2: Turn up. 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
0: get on the train. Follow us on social media.
2: To ask for extension. 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
2: Attitude of Nigerians towards deadlines.
6: Honestly, a typical Nigerian does not have a good manner of approach when it comes to deadline.
2: A typical Nigerian.
6: A typical Nigerian. Okay. We will always wait for. There's this belief of they will extend it. They will extend it. It will never be. So until they realize that one day they've woken up and truly INEC or whatever institution has deadline has met up to that deadline is when we wake up. Now, when you take back, why have they not come out to do their registration this period? I've had people say, they'll say, no, I'll wait till the last day, because there is that attitude that they will extend it. So it's a general thing that happens to most Nigerians. Let me use that word, most Nigerians. They wait for last minute, then you go there, you meet the queues, you meet the long, and then you have to now wait. And once anything is done in rush, there is definitely going to be issues in names, in procedures and all. So we should come out of this last minute rush thing. If you flash your mind back even to cashless policy, there is no strict this thing that has come up.
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0: It's common with most Nigerians, waiting for the last minute rush, and then everybody start rushing up and down.
1: But that notwithstanding, we agree that there was still some ineptitude administratively in terms of INEC, where people...

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1: Yeah. Some of the popular TV station, but I agree with Dr. Morgan that they have not done enough. 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
5: The whole these Jankara politics we are up playing is just as a result of their stomach. That is why they are not willing, always willing to help us.
6: If you are sure honestly, that you need your people to vote for you to win, what must from
5: they should
6: your
5: have been able to mobilize
6: them. Agreed. From the
5: agreed. There are some faults from the INEC. Like I keep on saying, the National Orientation Agency, have they failed? 774 local government. How are they being with the public education? Okay. And there's an office in INEC. For that public enlightenment.
1: So what
5: are they collecting? What are they doing in the budget?
1: What have they been doing? Okay.
5: So maybe
1: we'll also try and get an
5: So the chaotic nature of what we're operating is beneficial to some few people.
1: Right.
5: That is why they keep on maintaining the status quo.
1: Okay. Let me go on this short break. Let's bring in this politician. So let's ask him to see his own view and how they have been able to mobilize their own supporters to get registered. So let's go on the short break. Stay tuned. The telescope will be right back.

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1: And of course, we've been hearing the voice of Dr. Martins Morgan and Joy Abu. So let me bring in this politician, James Adesina, who is the current chairman of People Redemption Party, the Lagos State chairman of People Redemption Party. Let me first of all ask you, what's your party?
2: Everybody, this is the sweet and it's about to get off.
1: See, you know, INEC has just closed the continuous voters registration. 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So let me hear, what's your party position on the continuous registration?
3: I don't want to talk on my party's position.
1: Okay.
3: I want to talk as the image maker of IPAC Lagos.
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1: You feel it? 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
3: okay. 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
1: To people to collect their continual PVC.
3: The TV stations were there. Radio stations were also there. The online news media also.

0: some talk every day, all day.
1: This is Jordan.
2: So many of these people that are interested that wants to register for their PVC,

0: Some of them do not even have money. They do not have the transport.
1: Good morning, Lagos. Welcome to the Jordan Breakfast Show. And today...
2: Hey, everybody, this is The Sweets, and it's about to get all funky today. Great music and fantastic...
0: to go to the different INEC because
2: teams in making you the best entrepreneur you can possibly be.
3: Yes, so my people, this is not Jordan Drive.
0: Right? INEC created this, they set up centers and they were updating the political parties at the same time.
3: They listen to so get better information.
0: Also making it public, like, engaging the media, you know, updating the news media to be aware that certain locations, our officials will be there. If you are interested, you want to correct your voter's card, you want to get a new one, go to those locations. So which means that INEC, we suggested to INEC, political parties suggested to INEC to decentralize the PVC exercise, which they did. But in the aspect of finance, political parties like the other parties, not the ruling party right now, do not have the needed resources. Like in our party, it was our candidates that actually moving those interested in PVC to the centers.
3: So, I asked you to wait, sir, because I needed to be sure that I understand what you're saying. You were talking about resources.
0: Yeah.
3: Is it that you, IPAC is expecting INEC to supply political party resources to mobilize people for registration? Is that the expectation of IPAC
0: in Lagos State? Not our expectation, but what I'm just telling you is this. The PVC exercise is a responsibility of INEC. And of course, the stakeholders, the political parties. And what I'm telling you is that INEC already has their own budget for this exercise.
3: Okay.
0: And they, on their own, if they feel like, okay, they want to support political parties, they can do that, you know. But we, on our own as politicians and political parties, we are also using our own resources, you know, as party chairmen, party leaders, to see how we can, you know, help our people, you know, mobilize them to the centers where they can get their voters. So
4: we are doing that. Have a problem.
0: What I'm just saying,
3: you see my challenge. My challenge.
0: Expensive.
4: This
3: politicians have turned this PVC to OTC.
4: Why would you be waiting for somebody to give you money to go and collect your own PVC?
3: So the PVC is over. I think it has to do with voters' education. You see, because it's beginning to sound as if
4: you're not begging people,
3: they are buying loyalty.
5: You don't have a choice.
3: Why should a political party? Are they your members? People that you are talking, are they your members?
0: Members are not members.
3: It's a financing
0: members PVC. Are not members.
3: Okay,
0: this current government has created poverty and they have perfected poverty. In fact, the level
3: no,
0: of party
3: is that the rule of parties to give money
0: 50%
3: as a civil
0: civil
3: responsibility
0: are incapacitated.
3: It's civil responsibility.
0: PVC poverty in the land.
3: I think
0: when an average person sees
3: PVC is an individual thing,
0: they will see the politician as
4: like money bank.
0: That you must give
3: money.
0: Yeah,
3: because
0: some
3: people have sold that
0: these
3: idea.
0: People cost it. The APC government,
3: the politician cost it. Okay, all right.
0: The politician,
3: right.
0: The worst creator, God has created on earth.
3: All right, let's hear the opinion of our callers from home. If you want to join the conversation, the studio line to call is 0906000335 to 0906000335. Yes, hello. Yes, good afternoon.
6: Hello, good afternoon, sir.
3: Good afternoon, sir. Your name and where you calling from?
6: Please don't mind that man. Don't mind him.
3: No, your name and where you calling from? And which man?
7: It won't give you no move an inch, but if you don't say one move, move your radio.
1: Hello, Lagos. Welcome to the Jordan Knight Show. And today we'll be discussing...
3: In particular...
8: The voices you need at work all day, every day, till payday.
3: Well, everybody's entitled to that.
9: All right.
3: Thank you so much.
9: The ones are saying
3: thank you so much for your
0: call.
3: No. You said APC government. Who is the head of APC government?
0: Yes.
3: So you don't have to mention me.
9: So there's a failure in IPAC.
3: So now,
9: IPAC has failed.
3: Now let's look at it this way.
9: Yes.
3: Let's bring it back to we Nigerians as

0: us. You know, is it that we need more orientation? We need to orientate Nigerians more on some of the things that, because all these excuses that you have to wait until one politician tells you to go and register, all those things is not going to help us. Because if political parties are the one mobilizing you, carrying you, paying for your transport or whatever,
1: that's why there's voter.
0: Joy, who do we blame
2: the
0: for
2: politician
0: this?
2: The truth is, just like Honorable James said, you see, most Nigerians have had this poverty mentality. That
3: on social media, Facebook, Jordan105.5 FM, Twitter, Jordan1.
2: Even their own rights, they have not seen it as a right. They have aside the voters' details.
0: Yes.
2: Do you understand me? So why would I wait for a politician to give me money to go and collect what is useful to me?
0: So who do we blame?
2: I am blaming the typical Nigerians that have allowed themselves to be used as by politicians. That's it.
1: All right. There's a problem with the followership.
0: So you think the followership too?
1: Followership failed in the sense that wrong narratives were given, and those people, agency responsible of readdressing this narrative, have not been able to come up with their responsibility. What? And this is where the politician had their way.
0: So how do we, because I don't want us to digress from what we are discussing, we need more education, we'll come back to the solutions and our way forward, because the whole essence of this is to come up with at least solutions to some of these challenges. We've agreed now that Nigerians always wait for last minute to do things. Yes, and you're right. I remember when we started the BVN, you see, it was when it's like 2 or 3 days.
2: You just see it from nowhere.
0: Yes, and the same thing happens, most time for most time when we need to do stuff like
4: that. But let me say this thing. When you blame the followership, you also need to blame the leader.
0: No, we are trying to balance it right now. INEC said they already gave timetable of the time.
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0: A PVC participates in that. So, in the elections, is it that Nigerians has actually lost confidence? Some Nigerians has actually lost confidence in the electoral process that some.
5: Good morning, Lagos. Welcome to the Jordan Breakfast Show. And today.
6: Hey, everybody.
0: Because I actually ask our interns.
6: This is the sweet, and it's about to get all funky today. Great music and fantastic teams in making you the best entrepreneur you can possibly be.
7: Yes, so my people, this is not Jordan Drive, and I did listen to, so get better information. I won't give you no move an inch.
0: Before coming to the studio, I did a quick survey among them. How many of you have PVC? I think they qualify for Gen Z, Zabi. Like 80% of them to 90% of them, they don't even think, you should
4: blame their parents. Their parents, see, everything we blame politicians.
0: These people don't wait. These guys are.
7: If you don't say one move, move your radio.
5: Hello, Lagos. Welcome to
0: Adults in Their Lives.
4: No. The parents should tell them the importance
5: to the Jordan Knight Show and to
4: of this. Voters card.
1: There's a structure.
4: That your future of your four children lies in that card.
1: By the politician giving them money to go and get their PVC.
4: Get the PVC and vote right.
1: Yes.
4: And
1: how can they vote right when collecting money from you to go and
4: that is not.
1: They can vote right. So it's just a structure.
5: They will be discussing
3: the voice.
1: Structural defect.
4: Just to support them. It's when me head that is requesting for support, just do it.
0: If I have my way, I will put it in the law that no political party or politician should be doing all those mobilization except for their political members. Except for the members of their political party.
2: Now, in my head, I'm thinking in my village, especially Agoepo. Now, how am I sure?
0: Especially where
2: Agoepo, my own village. Where
0: Agoepo?
2: Which local government? Cross River State. Now, how am I sure that in that interior village, there are people, INEC officials have been there to talk about extension or even tell them to get their PVCs? Meanwhile, during the election, they are going to vote.
0: But there are words.
2: The words we are talking about, we are talking about just like James was saying, you also blame, they have not done proper.

0: orientation in this extension. We only read it on news and on this, but the grassroots, the people down there, are they aware? Have they gotten the budget, information? Are you understanding where I'm coming from? So you can as well.
1: You have been talking about money and budget since James.
2: Spend
0: just like what he said. Once you see a politician, you want money.
2: Some of these INEC people have, one way or the other, they have turned politician.
0: No, they are politicians.
2: You are just focused.
1: You have to be very, careful of your allegation now.
2: No, it's not allegation. I'm sharing my own honest.
1: And is that supposed to be the official position of IPAC?
2: Are you spending?
1: Do you prefer share money together?
2: Taxpayers' money. If
3: just this, you need at work all day, every day till payday.
1: So INEC has come out to say a lot of people actually be as registered. Yeah. So it's not don't make it. No, don't let us.
2: No, people.
1: Okay, please. You can
2: people
1: come up with that. Yes.
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0: I think that is the official position. So
1: undergo a WW.
0: What the question that we can now tell that okay, we need reason to doubt INEC.
2: They will come
0: and register
2: their own.
0: So
2: the time
3: I am talking for the interior village, the people that are in the villages that are there that don't know. I still have uncles that don't have PVC. They don't have, just like you was talking, from my village to our ward, Dr. Morgan know where I'm from. It's a distance, almost like 4,000 naira. And you tell a farmer to buy 4,000 naira. Go and collect or do
0: registration. But I'm sure during the last election, there were voters appointed in your village.
2: Sure.
3: There are voter points in my village. We are talking about now registration. Now, if you're talking about, that's where the transportation thing I'm talking about.
2: No, we suggest.
3: Do you understand now? Let's assume now a politician now comes and give everybody that wants to go to GEP or to go and collect their and give them for 4,000 for transport. Can a typical Nigerian carry 4,000 to go and collect PVC? They will feel like it's waste. They'll say, after all, my vote will not count at the end of the day.
2: That is what we want to do.
3: So that is what we want to do.
0: We need to go on a break. So when we come back, we'll be looking at way forward and solutions and how to make Nigerian better. And you can also be part of that conversation by calling the studio line 0906000335 to 0906000335 to. If you just tuned in, this is Jordan 105.5 FM and the program you're listening is Telescope. My name is Olumuyiwa Adelaja, and Dr. Morgan, Honorable James Adesina, and Joy Abu, we are all here looking at the closure of the continuous voters registration and the way forward for Nigerians. We'll be right back.
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0: This is Jordan. 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
3: All right, so welcome back to the telescope right here on Jordan 105.5 FM. My name is Olumuyiwa Adelaja. Dr. Morgan is here. James Adesina is here, and Joy Abu is also right here in the studio. And we've been looking at the closure of the continuous voters registration. Yes, you can also participate in the discussion by calling

0: The studio line 09060332 5209060003352. Before I bring Dr. Morgan, let's hear what this caller has to say. Hello, good morning. Good afternoon.
1: Yes, good afternoon. The way forward is for us to come all in mass and come and defend our vote. Let some of us come and vote.
0: Okay. You are telling Nigerians to come out and vote en masse.
1: Yeah, let us all of us come out and vote en masse and let us stay there and defend our vote.
0: Okay.
1: Let us stay there, let us have the vote before we leave.
0: All right, thank you so much.
1: Thank you
0: for your contribution. Now let's look at it this way. We've been talking about INEC not doing enough. Some political parties say, like according to James, that they are doing one or two things. Now the question is, we talk about

0: awesome talk every day, all day.
1: Now we have people from different places going ahead to also enlighten people. But before I bring you, let's see who is on the line. Hello, good afternoon.
2: Good morning, Lagos. 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
3: Good afternoon.
1: Yes, good afternoon. Your name and where are you calling from?
3: My name is Apoka.
2: Today.
4: Hey, everybody, this is The Sweet, and it's about to get all funky today. Great music and fantastic teams in making you the best entrepreneur you can possibly.
3: Samuel, I'm calling for me. How you go?
1: Okay.
4: Yes, so my people, this is not Jordan Drive, and I've been listening to, so get better information. I won't give you no more.
1: Please go ahead.
3: Yes. My contribution is that IMEX is not doing enough. And they have opened the center of institutions very close by. Create more institutional center.
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6: That we should divide, are you standing? 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
6: But what is the reach? This is where it is. Is it an intended structural stiffness of the people to keep on using poverty as a weapon to believe that the man coming with this corn and chicken policy, I give you corn, I follow that corn and chicken policy, then you just believe that yes, this is the solution.
8: This is

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3: Hello, Lagos. Welcome to the Jordan Knight Show. And today we'll be discussing
4: the voices.
5: I've been brainwashed to that point. And then after educating you, I give you transport. I say, go and get your PVC. Do you know that when it comes for election, I can decide to say, vote for the person I want you to vote for? And they will follow suit. It's still the poverty mentality thing. Let's see. Nigerians should start seeing it as their rights. Like, it's a do or die thing. This is my right. This is me.
6: That civic responsibility
5: should be our push. Do you understand? Like,
6: Before I bring you in, because we are actually closing right now, we are in the segment where we have to come up with solution.
5: The solution is, in as much as we are pushing for them to educate them, we should sink it into their brain that it's your civic responsibility. Mm. Nobody.
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0: of this year. So they should give someone like her opportunity to vote. 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Our time. Small,
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0: People clock.
2: Awesome talk every day, all day.
0: Every day, okay. All right. So, Dr. Morgan, what will be your parting shot for today?
3: Tomorrow
0: we will be having a guest that we also from. 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You know, on some national issues tomorrow. 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So thank you so much, Dr. Morgan, as always. Thank you so much, Honorable James Additional. Thank you so much, Joy Abu, for always being part of the show. My name is Olumuyiwa Adelaja. Make sure you stay, that's dial stay right here on Jordan 105.5 FM, because Irawo is coming, your MC Irawo is taking over right now with, I think, Bushin Law. So you don't want to miss that for anything. Thank you so much. Bye for now.

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1: Yes, so my people, this is my Jordan Drive, and I dey lis ten to, so get better information. 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
1: 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And today,
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0: Good morning, Lagos. Welcome to the Judd and Breakfast Show. 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
1: 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And today we'll be discussing
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2: 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I am Michael Irumaka. And the highlight, Rep orders police chief to produce fake agencies head over 1.32 billion naira fraud. INEC ends 2027 voters registration amid access and credibility concerns. In business, education key to Nigeria's $1 trillion economic drive. Minister. On the foreign scene, Ukraine urges WTO to help restore safe Black Sea shipping. Now the news in detail. The House of Representatives has given Inspector General of Police Olatunji Disu a 48-hour momentum to produce Adeyemi Adeniyi, the self-proclaimed Director General of the unestablished Presidential Forum.

0: Investment Promotion Council, PFIPC. The directive was delivered Monday during an investigative hearing in Abuja to ACP Bashir Abdullahi, who represented the police chief. Committee Chairman Yusuf Bagadi emphasized that Adeni must appear by noon on Wednesday, citing the severe impact the alleged scam has on national and institutional integrity. The Independent National Electoral Commission, INEC, closed the nationwide continuous voters registration CVR exercise on Sunday, rejecting calls for an extension. The move aligns with the Electoral Act 2022, which requires registration to pause at least 90 days before an election for data cleanup and permanent voter card production. Many eligible voters, including first-time ones who turned 18 after 2023, were left out, raising doubts about whether enough new voters were captured ahead of the 2027 general election. In business, Education Minister Dr. Tunji Alausa has declared that reforms in the sector will power President Bola Tinubu's goal of a $1 trillion Nigerian economy by 2030 by producing a globally competitive workforce. And also praised the sustainable design of the Nigerian Education Loan Fund, NEL Fund, and said President Tinubu has ordered that major reforms outlast the current administration. He also credited improved industrial relations, including payment of 50% of withheld university salaries and a nearly 40% pay rise for greater stability and better global rankings, with Nigerian University on the Times Higher Education list rising from 21 to 24. On the foreign scene, Ukraine has called on the World Trade Organization to support efforts to restore safe civilian shipping in the Black Sea amid intensified Russian attacks on ports and vessels carrying agricultural produce. Ukraine pledged to keep exporting via open ports and solidarity routes, but said it no longer needs a stronger international backing. Okonjo-Iweala expressed support for Ukraine's role in food security and said the WTO would remain active in efforts to protect shipping, food supplies and trade. You have been listening to the news update at 4:05.5 FM. To end the news update, here are the highlights. Rep orders police chief to produce fake agency head over 1.32 billion naira fraud. INEC ends 2027 voter registration amid access and credibility concerns. Education key to Nigeria's $1 trillion economy drive, Minister. On the foreign scene, Ukraine urges WTO to help restore safe Black Sea shipping. And that's the news update at first produced by the news team. Just before we go, consider this African proverb: face challenges with positive energy. 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
5: 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Cars and vehicles in advanced countries have a culture of regular maintenance. This is the more reason when they are brought into the country after 15 years of lifespan, they perform as brand new vehicles. 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
1: Abio he is already accepting that he is the Olori Okobamba. Yes, that's how we like to do it here. And you know that we have a lot and a lot for you on the show today. We have the Market Square segment is where we are now, where we deal with all these markets, traders, consumers, buyers, sellers, everything that has to do with you and yours. After this, by 5:15, I will be going into the Gain Incubator segment where we deal with all things agriculture, agropreneur, agribusiness, everything that has to do with agriculture and making money through agriculture, planting and being a farmer. And it's our guests and analysts will be here for that. Then by 6 we have the global news. Then by 7 we have the word value talk segment, but right before that we have the real estate revolution show where we also teach you how to make money through real estate. 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
1: Okay, so it's because you are an old, young old boy. 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It's only you that can do it.
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1: What did you come as? What did you come as now?
0: I don't come this life before.
1: Wetin you come as?
0: Ti mo fi wa mo wa tele ni.
1: As how? As what?
0: Mo ti wa as a man.
1: Engineer.
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1: Is this
0: mo ti soro ri.
1: Soro. That's
0: ngba ti mo ti wa pada wa ise yen tun mi mo tun tun se.
1: So in your formal life now you did do soro.
0: I do soro.
1: And you did not soro.
0: Ni soro. A de ni si so.
1: Ami Lorukọ Jesus. Anyway, how was your weekend, Rawo?
0: Weekend yen dun. A dupe pe ko end wa. 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
1: ka pari. You come back again now.
0: We don't dey here already. So a dupe weekend yen na dun ni won ba. 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
1: bi wa de be
0: ade gbaradi fun ise oni ade ti wa lenu lataro. So leyin ele wa ka lo sun ni ka tun ma mura tola
1: abi o
0: a lo na mi
1: abi
0: ko sa fun wa lo
1: is this talk
0: owo loku
1: na this talk na we dey make money. So if you know make us talk. Our bank account.
0: You were not going on your weekend, right?
1: Me, my weekend. What happened? Go. My weekend was dry, and I like it like that because I was able to rest, sleep, catch up on just resting. Right? No big deal. Went to church on Sunday. I went to church. I went to a long church on Sunday. You know, I'm proud of all these people that. But this Sunday we had meeting after church. So when everybody is saying goodbye, we just start our own meeting. So after church I had one meeting like that, and it also took long. So after I got home, I just went to sleep.
0: Well, eh?
1: So that's how my weekend went. Traffic, flood, like everything. She sent me a video that area like DTPC water.
0: Okay.
1: Water, you no get any
0: water
1: pass Gary. It's water. And I hope that this rainy season it's not even rainy season because it's meant to be hot now. But rain is falling, sha. Na Nigeria with the so be careful on the road. Don't speed if you are driving. If you are walking on the road, be careful.

0: of where drainage is, where gutter is, in case there is a flooding.
1: Oh, you go back to your area. Cause you to buru jube ki awa ko aboni marua ki won duro. 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
1: awon gini to ma da jeun
0: e do no
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1: eh eh
0: no, no, I don't think you are saying we're like a hot tea or something.
1: I want to move you. Don't wait. 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
0: You cannot be walk on now.
1: Everybody,
2: this is the sweet, and it's about to get all funky today. Great music and fantastic teams in making you the best entrepreneur you can possibly be. Yes, so my people, this is not Jordan Drive, and I've been listening to so.
0: Yeah, as far as they understand. But me, I'm telling you, drink tea, drink water, everything.
1: No,
0: it's okay. Let's go on your drink first. Because that food, I just think Amala go for this weather.
1: Oh, okay. Weather, but to bury Amala to do dada.
0: Very well.
1: To bono. 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
0: Toki,
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0: Belu toki.
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0: Yes.
1: To ba shise la ta.
0: The people where they work with they talk to.
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1: Back to reality. 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For everyone that's thinking this Saturday and Sunday is going to last forever, we are back to the work days. It's Monday once again. And you're back to the Market Square segment on Jordan Drive. On Jordan wants your
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2: Every one of them is like a different look. I'm MC Rawo, you know. I'm Bella Bomo, dating baby, baby look.
1: And we have the girl that was caught in traffic. How is what?
4: Bono.
2: Follow me, the Bono.
4: The girl that rain finished.
2: Hey,
4: I mean, it's not even my area. I mean, I stepped out. See, it's just a lot. It's just a lot. I live in an estate, right?
1: Estate.
4: In an estate, you please. When you're talking to me, pussy.
2: That's what I want big ghetto.
4: I'm working at Boulevard. Does not mean that.
2: That's what I want big ghetto.
4: I'm a high class babe.
2: Okay.
4: So when it is
1: there's estate and there's estate. It has gate, Abby.
4: What do you mean by that?
1: It has
4: a proper estate.
1: Eh, only gate.
2: Estate is one estate.
4: There's clothes and there's estate. I stay in an estate, I don't stay in a
1: club. Do we talk about clothes now?
4: Because when you are saying it has estate,
2: estate is not allowed to be close.
4: No.
1: No, estate is clothes is inside
2: estate.
1: She's not living in an estate. She's not living in a clothes.
4: So it's not my own estate that was flooded.
1: Okay.
4: Yeah.
1: Somebody else's estate was flooded.
4: Somebody's estate was flooded.
1: Is that what you're saying? You say it's not your estate that was flooded.
4: You said the girl that flood was disturbing, and flood did not disturb me.
1: Okay. Clock it.
2: I just want to talk about the Lagos State government.
4: I live in a very conducive environment. Even when it rains, you can. When it rains, the problem is when you step out, when you move out, and
1: right. Your estate is like a bubble. So when you just go out, you just enter.
4: You're heading to Yanopaja.
1: Okay.
4: Honestly, I'm so tired. I have lots of body pain.
1: How was your weekend?
4: It was not nice.
1: Oh, sad.
4: It was very stressful. I mean, it was good. It was bubbling.
1: It was a good stress.
4: It was entertaining, but it came with a lot of stress. It was quite entertaining, but it came with a lot of stress.
2: Bella, baby. Bella.
4: We had like a 50-year celebration yesterday. It was just
1: and he's not coming to come and eat rice.
4: It's not me personally.
1: It's not you that is 50.
4: It's family member.
1: Okay. She's not the one that is turning 50, guys.
4: I have a lot of body pain. But anyways, guys, good evening. I will have body pain by that mouth pain. How you all doing? Good evening. I'm super excited to be back here. If you're just joining the show, maybe you're new to all the shenanigans that just happened. That's how we check on one another. I mean, it's a family. Into you see me and you, intimacy. We are intimated.
1: Into you see.
4: And also in, you know, do you understand?
1: No, don't explain it. If you explain the joke, you don't finish that.
4: So we see you, you see me, you see me, I see you. Even though we can't see, I mean, physically.
1: No, I'm seeing you. Your eyes is shining over there.
4: It's Monday, but you are drizzling. You are dazzling. I hope you're not drizzling in the rain. I've drizzled. I almost drowned in the rain. Glory be to God. Olorunika, my best state. Oh my God.
1: Glory be to God. We are doing.
4: Well, anyways, good evening once again.
1: Yeah.
4: I hope your weekend was great. Okay. I'm good. Irregardless, but I just have a lot of...
1: Irregardless
4: of us too.
1: Anyway, we are in the Market Square segment where
4: and
1: we...
4: And I was listening.
1: Oh, since...
4: You, I'm going to look at you. What's the...
1: What happened?
2: Ibadino, yeah.
4: That's not true. Get it. I'll listen to the show on my way. We'll get it.
1: She said...
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1: Patronize
4: me
1: now.
4: Oh, my God, you go like him. Oh, my God, you like him on you. Now, bomb shirt now. And because you like boxes. Mm. Not that the weather is cold. It's going to rain. You
7: 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This is now Antonio.
4: 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So,
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4: Worthy of, you know, is worthy of the old idea. And I still don't feel like, why did I? And because I of impulse, it makes me feel very sad. Like, I wish I didn't buy this
2: thing.
4: At the end of the day, I won't see the quality of what I bought.
1: So
4: it's like, why did you have to buy it?
1: Impulse buying, sometimes when you buy it like that, you just notice that you might not even use that thing for the rest of your life. So,
4: yeah, that was
1: I'm going to use these things though, but the other day I went to the market. I went to buy shoes. Mm-hmm. Yes, I went to go and buy shoes. But then I went to the market. I saw swimwear. Mm. I bought it. Mind you, I don't even know how to swim. So, and I got there. I saw swimwear. They are selling 2200.

0: pregnancy. 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
0: But I do not to swim. So I would like swim. I would like more weight.
1: Oh,
0: I don't have a swimming pool in my house. You. There is no swimming pool anywhere. I shall have bought it. I say it's cheap, and who knows? God can provide money. I will build swimming pool. I don't know. In my landlord's house, but anyway, I shall bought it. 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
0: And so we
1: o man shele dada, o man shele dada.
0: And we are talking about how to manage impulse buying. How do you make sure that you go to the market and buy exactly what you went there to buy? Make sure that thing that you plan to buy is what you went there. Not like me that bought swimwear without knowing how to swim. So, and sometimes it's very hard because in as much as it is on impulse, you might need some of those things. For instance, you went to buy shoe, but you now bought polish. Not planning for polish. But you just think that, okay, I feel need polish. Or you see that polish, the man, they say, ah, buy this polish, now it go good for your shoe. Or when you go to a particular shop and you want to buy one thing, but the vendor keeps saying, ah, you don't need this. You don't need that. You don't need
1: this.
0: Right? After buying sauce, they say, ah, don't you need a seasoning cube? Or, auntie, you don't need thyme and curry. You will not remember. Abi, you don't need fried rice ingredients. And you'll be thinking, should I cook fried rice? Should I not cook fried rice? And at the end of the day, you pack seasonings that you don't know if you will ever use or you will use at the end of the day. Or different things like that. So these are some of the ways you can manage impulse buying. Number one is write a list.

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0: 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Good morning, Lagos. 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And today...
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0: 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And today we'll be discussing...
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4: All your skinny coin. You can even buy this, can buy that. Now, because you want to pay from your bank account, you think you have all the money and let me just buy, especially when you're That's my own issue when you're not with cash. Because it's transfer, and I'll just transfer everything at once. And when you're even able to transfer that, you're not paying charges. You know, you're transferring to the market woman. What you wanted to buy is 5,000. Now you put the sweet talking. You've added polish to the shoe. You've added clean. You've added brusher. You've added this. You've added that. And it's sweeter. You pay. I got a good spot. 7,000. No charges. Unlike when they tell you to go and transfer to
7: a POS person.
4: Do you understand? You start to reason. Oh, mommy, don't worry. It's just slippers. I want to buy 5,000.
7: Yes.
4: So there is a type of impulse buying like that a lot of people are quietly doing, and they don't know.
7: They don't even know. And another one is, if you are, for instance, you want to buy that shoe of 5,000 naira, and you see the shoe at 3,500, your body go to scratch you to spend the remaining.
9: Oh my doom, yeah.
7: That 1,500, I've not even spent the money finished. Let me look for police. Let me look for you guys should just be looking for things in the market to make sure that 1,500 that remain, or you got it for 5,000, that 500 you just be looking for a way to just spend it, instead of saying that, okay, I got a good deal, 4,500, 3,000, 4,000, let me keep the remaining change in my pocket. No, you will see that drink that is very cold, that have ice inside. You say, let me even enjoy myself. At least I have change. Or you see another thing entirely that you want to, you don't want to buy, or you didn't plan to buy, but because you have change, you want to just spend it and exhaust the remaining 5,000, the old 5,000 naira. So if you are one of these people, or you have just fallen into any of these categories, 0906000 3352.
9: O ti dun me yin na ri e je so yoruba o ti dun o kini yen ma ndo o ma ndo mo o ma ndo mo yan sugbo ma yo owo lo lapo eyan tori pe gba te ba yo owo yen te ba fi ra nko te gbero pe fe ra tele te ni ipinu fun te wa yo owo te fi ra o ma dun mo yin ni time te ra yan sugbo te ba ti wa dele e wa ri pe ta lo ni kin ra kini
7: we have a call.
10: Hello, how are you?
9: Fine, good evening.
10: My name is Victoria. I'm calling from Olaogun.
9: Olaogun.
7: Welcome to the show, Victoria. Go ahead.
10: Thank you. I was interested in what you are discussing this evening.
9: Okay, ma'am.
10: One thing I want to tell you is that sharing about the new
9: Oja.
10: anytime I went to the market, Oja, if you know very well, sell my guy. Some people are afraid to put me on. I'm not sure how to cut my guy. To get pay.
0: Good morning, Lagos. Welcome to the Jordan Breakfast Show. And today,
1: hey everybody, this is the sweet and it's about to get all funky today. Great music and
10: that's why they like
1: the fantastic teams in making you the best entrepreneur you can possibly be. Yes, so my people, this is not
10: just one of my time. I know exactly that's what I'm saying. That is the thing.
2: 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Won't give you no move an inch, but if you don't say one move, move your radio.
0: Hello, Lagos. Welcome to the Jordan Knight Show. And today we'll be discussing
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10: What is Sola like Sola right now?
9: Eka Boma. Moji Sola.
11: This is Jordan.
1: This is the sweet and it's about to get all funky today.
7: Thank you, Majisela. Majisela have the mind of a strong man.
9: Not try. I want Jacob what my lomi fe mo bo se lo ni okan to le
7: waara.
4: Like what?
7: You spend that money.
4: Yeah,
9: because
4: a lot of times, right? I mean, I think when I do impulse buying, is probably if I got discount. So at the end of the day, I'm spending lesser than I budgeted. But a lot of time, my mommy says something that mole no oku. My mommy says that to me. I can price. I'm telling you.
9: She go to shell. She go ya owa lori Instagram. O can go through awon kokan kan o kan ri awon advertisement yen di yen don gbe nkan to je pe o ni no ti wa click buy estate.
4: If it is not in my budget, I know they buy say.
7: Another way I do impulse buying is if I go to supermarket. And I just see I have never gone to a supermarket. There was a day I went to go and get perfume oil. I got perfume oil, I got spray, I got bread, I got a lot of other things, but I went there just to buy perfume oil. If I go to a supermarket like that, I go just look.
4: That's when you start feeling like
7: things.
4: This perfume oil with this perfume itself is going to bang.
7: Right.
4: I now use this body, especially for variety. All this, supermarkets that, okay, this moon happened, I think, on Saturday. I was at a supermarket and a lady walked up to me to say, let me give you people what I did, the scope that I did. She walked up to, I felt bad actually for her.

0: and great for myself because I mean it's impossible. You understand? So she walked up to me. I was actually searching for what do we call this stuff from the north? Mm. It's not kuli kuli now. That's flat like this. It has pepe.
1: Okay, kuli kuli alata.
0: It's not kuli kuli. It's common to the Hausa people. When I remember, it's red like this, very flat.
2: Kilishi.
0: So I was like, oh, I wanted to buy kilishi, and then she happened to be one of the kilishi because she was standing in the wing. She happened to be one of the kilishi suppliers, and then she said, oh, you want kilishi? Why not try my product? Do this, do that. I'm like, how do I tell this person, you know? And I was not in for her to start sweet talking me. You know what I just said? I just said, okay, no problem. I took it, I added it into my cart, jelly, and I moved to the next session. When I got to the checkpoint, I told her, I said, auntie, please, you see that kilishi?
2: Come on down.
0: Hello.
2: Good evening.
1: Hello.
2: Good evening.
1: Welcome
0: to the show.
3: Hello.
2: Hello, you're live.
0: You're live already.
1: I'm calling, I'm going back. Yeah. Oruko yin ati bi te tin pe wa.
3: Okay, my name is Adetunji Ademola.
2: Welcome to the show, Adetunji Ademola.
3: Yes, on your discussion now. It's based on it has to do with mindset.
2: Okay.
3: Like for me now, if I go to the market, I have my budget. You understand? Maybe I went to the market to purchase something of 1 million.
2: Wow. The 1 million.
4: Great music and fantastic teams in making you the best entrepreneur you can possibly be. Yes, so my people, this is not Jordan Drive, and I've been listening to.
2: As he just talk 1 million, network just.
4: You get better information, won't give you no move an inch, but if you don't say one move.
2: Say 1 million, bow.
1: Eruba. 1 million, no.
2: Comes back and tell you.
1: To se kini yen mama se o de ni lokan pe nkan to oto ni nkan to ba lo.
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2: God will help us in
1: amen.
2: Jesus name.
1: Amen.
0: Let's go on this quick break, and when we come back, we take your calls and your messages. However, you can keep your calls coming in. Let us know. Are you an impulse buyer or you're a planned buyer? What that means is when you are going to the market, you go to the market with your list. Or if you don't have a list, you have the list in your head. But nothing.
1: Do not do it for later.
0: Yashia Maka.
1: Maybe my roddy mommy.
0: Say Naira on top of this 50,000 Naira that I budgeted. Or you just think, well, in as much as I have the money, even if I budget 50K, I can still spend 20K. Now my money, let me eat it. There's no, you cannot eat biscuits on the other side. You cannot wear clothes on the other side. Even when you wear myself, you cannot detect the type of clothes that
2: see, if you get done, they go fast.
0: Let's do this. That's why some people.
1: Yeah, I want to buy
0: things impossible. So that you cannot discard that at all. Exactly. I mean, during the celebration I told you we had yesterday, and someone just saw my mom. She's like, oh, she just loves the way that she always does dress. She doesn't mind. She will dress. She does not look like what she's going through. And then she was saying that even she, now that she's

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1: at www
0: to take her to money pato, but she the things that
2: she
0: and eating a long time ago because now what's left for her is to live long
3: time. You got to say you I want to come to man see your little only back on you see capable. 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
0: All right, let's go on this break.
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7: Well, what's the solution to impulse buying now? If we are
6: this is
7: for impulse buyers, what do you think is going to be the solution? Because at the end,

0: is to help our buyers, not traders at this point, the consumers, the people that are going to the market. We want to help them to make sure that they keep their money tight. Like Victoria said, she said that some people that are spreading things on the ground so that you spend all your money. How do we help ourselves?
1: 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Yeah, I cocoa. 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
2: All right, there's no other word to say than just agree to what Gwemileke has said. Please, when cut your coat according to your clothes, not size.
0: If you catch if your clothes, we do
2: exactly.
0: Do
2: I catch if not, you know, 10k something you feel buy for market, buy 10k, no buy 10,500. Can't they tell us, say, you need urgent?
3: I wish.
2: No, please, everybody needs urgent money, so that's all I had to say.
0: I need 105 billion naira.
2: You go see.
0: Anyway, for that me, I would say I would agree with my two people in the studio. Do cut your coat according to your clothes and make sure. Oh, I will give the advice I gave earlier. Write a list when you're going to the market so that you would, it would help you stay on track. And that's all we can take for today.
4: Jordan.
0: So the Gain Incubator segment is coming up right after. And if you want. I'll go into yesterday is come tell you all about it. My name is Remains Ogun.
2: My name Oluwafunke Obisheson.
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2: 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My name is Olua Funke Obisheson. 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
3: just this is Jordan Drive. Now they listen to, so we'll get better information. We won't give you no move an inch, but if you don't say one move, move your radio.
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5: 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Are here.
2: Okay. Obisheson.
3: Yeah, Obisheson. That's what I said.
2: No, that's not what you said.
3: That's what I said.
2: Okay, let's move forward. If not, we'll hang in here forever. By the way, you look good. I love your shirt.
3: Thank you very much.
2: Is that just what you were saying?
3: Thank you.
2: That's just what you will say. You must say, what size do you wear? Let me buy for you.
3: Okay, what size do you wear?
2: I'm sorry. Your wife can be listening. Imagine.
3: It doesn't matter.
2: Somebody's husband. Auntie, I'm so sorry. Wow. Mm-hmm. Mommy, let's go straight to the topic. Today we are discussing building a sustainable agribusiness through cocoa cultivation. And Mr. Okwe will be walking us through that because we discuss a lot of topics, and today at cocoa cultivation, I mean, we also discussed the policy shift of exportation of raw produce as an agropreneur last week, and today again promises to be exciting. So make sure that you are sat for this one. Mr. Okwe, tell us about cocoa cultivation and the processing here in Nigeria.
3: Okay, thank you very, very much. It's another wonderful moment, and I'm happy to be here again today.
2: Child, don't show me wonder. The only kind of wonder I want to see. Okay, move on.
3: Okay, so cocoa cultivation, the process in Nigeria. Yeah, cocoa has been one of the ancient produce cash crop we have been cultivating in Nigeria. Yeah, first of all, we should establish that it's a cash crop and is one of the most exportable produce from Nigeria. Nigeria is number one cultivator of cocoa in Africa. I think we are around number 4 or 5 in the world. Yeah.
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3: So we have been cultivating cocoa for a very long time. Cultivating over
7: every day,
3: all day. GDP. Those days, we have the cocoa house in Ibadan. Proceed from cocoa was used in building that particular.
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3: Ancient beauty in Ibadan.
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3: And the business part of it is actually in two categories. We have the cultivation and the farming aspect, and we have the process aspect. For the cultivation aspect, is being cultivated in the southwest of Nigeria. Let me say the southern part of Nigeria, because we have some states in the southeast that are also cultivating cocoa, but majorly it is highly cultivated in the southern part of Nigeria and southwest in particular. Yeah, we have a state like Ogun, Ondo, Ekiti, Osun, all those parts of southwest. Majorly, I think almost every state in the southwest cultivates cocoa. And the other part of it, we have the processing part.

0: part where we really have the business of cocoa. You know, they say in every business you have a business within it.
1: Instagram Jordan One.
0: Every business. So the business, the real business where we have the real money of cocoa is in the processing part. So, and we have the value chain of the business as well. So cocoa has been a very good business in Nigeria. And if we are looking at the if we are looking at the sustainability, it has been a business that has outlived almost everyone coming into the business. And you can build a lifetime business with it, scale it, and it will outlive you, and you pass it, you pass the baton to the next generation.
2: Mm.
0: So that's just it about state.
2: I mean, I think one of the things that interests me so much is the fact that you said we rank number 4 in the world, right?
0: Yeah.
2: I think that's super, super interesting. Now, Mr. Okwe, I'd like you to tell us about the value chain and the profitability.
0: Okay, when we talk about the value chain of cocoa business or cocoa farm business, yeah, it has 5 major value chain as a business. The first part is the inputs. You can focus on the inputs.
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0: the seedling to the farmers. So that's it.
1: Value, innovation, radio has never been this excited. This is Jordan.
0: And other things needed for the cultivation. So if you are producing seedling, you can put those ones in addition, because a farmer that will buy a seedling from you, we also need.
2: Yeah.
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4: I don't lie when I say,
0: means of treating it, the fungicide, treating the pesticide, and all of that, needing fertilizer alongside. Then the other aspect is the cultivation, the farmer itself who cultivate, who need.
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0: Between 2.5 years to 3 years to start producing. 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
8: hey, everybody,
0: start making something out of it.
8: Everybody, this is The Sweet, and it's about to get all funky today. Great music and fantastic teams in making you the best entrepreneur.
0: For a farmer, you also know that you harvest like twice in a year. Yeah, it's like 6 months interval when it comes to harvesting. So that's for the cultivation aspect. So for cultivation aspect, I think it also is profiting, but it takes some time before you start making your profit from the farm. At least minimum of 3 to 4 years before you start making any profit. Then the next aspect is aggregation. When we talk about the aggregators, these are the people who goes to different farm to buy this cocoa that has been harvested, dried, fermented and dried from the farmer. They buy from different farmers. These aggregators, they always connect farmers to processor. You understand? So some just connect the farmer, while some buy and take it to the processor. So that's the third aspect of the value chain. Then we have the fourth part of the value chain, which is the processor. Those who process, we have the primary processing, we have the secondary processing. So either of the way, they are into the processing, turning the raw material to final goods. And we have the final part of it, which is the sales part, selling of the produce, maybe exporting or focusing on local market and all of that. So that's the five aspect of the value chain. But in all of these five, where you have the major profiting is the processing. The processor are the one who, especially the secondary processor, because we have the primary processor, we have the secondary processor. The secondary processor are the real, they make up to 100% profit. Just imagine when you sell a ton of cocoa for example, ₦1 million, and that same 1 ton of cocoa that you sold for ₦1 million, when it is being processed, can give back about ₦4 million. So you can see the profit margin for that. Those are the people that turn into chocolate, cake, milk, beverage, and all of that. So that's just it.
9: That's interesting. I mean, after all of this has been said, how can we start and build a sustainable agribusiness with focus on cocoa production? I mean, because now, from what you said, Mr. Akwe, the next thing somebody who wants to go into agribusiness is thinking is, I just want to go and do cocoa production. I just want to do cocoa cultivation. So how can one start and build a sustainable agribusiness with a focus on cocoa production?
0: Okay, now, when we talk about sustainability, we are talking about something that can outlive you.
9: Yeah.
0: Something that you can start small, build, scale, grow, enter new market, leave, make profit from it, and build a very good business around it. Then you can hand over to the next generation. It can outlive you. Yeah, that's what we talk about, sustainability. So if you want to build sustainable business around agri production, yeah, the first thing is you have to look at the value chain. First of all, look at the value chain. Where do you want to start from? I've listed five aspects of the value chain right now. where can you start from and you're gonna build

0: build a business gradually and, you know, scale it from one to two to three and like that, and you keep building the business. Yeah, look, you look at the value chain, you look the best option for you, you look where you want to come in and start small. That's first thing. Second, once you identify that, what are the kind of structure you need to put around it? Let's say you need knowledge, you need to understand, because you know it's a commodity that has its own specification, that has its own way of cultivating and all of that. So you need to get knowledge. Even if it's processing, you have to understand the processing pattern of what you want to go into. So you gain knowledge from the necessary bodies you can go get from this research institute, the Cocoa Research Institute at Ibadan, FUNAB, and all of that. You get training, you get knowledge, then you put your structure in place, registering a complaint, putting the necessary system and structure in place, then you build your business gradually. Now, let me take one aspect as an example. You understand? Let's look into the cultivation aspect. Let's say I'm using myself as an example. I'm using Gain Incubator as an example now. Starting from the area of cultivation, we build business around the cultivation aspect. We look for the best business model that can work for us, which is we partner with other people. You can partner with us. You get a farmland within our farm estate, we cultivate for you. So you don't need to like start saying you want to cultivate yourself. You partner with experienced organization like Gain Business Incubator. We have the equipment, we have the machinery, we have the experience, we have the manpower, we have the land is available. You understand? So you partner with us, we help you to cultivate your cocoa farm. You don't need to stress yourself. Just get the land. The land belongs to you. Once you buy within our farm estate, we transfer the ownership of the land to you. Then we take the aspect of cultivation. We cultivate for you. The next 3 years, you only pay once, and the 3 years is taken care of. You don't need to like start paying every year to do the cultivation. No, we take care of that. And the third year, as your cocoa is ready to for harvest, as a company, we move into the next aspect in scaling the business, which is processing. We do the primary processing, so it add value to your produce. So you are not just selling the produce out, because we have a structure on ground. We do the primary processing, then that add value to whatsoever is harvested from your farm. That gives you more opportunity to make more money then before selling the produce out to out to the secondary processor.
1: Possibly be. Yes, so my people, this is not Jordan Drive, and I been listening to, so we'll get better information. We won't give you no move an inch, but if you don't say one move your radio with you.
0: And now take care of every other thing and transfer to maybe they want to else to do. So that is of scale from of cocoa plantation, and you know it's being designed. The model is being designed to be a cocoa farm estate. That means it's not just going to be cultivating alone. There's going to be processing plants within the farm. You understand?
2: Yeah.
0: So it's that's how it works. So if look at what I've just put down already, we have a structure, we have a company that was already registered, we have a structure on ground, we have a system working for us. So you too, you have to put all this if you want to do it alone. You have to look at any of the value, even if you want to start with the processing. If you are starting with the processing, that means you have to look for aggregator you have to partner with. Business is partnership. You can't do it alone. You need a team of people to come together. So instead of you, if you are focusing on processing, either secondary or primary, you don't have to start looking for farmers to buy this cocoa all around. All you need to do is get an aggregator who is already connected to different farmers. Then you can buy this the raw material from the aggregator, then take into processing. You start small. You can start with primary processing, which is you ferment, you dry, then you grind, turning into powder or cake, package that, then sell to secondary processor, who now turn it to chocolate, cake, milk, butter, beverage and so on and so forth. So it's all about that. So you have to understand that it's a process you have to get to understand how it works, get the structure in place, get whatsoever you need to put in place, and start small, then build gradually.
2: Hello, Lagos, welcome to the Jordan Knight Show, and today we'll be discussing.
0: Actually, you can start from one aspect of the value chain, then scale into other aspects of the value chain. You can start from cultivation, move to primary processing. When you are well established, scale to secondary processing. Or you can start from cultivation and move to primary and move to export. You understand? So it depends. You have to look at where to start small, then scale into other aspects of the value chain.
3: Sounds good, right? Fantastic. And Mr. Okwere, you would agree with me that there's no business without any challenge. There would always be challenges. Now, for those who just want to start cocoa cultivation, what are the likely challenges that they may face and they should prepare for?
0: Okay, while we talk about challenges has to do with things that actually these farmers, like problems that they've been facing in the industries. So there are different challenges that people faced in the industry depending on what aspect of the value chain. But let's look at general challenges. We have some challenges that are peculiar to different aspect of the value chain. Then we have some challenges that are like general challenges. One of it is theft. That is a common thing in the industry. People come to your farm, they harvest your farm when you are not there. That's theft. Or even in the industry where you are producing, your workers can steal your raw material and sell to other people. But I think if you put structure in place, if you have system in place, if you leverage technology, you can actually solve this. Another challenge is capital. Capital is
4: the voices you need at work all day, every day till payday.
0: Major challenge. The processing aspect is more capital intensive than the
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0: Form of equipment needed for you to do your processing. You understand?
3: Yeah.
0: But for cultivation, you can decide to, okay, I just want to, what I have is something that can start 1 acre. Then you can start building from 1 acre to 2 acres, because you understand. So
3: yeah.
0: Capital is a major thing. People wants to, like, how do I get capital to do this and all of that. Another thing is building the necessary structure for you to scale the business. If you don't have the experience, if you don't have the capacity, if you don't have the knowledge to do that, it might be difficult. But for me, I believe if you rather than you trying to do everything, you can partner with those who already have the structure, who have the system, who have the experience, who have the knowledge. You can partner with them. That even help you to reduce the capital you need to go into, especially the aspect of cultivation. So what you do is get a company that is reliable, that is you can verify their experience, their knowledge, what they've done in the past. You understand? So partner with such organization. I can tell you GBI Farms is one of such organization that you can partner with. So you partner with us, you can easily scale your business. You can start with maybe 5 acres of cultivation, then you move it gradually. So these are some of the challenges. I've talked about theft. I've talked about I've talked about theft. I've talked about capital. Then I've talked about knowledge, capacity building. Another one is which is another major challenge is access to market. So people would believe that once they cultivate the cocoa, once cocoa is something is that is being used by everybody, they don't need to look for markets for this particular product. it doesn't work that

0: You have to source for your market before even starting cultivation. Or let's say you've cultivated, you need to source for market before you start harvesting your produce. Or let's say you want to go into processing, you have to look which market are you looking into for your final goods. You want to produce beverage, you want to produce chocolate, you want to produce cake or whatsoever. Are you looking at local market or international market? How do you assess this market? One thing is, for a produce, if you don't look for any product you are going into or any aspect of the value chain, if you don't look for market before starting, people will take advantage of you. You understand? They will definitely take advantage of you. So you have to look for your market. You have to work on your market. You have to make sure that the market is established. You have partnership, MOU, sign MOU with aggregator at what pricing, look at the terms and condition, because this can really, really become a big challenge if you don't work on it before you start. So those are some of the challenges I can point out right now. We have other things that are peculiar with the industry generally, you know, but at least these ones, if you like, for farmers, you have to understand, like I said earlier, get training, get knowledge, because it has its own peculiar diseases and pests that attack cocoa. One of it that is popular, and they call it black pod. So if you don't know, if you can't identify it as of the time it entered your farm, or you didn't treat your cocoa when it's supposed to be treated, either you are doing organica or you are doing synthetic, anyone you want to do, you have to treat your cocoa at the right time, because once this disease or pest enter the farm, it can destroy all your cocoa. You understand? That's another challenge.
1: Okay.
0: Attack of pests and diseases. So you have to have knowledge for that. You must understand when to treat your cocoa, how to identify these diseases, and how to undo it when it comes in, so that you won't lose your money.
1: All right. Thank you so much, Mr. Okwai. It's been a, you know, such an intelligent conversation with you. And in case you're just joining the show, this is the Gain Incubator segment, where we learn everything agriculture. And I do not do this alone. I do this with Mr. Okeyemi Adeyanju, who is the lead farmer and the CEO of GBI Farms. And today we have been discussing, we've been treating the topic, building a sustainable agribusiness through cocoa cultivation. We go on this short break, and when we come back, we take more messages. I really love that. So we would hear from you, but then don't worry, we have a special edition coming where you have the opportunity to ask questions and even call on the show. But today Mr. Okwai will just continue to give us all the knowledge that we need to know, because it's a lot. Once Mr. Okwai steps out of this studio, you have to pay him for him to say not to talk of A to Z. So I want to make sure that I milk him so well on your behalf. Let's go on this break to pay this bill, and I'll be right back.
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0: currently speaking with Mr. Okoyemi Adeyoju, who is the lead farmer and the CEO of GBI Farms. He is the, you know, I mean, I want to give Mr. Okoye another special name right now.
1: Yeah.
0: Apart from being the lead farmer at GBI Farms.
1: Let's go.
0: So let's call him our farm consultant, our, you know, agric consultant. So anything you want to learn about agriculture, Mr. Okoyemi is your go-to person. So if you have been on the show all day and you want to know how you can reach Mr. Okoyemi, of course, he's going to give us more details on that. But Mr. Okoye, I'd like us to quickly address this in 2 minutes.
1: Okay.
0: Which market is best to focus on? Is it the local market or the international market when trading cocoa?
1: Okay. First of all, let's look at it from this angle. Formally, or before.
0: I like that word.
1: It used to be like the international market because we export our raw material, our raw produce, after harvesting, fermenting, drying, we just package like that. Pum.
0: You don't go
1: export. So because people believe that the international market pays you more, that's if you have access to that market or if you can do your research and get there. However, with what we discussed last week, if you still remember, we talked about shift in policy. The last conference that was held in Abuja last month, the president categorically said it. For Nigeria, because it was held among all the countries producing cocoa in Africa, Nigeria, Ghana, Ivory Coast, and like that. That conference was held. And the president categorically said, for Nigeria, we are tired of exporting our cocoa beans to all these foreign countries. Let's start producing, let's start processing in our country. Let's produce that chocolate, let's produce that butter, that milk, that cake, all of those things, let's produce them here rather than exporting our raw material. So if we look at this shift in policy that is actually currently working on now, I'll tell you that in the next few years, local market will be the best. Local market will be the best to focus on.
0: We can take your word for it.
1: Yes.
0: Okay. Yes. All right. People should take Mr. Kwame's word for it.
1: I can tell you that. From what I've seen this current administration is doing with ensuring that we strengthen our economy with production. Because one of the challenges we have in this country is we are just exporting our raw material. We don't produce. But this administration have been trying to change the narrative, ensuring that we are producing in our country. So with this, I can tell you, in the nearest future, if you are going into cocoa now, in fact, now is the best time to go into cocoa plantation or cocoa cultivation or cocoa business. Because in the government is currently focusing on that industry right now. A lot of policies are coming up that is going to support farmers, that is going to support agro business owner, agropreneur, to do more in this industry, produce either the primary production or the secondary production. Then, with that, farmers are going to be making more money. By the time we start producing in our country, it's going to impact every aspect of the value chain. So I can tell you, now is the best time to go into it. Now is the best time to partner with a company with GBI Farms. Let's cultivate for you. The value of cocoa will continue to increase. It's with what is ongoing, with the policy ongoing. The value will keep improving or increasing. You keep adding value, and it's a generational wealth. You can create generational wealth through cocoa. You can pass it from your generation to the next generation, because the first 30 years, you are making it. After that, another 30 years, the next generation is still making it. You understand? So it's a very good sustainable business. It's sustainable because once you can establish the farm, you can keep scaling, expanding, and going into other aspects of the value chain. So it's easy for you to scale and pass it to next generation. So it's a sustainable

0: sustainable business is a business you can build for your old age. It's a business you can build for your retirement plan. It's a business you can build for your children to continue with. So that's why it's good. And with the focus of government right now, I believe and I think people are thinking towards this direction, thinking a business they can build that won't take much of their time, that they can partner with other people and still make good profit from, that they can pass to the next generation, that they can scale for more productivity or production. Cocoa plantation is a very good one, especially when you are either a diaspora or you are within the country in the Southwest. You can focus on this business. And local market is going to be where the real business will be functioning in the next 3 to 4 years from now.
1: Fantastic. Mr. Okwe, I don't think this conversation should end here. So for those who are interested, how do they reach out to you?
0: Okay, thank you very much. Yeah, if you are interested in doing cocoa business, and you want to go into the processing, or you want to cultivate cocoa, you want to build a retirement plan around it, you want to build it and hand over to the next generation, which are your children. Yeah, they don't need to focus on it when it gets to their time, but they will be getting something out of it. You are building wealth. You want to create wealth. You want to build wealth, sustainable wealth. Cocoa is a very good one. If you are interested in this, you can reach out to us, because right now we have our cocoa farm estate coming up. And the pre-launch of it is, the farm estate is still going at pre-launch price right now. So you can be part of it. You can get a minimum of 5 acres of land within this farm estate. We cultivate on your behalf. We plant, we manage the farm, and you get profit sharing after 2 to 3 years. And once you pay once for the first year cultivation, you don't need to pay again, because we have done it in a way that we are going to miscrop. We are going to intercrop with other crop that will help to sustain the farm for the next 2-3 years. So you don't need to be bringing money out from your pocket every year to run the farm. No. From the first year, we are intercropping plantain, we are intercropping cassava, we are intercropping with other crops that will be harvested annually. The proceed from it is used in managing your farm yearly like that. So now that we are still selling the farm estate at a pre-launch price, which will be available till end of next month, but now it's better because we have limited land available. Once people click into it and it's finished, also now it's better to hit the iron when it is still hot. So if you want to reach out, or you want to be part of this GBF farm, cocoa farm estate, now is the right time. But we are planning, we're not going to just cultivate, we are going to be processing, at least starting with primary processing. And we have all the equipment. We have equipment, we have the capacity to cultivate for you, we have the machinery to cultivate for you, we have the manpower, we have the workforce, we have the experience already. So, and the land is available. Now is the right time for you to partner with GBI and be part of the next oil well in Nigeria. So if you want to reach out to us, you can call this number 070-6300-4528. I take that again. 070-6300-4528. Or you can reach us on for WhatsApp. For those who want to reach us via WhatsApp, you can reach us on 090-290-93005. I take that again. Strictly WhatsApp. This second number is strictly WhatsApp, where the first one is strictly call. 090-290-93005. Strictly WhatsApp. You can reach us on that for more information on this. 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You are into the real estate business. 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You can reach out to those number as well, 07063004528 or 09029093005. Or visit us in our office. Our office is located at Dokpemu, Lagos. Dokpemu Ayige, Lagos. We are at number 9 Dokpemu Road, opposite First Bank Aluminium Village, Dokpemu, Lagos. And our farm estate is just at Obafemi Owode local government of Ogun State, very close to the express along Ibadan Lagos Expressway, and very close to the road is motorable. It's a very good place to have your investment. Thank you very much.
1: Thank you so much. We'll see you again next week. Same time, same voice, same consultant. Let's play this bill, and by 6 p.m., we take the global news. I'll see you again.

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2: 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I am Oroluwa Fatogun. And the highlights. Reps order police chief to produce fake agency aid over 1.32 billion naira fraud. Federal government automates civil service postings, promotions. In business, education key to Nigeria's $1 trillion economy drive, minister. On the foreign scene, Ukraine urges WTO to help restore safe Black Sea shipping. Now the news in detail. The House of Representatives has given Inspector General of Police Olatunji Dusu a 48-hour ultimatum to produce Adeyemi Adeni, the self-proclaimed Director General of the unestablished Presidential Foreign Investment Promotion Council, PFIPC. The directive was delivered Monday during an investigative hearing in Abuja to ACP Bashir Abdulhai, who presented the police chief. Lawmakers are probing how the illegal council managed to secure office space at the Federal Secretariat and obtain a 1.32 billion naira allocation in the 2026 budget. Police confirmed they are investigating petitions from the Chief of Staff to the President alleging Adeyemi fraudulently impersonated the head of both the PFIPC and the Presidential Economic Advisory Council. The committee chairman, Yusuf Gadi, emphasized that Adeni must appear by noon on Wednesday, citing the severe impact the alleged scam has had on national and institutional integrity.

The federal government has launched the human resource modules of the Integrated Personnel and Payroll Information System, creating a fully digital platform to automate staff posting, promotions, leave applications, and other personnel processes across the federal civil service. Head of the Civil Service of the Federation, Mrs. Didi Esther Walson-Jack, announced the rollout at the IPPIS Go Live ceremony in Abuja on Monday. She described it as a major step towards a modern, efficient, and technology-driven public service under President Bola Tinubu's renewed hope agenda. The platform, covering the entire workspace life cycle for 508 ministries, departments, and agencies, replaces manual processes with biometrics, enrollment, onboarding, payroll, employee mobility, reporting, and analytics. Post me here, post me there. Post me here, post me there. I want juicy posting. No more. It is now digitalized, Walson Jack said, declaring an end to lobbying for posting. She noted that Nigerian built system will eliminate duplication, reduce errors and delays, strengthen transparency through automated approvals and audit trails, and allow officers to manage their records via a self-service model. In business news, Education Minister Dr. Tunji Alausa has declared that reforms in the sector will power President Bola Tinubu's goal of a $1 trillion Nigerian economy by 2030 by producing a globally competitive workforce. Speaking in an interview, Alausa said the government's aim to make Nigeria the manpower supplier of the world through investment in skills, human capital, and tertiary education. He noted nursing schools admission have jumped from 20,000 to 50,000 annually, with similar expansions in medicine, pharmacy, and dentistry expected to ease healthcare shortages. Alausa praised the sustainable design of the Nigerian Education Loan Fund, NELFOND, and said President Tinubu has ordered that major reforms outlast the current administration. He also credited improved industrial relations, including payment of 50% of withheld university salaries and a nearly 40% pay rise for greater stability and better global rankings, with Nigerian universities on the Times Higher Education list rising from 24th to 24th.

0: Now on the foreign scene, Ukraine has called for the World Trade Organization to support efforts to restore safe civilian shipping in the Black Sea amid intensified Russian attacks on ports and vessels carrying agricultural goods. Permanent representative raised the issue in the meeting with WTO Director General Ngozi Okonjo-Iweala, stressing that free navigation is vital for global food security and that Russia is using food as a weapon. Ukraine pledged to keep exporting via open ports and solidarity routes, but said it needs stronger international backing. Okonjo-Iweala expressed support for Ukraine's role in food security and said the WTO would remain active in efforts to protect shipping, food supplies, and trade. 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To end the Global News, here are the highlights. Fake reps order police chief to produce fake agency aid over 1.32 billion naira fraud. Federal government automates civil service postings promotion. Education key to Nigeria's $1 trillion economy drive. Minister on the foreign scene, Ukraine urges WTO to help restore safe Black Sea shipping. That's the Global News at 6, is produced by the news team. 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Thank you for listening. I am Oroluwa Fatogun. Join us again tomorrow for Money's Bulletin. 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
0: 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More than 80% of accidents are due to poor maintenance of the vehicle and car neglect. Regular servicing of your car is to secure you, your family, and others who are traveling on the road with you. Faulty steering, poor or faulty braking system, worn-out wipers, etc. are related causes of serious accidents. Regular visits to Rock Foundation will help you in ensuring everything is working properly. The maximum performance of your car for your peace of mind is our business. It will prolong your car's life. Cars and vehicles in advanced countries have a culture of regular maintenance. This is the more reason when they are brought into the country after 15 years of lifespan, they perform as brand new vehicles. At Rock Foundation, we will help you to prolong the lifespan of your car so that it can serve you better and you can invest the money to buy new car or vehicle in a business that will double your money. It will increase resale value. 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

0: Beautiful, beautiful evening to you this beautiful day. It's a rainy day in Lagos. I don't know about where you are right now. I am so glad we are so glad to be in the studio today. And the ladies in the house have been taking you through amazing, amazing vibes on the show today. At some point, they had it all with them. And amazing conversation right there. And about traffic as well, to help people who are out there not to get stranded on the road, to know where to take when you're heading home. And we're glad to be here once again today on the Real Estate Revolution Show. I am happy, I must say, to be here on the Real Estate Revolution Show today. It's a Monday Real Estate Investment Clinic where we give you opportunities, we give you information about what you need to know about the real estate industry. As you all know, that the show is all about the real estate market, when to buy, when not to buy, how to buy and how to not buy, which is very important. Title documentations, players in the industry, industry knowledge, very important. My name is Deji Babare. I'm so glad to be here with Riri.
1: I am Faith Samuel Singh. I am popularly known as Riri. And again, you're welcome to the Real Estate Revolution Show, a show where we bring you the legal side to the real estate and every other side as well. You have a lot to learn.
0: Oh, yes.
1: A lot to know on this show today.
0: A whole lot to know or to learn about the show. I think the headset is stopping Riri in the studio right now. But so glad to be here, I must say, right about now. The Real Estate Revolution Show, Monday Real Estate Investment Clinic. Information back to back is what you're going to get right there today. And we're doing this together today. You know that we always bring guests at different times. Yes, a guest will be on the show in no time. Like, Lagos State, and whenever it rained out there, a bit of traffic here and there. But in the course of the show, we'll have a guest who is bringing an information very important that you should get. Just stay tuned right there. Still Jordan 105.5 FM, your number one entrepreneurship radio and value station. Very, very important that you stay tuned because of what we're talking about today on the show.
1: Yeah, so today on the show, we're going to be discussing something that is very, very, very vital in our day-to-day activities, not just day-to-day, in real estate activities. When you want to buy your land or you want to buy a property, you need to sit right today and listen to what we have to tell you, because this is very important. I am learning and you need to learn. So today we're discussing, how can one buy right? I remember when I was discussing this topic with Mr. Deji, I was like, what is buy right? Buy right. I thought he was talking about the legal side of it. And I was like, oh, how can one buy rightly? How can you buy in the right manner? You want to buy your land.
0: You
1: want
0: for
1: to
0: you
1: buy
0: not to buy
1: property.
0: Wrong.
1: Yeah, you must. How can you not buy wrong?
0: Thank
1: so
0: you.
1: How can you buy right?
0: All right, very important. Right? We'll be going on this short break right now. When we come back, we will be giving you information, things you need to know, things you need to consider for you to buy the right way and not buy wrong and not lose your money, whether you're buying from real estate companies or you're buying from families that own properties or an individual. Very important.

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0: Welcome back to the show. Real Estate Revolution show is still the show. And this is Joy the 105.5 FM. I'm Fitz Amolson and I'm here with Mr. DG.
1: So glad to be here.
0: Yeah, so we're talking about the topic. The topic is how can one buy right? You want to buy a land, you want to buy property. How can you buy in the right manner? How can you not buy wrongly? I need to break that down. Yes. So, Mr. DG, what are the things you must consider if you want to buy right? When you want to buy a land, property, or whatever it is you want to deal with in the real estate, what are the things we need to consider to buy right?
1: All right. This is very important. Things you need to consider for you to buy right, for you not to buy wrong. Very important. There are a few things you must consider. Anyway, you want to buy land, whether you're buying land or you're selling land or you're trying to whatever you want to do. Okay, I think this is better. So I'm trying to do to try different mics in the studio so you could get me loud and clear anywhere you are. I think this is better right now. All right, the question is, how can you buy right? What are the things to consider, right?
0: All right,
1: I think this is the first thing I will do. You know, I've had this question time with our number from people who will say, are there order to these things? Is there something you need to do first before the next? You know, people will say, I remember when we're dealing with the industry players.
0: Yes.
1: One of the questions that we heard then people asked was, is there the first person I need to reach out to first before the next person and before the next person? If I want to buy land, who should I first call? And who should be the next? Okay, this is very important. Let me take it from this angle. If you want to buy right, which is very important for you to guide you and make an informed decision, the first thing you need to do, as much as you have a location in mind, the first thing you should do that you cannot take for granted is to take into cognizance the aspect of inspection. Do not joke with inspection. I've said it at different times that I don't care where you are. You can be anywhere. You can be in the diaspora. You can be in Nigeria. You can be in Lagos and you want to buy land in Abuja. If you cannot inspect the place, the location, the site you want to buy in person, please get a third party, maybe a relative, maybe a friend, to help you inspect. I've had this at different times. Okay, I'll tell the guy that want to sell to me, the guy that is marketing me, the guy that is representing the company, or the company, I'll ask them to send me the video of the site. I'll go through. Trust me, there are audio inspections out there that a whole lot of people are falling victim
0: audio
1: of.
0: Audio inspection, you
1: trust
0: say?
1: Trust me. Like my friend will always say, a lot of things will say something that, audio money, they everywhere. Some people just lie on the social media. You think they have everything. At the end of the day, discover they don't have anything. And you're running. You're just running to do what you're not
0: going yourself.
1: To do. Pressuring yourself. The same way this audio inspection is. Audio inspection is simply this way. When you don't have time to go inspect a property you want to buy or you want to rent physically or in person, but you want someone who is representing the interest of the owner of the property to do the video of that place and send to
0: that is the seller of the property.
1: Seller of the property. Not all you will get from that video is what they want you to see.
0: Exactly.
1: Imagine I want to buy a building, a secondary building, or maybe someone owned the property, it's been there for some years now, they want to sell, so I want to buy and renovate to my taste. Trust me, all of the defect on the property that I need to physically see, they won't show me.
0: They will show you.
1: Especially when it's not that I'm going to pull down the property, I'm not going to demolish the property. I just want to renovate, right? So I need to see a whole lot. That's why I need professional. That's why I need to even be there in person to check a few things right there. And when I'm going to be there in person, most especially when I'm buying a secondary building, I go most of the time, as much as because of my experience in the industry, I understand quite a whole lot about what to check when I'm buying a secondary building. But I go with professionals in that field who will help me inspect the fitness of that property, the building I want to buy, who will help me check defects on the building I want to buy. Very important. So now imagine you want to buy land, whether you're buying a plot, it's your money. Whether you're buying one square meter, it's your money. Trust me, you need to protect your interest. And how do you protect your interest? Whether you're in diaspora or you're not close to where you want to buy and you can't get there because of your work, so you want someone to do a video, don't ask for a video.
0: Don't rely on videos alone, even though they are good. It's not good to rely on videos.
1: Even though they are good, not absolutely good, I'll put it that way. They are just in between. They are just trying to look good. They look good. Something appears good. They say that not all that glitters are gold.
0: They're gold, yes.
1: So you need to understand it from this angle that if you're going to be telling someone to inspect on your behalf, let the person be someone from you, not from the company or from the person that owns the property.
0: Yes.
1: Let it be from you, whether your friend, your relative, your brother, your sister, even your dad. About people who bought properties from me, from the United States, from UK, from anywhere, and all they did because they can't be here. As much as trust have been there, they know me. They felt, no, Mr. DG, it's you. I told them, please send someone from your end to come see this for themselves. Let the person even do the video when they come around.
0: Exactly. Better.
1: So I discovered at different times that most of the clients to send either their mom or dad. Okay. There is nothing wrong in doing that. You just want them to come and see it with your eyes. That's why you're sending them in. But as much as you're trying to do that, there are a few things, because they are not professional, they are not experts, they might not notice quite a lot or what to do or question to even ask. That's why you need professional as well. Maybe you attach a professional to the person that is coming from your hand so that the professional can ask the right question. Professional can do some audit of the site you want to buy and tell you for a fact this and this is what you should do, whether you should go ahead or not go ahead. So don't rely on audio inspection.
0: I can relate.
1: I really
0: want to share my experience with this audio and video inspection. I remember one time when I was in 100 level in school, I was looking for a place to stay. That's an hostel. So I contacted an agent, and he kept on sending me videos of different hostels. He showed me one with POP, he showed me one with running water, he showed me one with even a wardrobe and a bed. I was like, okay, this look good. I need to come and check them for myself. Something in me was like, go and check this thing. So I went though. I paid money for inspection. That is the part that is spinning me. I paid money for these inspections. I went to check them. You won't believe that POP, the POP room.
1: That you saw in the video.
0: I saw in the video.
1: Beautiful.
0: It's very beautiful in the video, but in real life, you would not like it. It is leaking. It was leaking. When rain falls.
1: So it wasn't looking good.
0: It wasn't looking. When rain falls, whether you're inside the room or you're outside, it's the same thing. Rain will beat you. The one with running water was a lie. The one with wardrobe, was bad. It was bad. Inside the wardrobe was bad. But they now use a fancy door to cover the wardrobe. I was afraid. So video inspection, really, it's not reliable sometimes. It's so not reliable.
1: Thank God you're sharing this kind of experience. Yours was better because you eventually went to check before you drop your money. That's why
0: I am glad
1: you made an informed decision that, oh no, I can't take this.
0: I can't take it.
1: There are so many people who are falling victims of this same thing. As simple as inspection. Dr. Charles Indel! Almighty Dr. Charles Indel in the studio. Good evening to you, Doctor! He doesn't want to say a word to you. All right, I have my amazing head of station. He just peeping in the studio to see what's going on. So we're glad giving you information back to back about the real estate industry. And really has asked the question, what are the things to consider? And the first thing I had mentioned is that don't rely on audio inspection. Don't let anybody send you a video.
0: No.
1: If you're not available, send someone you can trust. And once you're sending someone you can trust, go a step further. It's your money you want to pay, oh. Because you're going to be spending money to buy that place. If you buy wrong, you're losing your money. If you fall victims, you're losing your money.
0: If you buy wrong, you lose wrong. You buy right, you gain right.
1: You gain right. This is very important right there. Trust me, as much as it sounds funny or sound jovial or joking, it is very vital.
0: Very important.
1: Right. I've seen quite a number of people who fall victims of audio inspection because they couldn't inspect. Sincerely, they could not inspect because of their busy schedule. They relied on you sending the video. If you're going to rely on the video, don't rely on someone who is representing the interest of the company that you want to buy from. If you're going to be buying, so the next thing I think I will talk about right now, because inspection, do inspection yourself if you are available, and if you're not available, send someone you can trust, a friend, a family member, dad or mom, and attach a professional, maybe a surveyor or a lawyer.
0: Very important.
1: To the person, so they can help you check a few things and ask a few questions at the site. You know, it's very important. They might not understand things to ask at the site, things to check at the site. Imagine, okay, based on my experience in the industry, let me dwell more on the aspect of the inspection. I have gone for inspection. Someone invited me for inspection. Mm-hmm. Oh, he wanted to buy an acre from a real estate company. A real estate company. Let me not just say reputable. A renowned, that was the word I'm looking for. A renowned real estate person, popular. That you can hear them on TV, see them on TV, hear them on radio. They have billboards in place. They had the location at that time. So the person now said, Mr. Dejahed, you talk about this. Please, can you help with inspection? As a consultant, yes. This is my job, of course. I can help you to inspect and consult for you to tell you whether to do or not to do when I've done my own investigation, my due diligence on what you want to buy. Of course, it comes with a pay, but not much anyway. You know, for us to get you covered to protect your interest, you pay no matter how little you're paying, you're safeguarding your own interest, your own investment. So, we went to that site that time. Immediately, we got to the site. I had noticed a few things from the people conducting the inspection on the behalf of that company. There's this rush, this hurry. They were in a hurry, kind of this. I don't know why they were in a hurry first. Based on my experience in the industry, I could easily notice that one of the things I had noticed is maybe these people had issues with the omonile, the people, the family who owns the property in that environment. Maybe they are payment, or they have some misunderstandings. Though they've told them not to inspect, don't bring anybody to the site until this is settled.
0: Okay,
1: that was the first thing I noticed. They were too much in a hurry to leave the site. They just want to quickly get a pim pim pim, leave the site. Why would you drive all the way? You know, the place is not this. The location is not even in Lagos. Somewhere in Ogun State. So, imagine you driving for more than an hour. Close to 2 hours to a site, and you got there. You don't want to do 15 minutes at the site. You were in a hurry to leave with the people you drove to the site.
0: That's not right. It should even raise suspicion.
1: You fraud your car. You had a driver taking you that you're paying salary. You have people coming to check the site that will make payment, and you want to rush out of the site in just 15 minutes. With what would you be saying that would be your excuse? And maybe you want to go do something at the office, or maybe you have other site inspection. You know, a whole lot can come when you ask such questions. Why are we in a hurry? They might tell you we have other inspection in other location. People are waiting for us. Be warned and be very careful. Now, the other thing I noticed that now raised my suspicions big time. You know, that could just be maybe they want to go for other inspection. But the second one that I feel you might not really understand once you ask them and they tell you, rain fell. It's one of those things. You know, we got to the site. The first thing I looked around for was the name of the company who said they own. You know, validity is very important. Do they validly own the place? Does it belong to the company who you want to buy for? So I noticed this. The billboard. You know, they sent the video in the first place. The billboard on the video that has the name of the company and the name of the estate. Right there was not standing anymore. It was erected at the time
0: they sent the you the video,
1: but at the time we got to the site, it was on the ground.
0: It disappeared.
1: So I could see it didn't disappear. It was lying on the ground, bush growing on it already, and I felt something must be wrong based on my experience in the industry. It might be one, maybe the omonile, the family who own the property, has issues with them. They will pull down your billboard. If you don't make this payment or that, you cannot put a billboard here, meaning you do not have the right to this site.
0: Exactly.
1: So you do not own the site. So anybody who you are selling to, you will have issues. I've seen a whole lot happen in the industry. And I can tell you for a fact, the first question, when you ask them, why is your billboard not erected? What happened? Why is it on the ground? The first thing they will tell you is that maybe they might tell you, wind or storm or rain fell and the billboard dropped because of the heaviness of the rain or the breeze at the time the rain fell. What now happened that you guys didn't bring it back up, knowing fully well that you're bringing people to site? That should raise suspicion. So if that should raise a suspicion, then the first thing you should do when you're going to site for an inspection, taking anybody as a company, and you know you have every right to the site, put your billboard standing right there. Trust me, I can say it with the whole of my mouth. Any real estate company that has a site anywhere, whether Lagos or anywhere, and do not have a billboard, their name erected big time on the billboard like this, they have issues at the site. Either they have issues with government acquisition, or they have issue with omonile. Trust me, it might be issue of payment or money and other stuff. I've seen a whole lot. I had an estate I ran myself as a scheme, so I know what we went through in the hand of omonile. Did it back to back, so there are no excuses real estate company will give to me that I have not gone through myself too. So I can understand when they say this, but trust me, most of these things are very important. You know, one thing about the omonile, let's be fair to families who own property as well too.
0: Exactly. I was going to raise that. Omonile does not refer to those
1: families who own property.
0: The thugs that come and disturb you while you're building. No.
1: Omonile can now use thugs in the environment to chase you away from the land because you have issue with them.
0: They are not the omonile.
1: This is the way it works. Family who owns the property that people call the omonile. They are not the land grabbers, so they are not the omonile. So omonile is just a Yoruba word for people who own land, the original owner of this site. They are the one who sold it to that real estate company. They are the one the government recognized at first before you now registered your own name. Whether when you pay to those family, register the site in the name of your company. So now this is very important. We're still playing around the inspection and inspection because this is very important. So if you notice at the site that you went, that the billboard is down there, and you ask them question and they said it fell. They are not being truthful. Trust me, there is no real estate company anywhere who don't have a site manager around their site. If the billboard falls today, if this is a serious real estate company that indeed originally owned that place, immediately that day they will erect it back. So take it from that angle. So if this is not happening, if they've not done that, so you need to start telling them, I am not interested in buying this land from you. If at the time I'm coming for inspection, you don't have your billboard, how will I confirm that this belongs to you validly? Let's pick our calls.
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0: 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My name is Faith Samuelson. I'm here with Mr. DG.
1: Once again today, giving information to our people.
0: Yeah, so we were talking about how can one buy right here. 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And to join this conversation, we really want to hear your voices. We want to hear your grievances or questions or your experiences as well. 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
1: 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I mentioned inspection.
0: Generally.
1: And I said avoid audio inspection. Don't let anybody whine you.
0: It's because I've had experiences with them, which is still in my mind.
1: Somebody gave you audio inspection. I told that you went to check on your own. 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
0: and they don't always want to refund.
1: Refund
0: is a long
1: people
0: process.
1: When they buy land, safe, when it comes to refunds, they will tell you administration charges is gone, maybe about 35% losing
0: you.
1: So take your time before making that buying decision, before you drop your money, because once you drop your money, money can easily go in to come out. It takes deliverance. So without wasting time, as we await your calls on 090-6000-3352, 090-6000-3352. I'll give you one more as so that people will understand where we're coming from, as much as inspection is very important as well. So this is beyond inspection right now, beyond you going to inspect. You need to check for something very important in the land you want to buy, and that you might not know. That is where the professional comes in. Let the professional ask the right question from them. And even if you're asking as a layman, as someone who don't understand so much about the industry, and you're asking them, oh, you want to check for the land usage and the land status. Let me just quickly take these two together. The status of a land will tell you whether the land is under an acquisition or the land is free. And when a land is under an acquisition, what do we mean? That means the land in that location you want to buy belongs to the government. Let me put it that way, because all land anyway is vested in care of government.
0: Yes.
1: But this is the way it is. If a land is under an acquisition, meaning government has a restricted use for this land, this location, government is not giving it out to anybody. Government has a plan to do something there. It might be something like they want to build for educational purpose, it might be for market use, it might be for forestry, anything that the acquisition falls on. You know, acquisition falls differently. It might be for forestry, it might be under military zone. Those are still acquisition, mixed scheme acquisition. They a whole lot of these things that you might not understand, that experts in the industry, surveyor, will understand. Most lawyers might not even understand the issue of acquisition so well, like a consultant or a surveyor or a valuer, someone who plays big time in the industry, not just legal aspect of the real estate now, of the site right now. Lawyer takes care of that. Not all lawyers will understand the industry.
0: Emphasis on not all lawyers.
1: Trust me, oh yeah. I was tempted to say use a word that my colleague use in places, but let me just leave that word out right now. So, which is very important right now. So, you want to buy land or you want to buy property? Check for the land usage or the status. The first one, the status, is that you want to be sure whether the land is free from any issue, from any encumbrance, from any acquisition of government or whatever. And the second one, which I said, the usage of the land, it is also equally important. What is the site, that location you want to buy, meant for? The
0: purpose.
1: Usage. Purpose. So that when you want to buy a land for residential to build, you don't go buy a land for agri. You don't go buy a land for forestry. Trust me, you might not get it at the end of the day. Imagine you want to buy a land for residential, and as simple as that, you bought an agri land. It might take longer for that company to even give you a location, because if you give a location, you want to build, and government will come demolish, because government has said this location is termed agric.
0: agriculture only.
1: Exactly. You can only do agric, whatever around the agro investment around this environment.
0: Mm-hmm.
1: Now imagine, maybe there are mixed use to agro and right there. So let's see what we have right here. Someone sent a message right there. Good evening, Mr. Deji. I am very sure that the video was the one the owner made right from the day. Hope she didn't pay in advance. Oh, okay. I think I get the question right now. The question is the person made the video. The video
0: mm-hmm.
1: we're talking about, maybe somebody did the video inspection, like we're saying, audio inspection. He said before the person made payment, it was at the time he saw the video but decided not to make payments. That's what I felt this person is saying right there. Hope she didn't pay.
0: I think he was referring to me when I stated my experience with this hostel.
1: That's right. Anyway,
0: where is the money?
1: Because if you had paid in advance, I now, because it's a video, you now decided to go. Let's see what we have on our caller right there.
0: Okay.

0: I recall, Reggie, I called you the other time concerning my property that I want to sell.
1: Okay.
0: You said you call me back. Up to now, my son, and I've never heard from you.
1: Hey, hold on. Madam, so sorry about that, please. Please just send me a
0: message. I want the money,
1: Okay. Please do well to send a message just right now. We'll release the number. You can send a message right now. Then I will call you immediately after the show, sir.
0: Okay.
1: Thank you so much, madam. Just you can listen via the radio. Then I will release a number. You can send a message to whether a WhatsApp or an SMS. Send a message to this number saying, I was the one who called from Agege that I said I wanted to sell a property. So because I have a whole lot, maybe that was an oversight. Anyway, so sorry about that. So send an SMS to this number or a WhatsApp message saying you were the one that called from Agege to sell a property. 081-3834-8845. That is where you can send the message to write that. But if you want to talk to us in the studio, all you need to do
2: is to call 090-6000-3352 to join the conversation. 090-6000-3352.
1: All right, very important. That's the number you can call to join the conversation. We're here for you because all we do right here at Jordan 105.5 FM is giving back, giving values to the industries we're playing. So this is the real estate industry. As you know, every time, even on the show, we brought lawyers at different times, we brought different consultants at different times, we brought valuers, different experts in the industry to come give you information. That I think last week was we brought Admat Real Estate, Admat Project Limited Real Estate, Dr. Adeleke Motio, right? They're very important that will bring the best of information to you. So we're talking about something very important on the show today, right?
2: Yeah, we're talking about how can one buy right? What are the things to consider before you buy right? I'm not talking about buy right legally. I mean, buy rightly. Let me break it down. How can you not buy wrong?
1: So how do you buy and not buy wrong? How do you buy and not lose your money? And we've started by talking about the inspection angle, which I feel is way, way important for you to understand, because you cannot buy what you have not inspected, what you've not checked yourself. If you can't check it yourself, send someone who you can trust, not the person who owned the property doing a video to send to you. Like the message you got right now, it was asking that. Hope the person didn't pay in advance before checking the physical person. The person was wise enough not to have paid.
2: The person did not pay.
1: All right, this is very important. So without wasting time, I had mentioned the second that I felt. You know, yes. Even if it's just the two I'm going to give you today and we can continue tomorrow. We said inspect. Inspection is too important. The second one is that check for the usage of the land and check for the status of the land. Status I had explained very well, saying it has to do with land that are not free.
2: Mm-hmm.
1: You cannot buy. People sell acquisition land to people. I've seen a real estate company who sold acquisition sites to clients. Okay. What they felt is that, okay, I've seen people, imagine you're selling, okay, so a few years ago, two or three years ago, someone called on the show from Lekki or so, bought a property from the estate around in Beju, Lekki then, and said, they didn't give me site, they didn't give me my allocation, I want to take my refund, and they've been dragging back and forth, what can I do? And when we discovered that the land that the person bought at the time there, he wanted to buy, that they didn't give him a location, was under acquisition. Because I told him, okay, what do you have? This and this and this. Send me whatever and the location. And I just sent it to my guy. Oh, check this for me. And the guy said, this is an acquisition land. This spot, exactly, this location is under acquisition. And there is no way the government will release it. So at the time the company was selling, maybe they felt, we'll be able to regularize this at the end of the day. Because if something is under an acquisition, very, very bad enough, they didn't check well. I can't be a developer. I can't have this experience in the industry, and I'll buy a land that is, you know, acquisition land is not totally or outrightly a no. Because it falls in two ways now. One, you have general acquisition.
2: Okay.
1: Maybe an agri acquisition now. A land that is, instead of residential, is an agri.
2: It's agri.
1: It doesn't mean government cannot bring it back to residential when with time you'll be able to regularize it, but it might take time. You might not even be able to wait. Maybe you've been waiting for 5, 6, 7 years and nothing is happening. You've been dragging the real estate company and they are just telling you stories. We don't do inspection. We do inspection once in 3 years.

0: It's so funny, right? I've seen things. I've read what someone has called on this show and said that the company told them they do inspection just once in a year. And wow. I'm wondering, is there a real estate company who want to do inspection just once in a year? You want to develop your site, that's why you want. Okay, my producer is saying yes, maybe someone's calmed down. So trust me, this is very important. You don't buy property without conducting your own due diligence.
1: Mm-hmm.
0: If a land falls under an acquisition, what kind of acquisition? There is another acquisition that will call the what is it again? Not coming to my head. The acquisition that you, there is nothing you can do. Government will not release it. You understand? It's called a committed acquisition. Maybe somebody should note that down. Committed acquisition. If your land or the estate you want to buy falls within a government committed acquisition, there is nothing the company or anybody or you will do for government to release it. No matter how connected you are, no matter how powerful you are, government will not release it. They can, I'll get to the why that really just asked right now. Because they can only release a portion that is not under a committed acquisition because it can be regularized. An agric land is not a committed acquisition.
1: Mm-hmm.
0: Forestry is a committed acquisition.
1: I think I get the difference.
0: Military zone is a committed acquisition. Mm. Nothing will happen. You can't get it. So trust me, there are schemes and here and there. You need to understand new town rule and so many things. And you might not understand all of this if you don't have experts around you explaining things to you. That's what I'm telling you. You want to get it right. Maybe you want to buy land right now. And you're saying, what do I need to do? I have this in my mind. Oh, I want to sell, like the woman, madam that called from Agege, say, you know, I want to sell a property. You might not even know the going rate of property around the Agege, or the property you want to sell right now. Mm-hmm. Maybe you felt, okay, you've asked questions from people, and they said, right now they're selling at this price. Okay, we lost our call right there. But we'll be going on this short break. When we come back on this break right there, we'll be back to give you some information, which is very important before we round up on the show.

0: The land is green and real estate evolution show is still the show on Jordan 105.5 FM, and we're talking about how we can buy right. If you want to buy a landed property, how can you buy in the right way? And Mr. Deji has spoken about the acquisition. You should always go for inspection. Always go for physical inspection. Do not rely on audio inspection alone. And yeah, and while we are talking about the second point, a question popped up in my mind about location. You know, when people want to buy land or they want to buy a property, they're always looking out for the location of where that land is, where the property is. They always, I must buy in a good location. I must buy in a good location. Now, speaking of good location, what does the term good location really mean? Aside I'm buying land that's not meant for residential and all of that. You know, a lot of people like me, I think when I hear good location, I think it's about how popular the place is, like popularity, like Victoria Island. You will not hear somewhere like Salolo. You say, what is Salolo?
1: Salolo is a good
0: place. Yeah, you hear one village. You say, what is that? What is that? So I was always thinking, does location, does good location, does it mean that the place is popular? There are a lot of people there. I really want to know what that good location really
1: means. Let me come from the angle of popularity right now. I love the question and where you're coming from. Ibejulekki is popular, very popular in Lagos, right? That Ibejulekki is popular, does it mean Ibejulekki is a good location?
0: Yes.
1: Okay, so this is the angle to it. Before now, or close to now, or still now, let me put it that way, major part of Ibejulekki has been under an acquisition.
0: Wow.
1: Yes, trust me.
0: You have busted my bubble.
1: Big time. And I can tell you for a fact, there are parts of Ibejulekki that is under committed acquisition. Trust me, if you put your money there, you will not get anything at the end of the day.
0: Wow.
1: And there are parts of Ibejulekki that are under the general acquisition that can still be regularized based on this, based on that. Because it is very important. I've seen several parts of Ibejulekki that was initially under an acquisition and government later released, gave an accession to the family or to the village or to the town, and release the place, say, you know, about 1,000 hectares around this environment was under an acquisition. Now we're releasing about, say, 700 hectares free now for the villager or for whoever owned this place now, because they've approached government, this is what we want to do, we'll do this here and other stuff. But a property or a location that is under an acquisition, one, it's not a good location. Let me put it from that angle. And two, what makes a good location a good location? Like your question, the question you asked right there. The first thing, the location must have good title documentation, or must be you must be able to perfect documentation in that location. A location that you cannot perfect the titles because they say government are not they say they are not signing anything in that location, they are not doing this, they are not doing that. It is not a good location. At the time, nothing can be signed. As much as we talked about strategic positioning, go and position yourself, go and buy 10 acres in a location and see in just 10 years and see what it's going to become. Massive. Buy the 10 acres, $100,000 per acre, and maybe in 10 years you'll be selling $10 million per acre. Trust me, as much as you need to do that, as much as you need to strategically position yourself, be very sure the location you're buying is free. Be very sure the status of that location. So for a location to be good, one, location must be free from any issue of acquisition.
0: Okay.
1: Two, the location must come from your own angle. The person you want to buy suit the purpose with which you want to buy for.
0: Very important.
1: If I want to buy for industrial purpose, I want to build a hub or an industry in that location, I should check whether the location suits that plan. Whether if I build a hub in that location, it will enjoy patronage or enjoy. So I need to be very sure before I lose money.
0: I didn't say, you just said it's very funny.
1: Because I've seen things happen, no. You want to say something?
0: It is so funny. Imagine building a lounge in the middle of
1: nowhere.
0: In the middle of nowhere. Who will patronize you?
1: Somebody who love to drink alcohol will now go all the way dry up to
0: inside sight.
1: So don't worry about the name I mentioned, because there are beautiful places in Lagos. Ogoloso is somewhere around Ikoroso. Beautiful location that you can buy land and to appreciate in value. Yes, Orelua Fadogun has properties around to the environment as well. So trust me, because of our time right now, you want to talk to us after the show, you want to ask, you know, we're making it very light today, not stress you, not shout so much about something. We're communicating authority, we're communicating the right information to you from the place or from the angle of from the humorous angle. We're trying to make it so light so you understand.
0: Exactly.
1: It is very, very wrong to buy wrong.
0: You buy wrong.
1: Don't lose your money. Because you had the money, whether you're buying a half floor, you're buying a full floor, you're buying a building, you're buying 1 acre, that's your money. Please take time to do your due diligence. Confirm. Inspect. As mm-hmm. simple as it is for you to even rent, you know, the cost of rentals right now, accommodation, whether in Lagos or the, okay, Lagos is even on the next level right now when it comes to accommodation rent.
0: Mm-hmm. Very expensive.
1: High. You're looking for
0: very high
1: in a location that you felt should not be more than 600. In that location, they're telling you is right now it's about 1.5 million, and you're feeling really flat.
0: It's just 2 bedroom.
1: Hey, family of it's not even 2 bedroom. It's a mini flat, a room and a parlor self contained.
0: Oh, room
1: 2 bedroom will be 2.5 in that location then.
0: Wow.
1: Now, so trust me, and you have a family of 4, and if you she can manage one room self contained. No, trust me, this because this is your money. Even if you want to rent around this period, when it is raining, go and inspect that house you want to rent. Check a few things, like really mention a place she inspected and noticed. Tap, no, they run. No, this place, what are they drop from the ceiling? No, in fact, even if it is not raining season, there are places mm-hmm. to get to when you look at the ceiling, especially when it is not POP or P or ceiling and other stuff.
0: Mm-hmm.
1: You can see marks on the ceiling, or you can see marks on the wall from outside that will tell you this place is waterlogged. What are they disturb them for this location?
0: Mm-hmm.
1: I've seen a whole lot, I can tell you for a fact. Someone got a location. He rented the place anyway, but I made sure I got the money back for him. I didn't know the person from anywhere, but the person knew my friend.
0: Mm-hmm.
1: Rented the place. It was so funny. He rented the place, and I don't know, maybe it was the agent that helped him inspected, and he said he went there that night. So he couldn't check too well.
0: It was dark.
1: Said by tomorrow morning, don't be my son. Oh, somebody has to pay tomorrow.
0: That's
1: morning.
0: What they always say.
1: Always.
0: They always say it.
1: They will put that.
0: If you don't pay now, if you don't pay now, they always pressure you to want to pay. If you don't pay now, another person will pay.
1: So the guy paid that night. He sent the money that night.
0: Mm-hmm.
1: And by morning, the next day, so the guy just quickly went to work. Came back at noon to come and check a few things so he can clean the place. So you immediately got to the to the place. That was when the bubble busted. He noticed a few things. He saw that the house he wanted, he paid for, has no ventilation, no window.
0: Ah.
1: You know what? my producer too laughed, not sure my host right now. You know what happened?
0: What happened?
1: That place is called, that kind of building is called conversion gone wrong. I've seen buildings in places, maybe the buildings have been standing for years now. Because in those days, people don't consider space. Our fathers don't consider. They can build 3-bedroom flats on almost an acre. They can build 3-bedroom flats on 2 plots and leave space everywhere.
0: Mm-hmm.
1: So you see the sitting room so big. Mm-hmm. See the bedroom. They say it's master bedroom. As big as this. So what is master? These days, there is no master.
0: There is English for everything.
1: Master bedroom. So what happened was that they now convert a good location. No, mm-hmm. They now converted that. Maybe it was a 3-bedroom or 4-bedroom apartment initially. They mm-hmm. converted it to 4 mini flats.
0: Mm-hmm.
1: They cut the room into small portion like this. Small sizes. And it got to a point, even the kitchen. Imagine this. It was so sad. Anyway, it's funny right now. But at the time I went to check the place for the person, I felt, okay, where will you put your gas? He said immediately he called the guy. The agent told him, no, for the time being, you can put your gas outside. So you can cook outside and take your food inside.
0: For bright light. So you can look at the sun. Oh, you can look at the cloud while you cook.
1: Yeah, cooking under the real cloud.
0: Yes, you cook under the atmosphere of God.
1: You know, this is really,
0: it can be very
1: really funny.
0: Funny,
1: but it was really sad at the time. So that was why I made sure the guy get his money back. I said, I don't care what this will take. This, I can sue you for this because this is a wrong conversion. I'll tell the state, the tax force, Lagos State tax force, because it's Lagos State, I'll tell the Lagos State tax force to come hard on this. They were scared. They gave the guy his money because I felt, why would you want to do this? Because you converted a three bedroom into about 4 mini flat for who? Because it was so big before, Abby. Now no ventilation. The kitchen is attached to the bed. God have mercy on me. But trust me, let me leave this story for another day, because tomorrow is going to be another day. We're going to be having an amazing time tomorrow,
0: yes,
1: taking this topic further on the show, and we'll be having the lawyer's corner as well, to where we'll be bringing to you what the law say about some of the challenges you're going through, or you're about to start the journey in the real estate market, what the law says about those things, which is very important. So thank you for being a part of the show today.
0: Yeah, so my people, we have spoken about how you can buy right, how to rent right, and we've given you so many points, and we hope that with these few points of ours, if you're buying or renting, they will not rent out a place stick on the window.
1: You are not confused.
0: You will not rent out a place that does not have a window, or they will not send you a video of a land during dry season. They will not send it to you. So during rainy season, you start suffering. So tomorrow we continue this conversation on the Real Estate Revolution Show. We're going for now, but tomorrow we come back again. Jordan 105.5 is still the
1: thank you so much, Aurelio Abadogu, for producing the show today. God bless you.
0: God bless you.

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0: Welcome back to Jordan Drive right here on Jordan 105.5 FM, the station promoting entrepreneurship and value. It's been an amazing day, all day with you on the show. And in case you are just joining in, welcome. Well, you've missed a better part of the show. I'm not going to lie to you. You've missed on the show. So next time, make sure that you are here by 4:15 p.m. all the way to 8 o'clock, so we can have a swell, a nice time together. It's the Value Talk segment. Yay! Woo! Come on now. We have a very sweet conversation for you this evening. And in case you do not know, I want you to know. And if you know, you're gonna know again. My name is Oluwafunke Obisesan. Shout out to all my fans that we call the name together. I see you, I love you. I mean, over the weekend I got a lot of remark over with that name. I love the way you call your name on here. I do this. See, I love you too. It's because of you people that I'm calling the name like that. You don't understand me now. So that you will know that you have a friend, a sister, a girl on Jordan 105.5 FM who is Oluwafunke Obisesan. Let's allow Oluwa to tell us her name.
1: Hello. And I allow me to call my name. Anyway, since they've allowed me to call my name. My name is Oluwa Fatogu.
0: You're welcome.
1: Yeah, thank you for having me
0: on
1: the show.
0: It's my honor to be on the show.
1: Thank you for giving me chance. Thank you very much. You can call me DJ Rosie for the entirety of the show. Yeah. And I hope you've had a very, very good time. Not really on our show, but even outside there. Traffic, is it going well? Are you driving well? Are you driving safely? Is the road smooth? Are you buying chin and bread to eat in the traffic? If there's traffic, make sure to stay well and stay healthy.
0: Exactly. All right, this evening we are going to be having a very important conversation tonight, and I think we should just give a little bit of direction to it. We did not want to give it before because it has turned to skit at this point. And I'm sure that over the weekend a lot of you saw one of the favorites, the most talked about guys who would always tell men not to spend, or women who would tell them don't marry, or no allow any girl tie you down with marriage and all of that. He got married over the weekend, even though now he has come out again to say he's just producing a movie. Well, as for me, I'm not part of the Olodo uprising in the society, because that I know of, that is an Olodo uprising content.
1: Oh.
0: Yes. If you think that you need to, cause such an opera on social media because you want to promote something, you said you want to promote a movie or something, except if the clip you showed us is probably from the movie. That's
1: I'm
0: all right.
1: Probably go and do
0: see
1: this
0: when we say probably from the wedding, it means that it is a duty part of the movie, not just a work and pastoral, because we've seen that play out all the time. Well, your favorite guy, allegedly
1: their favorite guy,
0: exactly, their favorite guy got married over the weekend. After all, don't do this one. And while a lot of people were saying, how come he got married, he spoiled my own relationship, oh, I'm going to go and apologize, I saw really beyond that. One of the things that caught my own attention is because this particular guy will tell you, he makes thousands of dollars on Facebook. And I tell you, he does, because he's been on that platform for so long. Let's assume Pei it really got married. Did you see the kind of style of wedding that he did? He did not spend 2%, in as much as he still wanted
1: now
0: to.
1: Now, why he be film now?
0: All right, get down. Stop it. You know what? All right does not really follow this guy in question. So
1: why? Because I don't like him now. Like, it's not that. It's content.
0: He did not spend 2%. Tonight we are talking about wedding celebration, virality over vitality. And when we say vitality, we mean the both of you comfortably enough to sponsor the kind of wedding celebration that you are trolling. You have a healthy life after that wedding. And nowadays, what people just want to see is, oh, the virality, the this, that. Because as much as he's even saying that thing is a skit, there are still some people that are saying that, hey, it better be skit, because how can somebody as rich as you are decide to have a wedding celebration like that? And in my head, I'm like, what? How did we get to this point whereby there are people now that they should be married, Oreluwa? The reason why they are not married is because they do not want to have a small

0: content creator for the husband, there's a content creator for the bride, there's a content creator for the bride's mother, the groom's mother,
1: the in-laws.
0: Wait, yeah, there should be ladies too. We come with our own content creators. Mm-hmm. The groomsmen, we come with their own content creators. What is it? Virality over sustainability, virality over vitality. Everybody just wants to go viral. Mm. When we say, oh, there's a wedding coming up, we are so eager. We want to look at what's this person wearing, what's she wearing,
1: what designer, who designed it, who is all these big designers, who is doing our wedding dress,
0: who is makeup,
1: yeah.
0: Anyways,
1: it's getting too much.
0: It's really getting too much to see that you people would still, as much as, okay, now he has even come out to say, it's a lie. He has not declared, because he is not even saying anything. He just posted, he did not even post the video of the wedding, right? I mean, the content creators that were there and the people that did the makeup, that made the dresses, were the one who posted the content, and they were the ones also confirming that, oh, it was a real wedding. Apparently, the only thing on his own page is a

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1: Awesome talk.
2: Every day. 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
1: 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Yeah. Value. Innovation. Radio has never been this excited. This is Jordan.
3: This is Jordan.
4: I really like it. I'll be of the school of thought that says it's a once in a lifetime opportunity, yeah. And you should want to do it and love how you do it.
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6: Hey everybody, this is The Sweet and it's about to get all funky today. Great music and fantastic teams in making you the best entrepreneur you can possibly be.
7: Yes, so my people, this is not Jordan Drive, now they listen to so good.
4: Right? But I'm also of the school of thought of
7: a better information won't give you no move an intro, but if you don't say one move, move your radio with two.
4: Hello. Of cut your words, your clothes according to your cloth. If you have $1 million to spend on your wedding, meaning that you can also afford $10 million if you are able to spend $1 million on your wedding. So if you want, you can and you should, because it's your choice. But if you don't have $1 million, or it is only $1 million that is in your account and you want to spend all of it on a wedding, I don't think that makes so much sense.
8: Okay, so Ore, I get it, but you see, this whole conversation of a thing when you say if you can afford it, do it.
4: Yeah.
8: Do you know that a lot of people just still think of if you can afford it as per today? They don't think of if you can afford it. Oh, what if we get married and we have children immediately?
4: And that's planning now. I feel like if you're going into a wedding or a marriage, okay, marriage, not wedding. If you're going into a marriage, you should be able to plan a lot for it. So if you and the person has spoken, you have already spoken. Are you doing naming ceremony 9 months after this day? Are we doing naming ceremony even 7 months, because we could already be pregnant? Because a lot, it's you and that person that is going to have that conversation. Mm-hmm. And if you are not able to talk about, okay, what are the plans that I have or we have for this wedding together, if you have that $1 million, spend it. But spend it because of yourself. Don't spend it because you want to put it on Instagram.
8: Okay. I see that. Anyways, let's just go on this music break and

0: When we come back, we take your thoughts and your opinions right there. It's still the Value Talk segment right here on Jordan 105.5 FM. Don't go anywhere. We'll be right back.
1: Jordan Drive activated.

0: are back. And of course, as you know, we are the station that promotes entrepreneurship and value. We bring you another entrepreneurial opportunity. We have Ahmad, the marketing executive and event manager, planner, extraordinaire of Vantage Market in the studio. She's here to share with you in a very, very important and timely business opportunity. So good evening, Ahmad.
1: Hi, good evening, everybody. Thank you for having me.
0: How's your day going?
1: It's been very stressful.
0: Very stressful.
1: Very stressful.
0: Yeah.
1: And I think I used an hour and 13 minutes to come down here. The traffic was, like, very crazy. Mm. But I'm here. I'm here to teach. I'm here to preach the gospel. I'm here to tell you people what we have for you from Vantage Market.
0: And if you see how she's excited, you should also be excited and be ready to just key into this beautiful opportunity that she asked for you. And now she mentioned Vantage Market. So for people listening to us for the first time and wondering, what is Vantage Market? Is it like Oshodi Market or Ilekpo Market? What is Vantage Market?
1: So good evening again, everybody. Vantage Markets. I think you guys heard my voice this morning and you hear my voice again. So who is Vantage Markets? Vantage Markets, we're a brokerage firm. Yeah, we offer you a platform to trade in the financial markets. What we do literally is to bridge the gap between you and the market. So that's where the platform comes about. So we're not just giving you the platform, say, oh, take trade on our platform and that's it. No, we're very educational focused, right? We're partners with Stanford University. We are also brand partners with Ferrari. So when it comes to education, that's like our number one priority. So we give you education, we give you tools, we give you strategy, we teach you risk management, we take you through a whole new school level, giving you opportunity to trade, to benefit from the financial market. Like, the financial market is a vast market. It's not a market, like she said, it's not also the market. It's the market where you trade currencies, the value of currencies, the value of commodities like oil, gold, the value of indices, shares, stocks in a global market. So a lot of people trade this. And the funny thing is, $7 trillion is being traded daily from the financial market. And that is why I have come today to tell you how that is possible by attending the Smart Traders Workshop. And for you to do that, you need to send Lagos to 091-66-70-4000. Send Lagos 2 to 091-66-70-4000.
0: So Amma just gave us the number. She's telling us $7 trillion and she's calling numbers. She's calling money. How do you want to become part of the shareholders of $7 trillion? And that's what the Smart Traders Workshop is all about. But she just briefly said it, but she needs to expand it down. How most people learn, or who exactly is this workshop for? Mm.
1: That's a very, very, very good question, yeah? So, this is for two sets of people, right? We're targeting two sets of people. Firstly, if you're someone that has never heard about the financial market before, but you're looking for a way to make money or add an additional source of income to what you're currently doing, this program is for you. And the second set of people is people who have heard about it, they've done it before, they've gotten burnt, they're not getting that winning strategy, they've been trading for a while and that's profit is not yet, they're not hitting it, right?
0: They're not getting value.
1: They're not getting the value of the market. This workshop is for you. So when you come on Thursday, 30th of July, we'll be showing you this. We'll tell you what the market is. What is the financial market? How do you trade currencies? How do you trade commodities like gold, oil? How do you buy or how do you sell? What is stop loss? What is take profit? How do you set your stop loss? How do you set your take profit? What are risk management? Mm-hmm. What loss size do you use to trade a particular amount account? What loss size you're supposed to use? What loss you're supposed to use? And you've been trading before, you don't have that winning strategy. We have strategies that will be given free of charge when you come on Thursday, 30th of July, at IV Hotel number 13, Aoromire Avenue, off Adeniyi Jones, Ikeja. And like I said, you need to register because seats are very, very limited, right? So send Lagos to LAGOS number 2 to 091-66-70-4000. Send Lagos 2 to 091-66-70-4000.
0: All right, so from what I've heard you say, the person or anyone coming for this workshop you don't really need experience in the trading market to come. And if you also have experience, you are open to come.
1: Yes, it's open for you as
0: well. All right. So like you said, you mentioned a group of people that have traded, that know about the market, but you're not getting the value from the market. What's that difference that Smart Traders Workshop has for those type of people and also beginners?
1: Okay, now so for beginners, right? Most times when you come for the Smart Traders Workshop, we'll be giving you the following, right? The first thing we'll be giving you is up to 10 million in additional capital to your trading account.
0: 10 million.
1: That is one. Yes, 10 million naira. Secondly, we'll be giving you one-on-one mentorship, right? They said follow Hunoro. So we have account managers, we have people on ground that will be holding your hand, grounding you, that will always, they're like your accountability partner, right? So when you're doing something wrong, the person is always there to keep you in check. When you're doing something right, the person is there to help celebrate your wins as well. Then we'll also be giving you a trading journal. Like I said, if you've never traded before, we have a trading journal that will put you through. The trading journal is going to keep you in check what to trade, when not to trade. And we also have a group where you see other traders as well. You interact with other traders. You get to learn from other people as well. Now, if you've been trading before, like I mentioned, we'll be giving you our free indicators. These indicators, normally we sell them for $5,000, but we'll be giving it to you free. We'll be showing you the CTRL strategy that our clients have been using to become profitable over the years, as well as you'll be eligible to enter our Explore Qatar. So we'll be doing an all expense paid trip to Qatar for you when you opt in. So this is a promotion, TNC applies. So when you come, everything I've been saying, TNC applies. So when you come on Thursday, we'll explain more.
0: Get
1: to
0: the
1: you
0: Fujis.
1: And now, sorry,
0: I say you get the Fujis.
1: Yes, you get
0: Thursday.
1: The Fujis. And now you have a friend, right? You have a friend. You guys talk about everything, literally everything. You talk about football, you talk about life, you talk about school, you talk about everything, even work. And you guys keep talking about how to make extra sort of income, how to mitigate against the current economic situation. Now we're telling you, come with your friends, bring three qualified friends when you come. For example, now me, I'll bring Mr. Razak. I'll bring my fine sister. I'll bring my fine sister as well. Sorry, what's the name?
2: Oluwafunke.
1: I'll bring Oluwafunke, Razak, and
0: Oreoluwa
1: to the venue on Thursday. When I bring them, they're all over 21. That's one qualification. And now when they attend, that's two. When they now fund their account, that's three. Once these three things have been met, we, Vantage Market, will now give you that brought them. If you don't want to trade, we'll now give you $30 to start your trading journey with us. Okay. So that's one of the benefits we'll be given. So when you come on Thursday, we'll explain more. But make sure you bring three friends along with you, so your friends can actually partake in this workshop as well and make money from the financial markets.
0: Okay, so that $30 is only for me that brought the three people.
1: Yes, exactly.
0: Okay.
1: That brought the three people.
0: So that's like an added value for you,
1: exactly,
0: that are coming.
1: Correct.
0: So finally, tell us where the workshop is taking place and how people can register again.
1: Okay, so the Vantage Market Smart Traders Workshop is coming up this Thursday, 30th of July at IV Hotel, number 13 Aramire Avenue off Adeniyi Jones, Ikeja. So if you're coming from Ogba, you enter the one that is going through Adeniyi Jones. Tell them you're stopping at Ivy Hotel. It's just opposite Dover Hotel. If you're coming from Ojota, take a bus going to Ogba. Tell them to follow through Adeniyi Jones. They'll stop you at Ivy Hotel. If you're coming from Ikeja, you stop at Allen, cross over, just trek down. The hotel is not far. So that is how you can locate the place, right? And the workshop is this Thursday. Now, I've mentioned the things we'll be giving you.
0: Yeah.
1: Those are the educational parts. Now, we have fun time. You know, they say all work and no play makes Jack a dull boy, right? So during the event, we'll be having like short break where we'll be doing raffle draw. You'd key into our raffle draw where you can win yourself a lot of prizes. We're talking about Vantage Market branded merchandise. We're also talking about a lot of, a lot. I give you expo now, you know, go on.
0: Right.
1: A lot of prizes. So you need to come exactly 10 a.m. We're starting exactly 10 a.m. So if you come at exactly 10 a.m., you get to partake in this and lots more. So send Lagos 2 to 091-6670-4000. 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
0: Well, thank you very much, Amma, from Vantage Market. If you're listening to us, you will know that Amma is giving you the real tea, the gist, the main things that are going to be happening. She's the marketing executive. She's also the event planner. So she has all the details, and I hope you're taking note of it. So make sure to reach out to Amma on
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0: And my name is Oluwafunke Obisason. You're welcome back to the show. Before we add the advert, we're discussing wedding celebration nowadays, virality over vitality. And Oluwa shared our part. He said, oh, if you can afford it, why not go for it? And I said that that statement seems to be very much overflogged these days. People just consider, oh, since I have the money to do the wedding, let's just do the wedding. And there's no major concern of, okay, what happens if after the wedding we get pregnant immediately, we start to have children? There's really no budget for the children. There's really no budget for the children, the major plans after the wedding. The only thing we are just looking at is the wedding. So it's now virality. People are having more content creators.
1: I'm so annoyed by that. Do you know that I've told my mom that I want to have a small wedding? If she's listening to me right now, mom, we are having like 100 people max. It's like, because I don't like the energy of I'm videoing, you're videoing, everyone is videoing. No one is taking the time to just celebrate me, the main character. Everybody just wants to take a video. Do you know that the video, 90% of the videos, except for content creators, even content creators go, 90% of the videos that are taken are not used, are not gone back to, they are not watched again. I've taken videos in events and at the end of the day, I just delete them after 2 weeks because I don't even watch it anymore.
0: Well, maybe for content creators that you paid to come and be at your event, of course you know that they are going to give you the before, during the event, after the event. This way they just split all of those things, so you cannot expect them to use all of those clips. They'll bring those clips into one. So I'm going to say that you would get value for your money. However, which are we looking at? Are we now looking to be more viral over sustainability, over durability? Because it seems people don't even think of what next after the one day. We don't think about that. And the whole idea of, oh, let's just celebrate.
1: It's a one day thing now. It's a one day thing. Except you want to marry 7 husbands, sha.
0: Let's open the phone line and let's hear from our very young people, because you are the whole essence of the show. Just tell us, what do you think of viral weddings? Do you have a problem with it? Do you even like the idea of a loud wedding or your theme? Let's keep it low. Not because you don't have money, because that's another way. You see this virality of a thing, it's becoming show off. I must show that I have money. I must use a haul of 15 million there, a haul of this, a haul of that. So 0906000335 is the number to call, or you send a WhatsApp message to
1: 0807-2214-389.
0: And let us hear from you.
1: Yes, let's hear from you, because I'm team.
0: Wait, let me ask. Are you team loud or team keep it low?
1: I'm team loud and keep it low.
0: Why?
1: First of all, I want 100 people, maybe even 50, but like closest friends, intimate wedding.
0: You don't have more than 50 closest friends. You alone. You don't have more than 50 closest friends.
1: Me? 50? As of now. And
0: when they join you and your husband together, you don't think you'll still have up to 50?
1: We will have
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1: job up to 50, probably more than that's why I say 100 max. But like me, families, immediate families, extended families, but not for instance, me seeing people that I don't know. You say, oh mommy, welcome, your wedding. I'm the sister brother to your sister, uncle, auntie. I'm like, sorry.
0: Hey, calm down, man.
1: I don't even know you. I've not known you all my life. If you're that close to me, how don't I know you? Right?
0: Well, I'm very hello, mommy. I used to ask about you from your mom.
1: I'm like, hey. People that even do it now, I'm like, Sorry, please. Let's not do that.
0: All right, 09096000335 2. Send a WhatsApp message to 0807221438 9. Tell us your honest opinions about viral weddings, and are you team let's go viral or let's just keep it, let's keep it low, let's keep it budgeted? I'm not making noise, I don't want the noise, because there are some people like that, they'll tell you that Ori won't come party. Yeah, I heard you know it's a collective. I'm not a party to that thing. I'm sorry.
1: I'm actually not.
0: Me, I'm not a party, but I can use it for my mom, Misha. Ah, she might be listening. I will use it. I will tell her, pe, Oluwa suffer me, pe. If I see that she's already stressing me, she's already going above the budget. Because now it's only my mommy that can go above the budget. The daddy that might have, you know, maybe want to go above the budget is in heaven. Mm-hmm. So it's mommy I want to deal with now, and I might use it for Akwe. Mommy, you know what? The Lord told me that I should tell you that this wedding, no noise. The Lord does not want us to make noise, mm-hmm. and whatever the Lord says is what we are going to do.
1: But the thing is, God. There's also like a small, intimate wedding, but you have the best of the best.
0: Yeah,
1: where your clothes exquisite,
0: exactly, your priorities food,
1: exquisite, like your guests can eat a 10-course meal. Not that you have 100 million people in your wedding
0: and 50 somebody, people will not eat.
1: Somebody after the wedding that they see you next time, they'll say, ah, hooray, ah, congratulations, oh, but you know that your wedding I did not eat.
0: Who are your caterers? I won't let me share that with that fool.
1: I won't share that. Emi o jeu, mommy mi o jeu, daddy mi o jeu,
0: ore mi tun mo invite o jeu.
1: Small chops ni kola ri je. Eh, wo den gbo nje koja bayi. We I dey run the amle.
0: All the people that go tell home. You that they did go not collect jota gifts. Ha, God.
1: My grandma did her birthday last year, and some people came back to the house the day after, even some older like 2 days after, and they were telling her that they did not see gifts. And my grandma was like really struggling to say, okay, let me give them something. Let me give them. I'm like, grandma, they did not get. That's all. Eh? Why were they
0: which
1: not there when they were
0: doing? Which gifts did they bring for you?
1: Which gifts did they bring for you?
0: See, should we even talk about the fact that nowadays people don't even remember to buy gifts? The ones that even say, okay, let me buy gifts, they will buy you baby bath, baby item. Is it child naming ceremony we are doing?
1: Period.
0: What happened to air fryer?
1: What happened to gas cooker?
0: What happened to washing machine?
1: What happened to fueled gas, 12 kg?
0: What happened to a deep freezer?
1: What happened to television, flat screen?
0: What happened to paying for their rent?
1: What happened to a brand new car?
0: Do you get what happened to buying them a house?
1: Can you imagine?
0: What
1: or
0: happened to
1: give them a land in Papa Land Toro?
0: 09063352 or send a WhatsApp message to 0807221438 9 to be a part of the show. Tell us your honest opinion about viral weddings. What do you think? Nowadays, people are prioritizing virality over vitality. Mm-hmm. I mean, let's go viral instead of let's live happily forever after.
1: Imagine if after all those 10 billion naira wedding,
0: you know, see, no, don't let us bring that kind of imagination.
1: No, like,
0: you see, all right, it's not even about the divorce now, it's the fact that, see, and I say this very carefully, I have seen people throw money into their wedding celebration and they don't have washing machine, they don't have generator, basic things, no blender. You
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0: You know the kind of work that
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0: that you do. You need your home to be. You will go to the island.
1: You need to do marriage after wedding.
0: Do you understand? You are working on the island. When you are not coming back during the weekend, I want cash, Osaya. You will pay millions
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0: Naira for all. Thousands of naira for all. You don't remember pay. Uncle James, Daddy James, Brother James, let us buy washing machine. Let us buy deep freezer. He said, you're not saying you're tired. How will you not be tired? When
1: that.
0: Uncle James not like fresh food. Ojo jumo longo yon loro semo. No refo. You're pounding yam every day.
1: Uncle James, first of all, calm down.
0: If Chioma decides that she's going to marry James, that is eating fresh food every day, it's none of your business. She knows. So, don't do that.
1: Okay, yeah.
0: It's Chioma.
1: I think I'll give it to you.
0: Yeah.
1: It's Chioma that knew that James used to take fresh food.
0: Mm-hmm.
1: But James, why you know buy Okay, you can't even buy freezer. James cannot don't buy voila. Freezer. James will not buy freezer because he does not need it. Hey,
0: don't worry. James prefers to spend millions of naira for the wedding, but anything that concerns him with Chioma's, you know, convenience is out of the ballgame. After all, you don't spend millions of naira, so why can't you cook fresh or soup?
1: Well, it depends. You know, nowadays, you see bride side, you see groom side when they're in the hall. Let's say you want to eat, they'll ask you, where are you from, groom or bride? So that, you know, both of them contributed to the wedding. So you cannot, you as a groom side, you cannot come and beat in the bride side. Even if they said the two shall become one, but we're having two separate
0: families. You see, that's another conversation for another day. Myself and my mom, we've argued that part before that. See, why can't we cook? Well, no one. Problem.
1: Let's I mean, we should cook variety.
0: Yeah.
1: But like, one small chops person, or even two

0: much of person, but there's no like, oh,
1: that's for the groom side.
0: That's for the groom side. One side or the other side of the hall. No. Two small shop vendors, but everybody is serving everybody.
1: Yeah.
0: You can have fried rice, ofada rice, jollof rice, coconut rice, Chinese rice, all the old rice. Everybody is serving everybody.
1: Have the groom side mixed with the bride side. They are seated together.
0: Said one, and the two shall become one. Mm. So why are you having...
1: You people are the one putting asunder.
0: Yes, but... in the hall. Do you know, just like 2 hours after the white wedding, they are already putting us on.
1: Do you understand? 2 hours after the white wedding, you are putting division. What the Lord has joined together, you are the one, Mommy James, and Mommy Shiawa, you are the one dividing it. No, go there. Now that side you go. Now that side, now the groom cloth you wear. Now that side you go.
0: I'm so vexed about that.
1: See, as a planner, the things my eyes used to see in wedding, you just have to prepare your mind, okay? Loni, just Jesus, take control of the words of my mouth. Take control of my actions, because you're going to see a lot. But and you see, this thing happens a lot when the intention of that wedding is to go viral, because they shall want to prepare everybody. Right. We must prepare ourselves. So we're still discussing viral weddings over sustainability, over vitality, over longevity. Yeah. And if you'd like to be a part of the conversation, to tell us what you think about viral weddings, would you add a viral wedding? The talk, and you see, already, there's something about talk of the town wedding. The max that it can be 1 week. On social media. That's if you are the 001 of the 001s. Even the 001, I don't think pay everything, you know. Think about it, front, back, left, center, middle. It passed 1 week that we used to talk about it.
0: Actually, remember Priscilla Ojo and Juma Jones?
1: Well, we still remember that. That's
0: we
1: true.
0: Remember, but I can't even remember. I know that she did her wedding. It was grand, it was beautiful, but on to the next.
1: On to the next. 0906003352, or send a WhatsApp message to 0807221438 to be a part of the show.
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1: 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My name is Oluwafunke Obiseson.
2: And my name is Obrolua Fatogun.
1: And together we are here to give you a fantastic, fantastic night. Good evening. Welcome back to the show. It's still the Value Talk segment where we are currently discussing the wedding celebration, the modern wedding celebration, which is now covering virality over sustainability, over longevity and vitality. And we've given our honest thoughts and opinions about this. Well, we still want to hear from you. If you are team viral or you are team low-key, what would you do? Do you prefer a viral wedding, or you just want to go low-key, you know, let's keep it so low, keep it so low, keep it so low, Anyways, we need to start going on. Yes, it's been a long day with each and every one of you. And I'm just going to ask Oralua, what would be your final words on this? Because let's not lie, viral wedding is sweet, you know.
2: It's very sweet.
1: Even as the viewer
2: said. Even as the viewer. But for me, I'm going to take a priority in my own family and my own home, and taking note that I want what works best for me. And if I have $1 million and I want to spend it on my wedding, I would. But not because of social media and social media trends, but because I want to feel the beauty of my day and feel it to the fullest. It could be funded by me, it could be funded by my man. But as far as we can afford it, well, we should do it. But if we can't afford $1 million, anything we can afford, we're going to use it to make the best of the best memories for our beautiful day.
1: Okay, well, for me, before we even go to me, let's take some messages that we have here. This message said, "Hi, good evening, ladies. I love the show. I love the way you talked about the gifts. That's what me too I want."
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1: CEO, please buy me house, buy me car. Don't buy me. This person mentioned a brand name. It'll be funny how they do. And this message is from Lyle. Lyle, shout out to you. We see you right there. And this message is from Chigaze. Chigaze saying, "Hi, good evening, ladies. Wonderful show." Well, for me, I think I would want to give my wife the kind of wedding that correct, man, I love it for you.
2: Right.
1: I'd like to give my wife the kind of wedding that she wants. If she wants it low-key, that's fine. If she wants it elaborate, that's fine. Coco be say the money day to keep us happy after the wedding. We also have another one here, and this one is from Fumi. Fumi saying, "Hi, good evening, ladies. Well done, and thank you for speaking for us. Please, they should be buying us better gifts, yo. No be to come chop rice." All right, that's the very much that we can
2: take. Well, we have a message here. I think okay. From Bamidele Fumi. It says, "All right, stop talking as if you don't understand Yoruba. Please, it's your fatherland."
1: Ha.
2: Ha. Probably the time when I said I just want like small wedding, you know, a lot of Yoruba people would big wedding, long and very extra wedding. So, but that's all we can take for today, and that's all we can take for this Monday's show.
1: Okay, all right. Anyway, shall you put the side where you want to shade my beautiful clothes? You have shade me before. It's already I'm shading now.
2: Right.
1: Go see problem. We see, what's her name again?
2: I think Bamidele Fumi.
1: Bamidele Fumi. We see you. I hope you like the way I use phonetic to call your name.
2: Please.
1: We see you. But anyways, all opinion are solely and duly appreciated on the show. And we sincerely appreciate you. Do make sure to follow us on social media where we get to speak more English and more phonetic Yorubas.
2: Thank you.
1: And you can find me on Instagram, Oluwafunke Obiseson. That's Obisef 360. O-B-I-S-E-F 360. Again, O-B-I-S-E-F 360. Or you follow me on TikTok at Obisef. O-B-I-S-E-F. All right.
2: And for me, my name is Oralua Fatogo. And I on Instagram, reach me, RSPeaks_RSPeaks. Anyone you want, any which one. And when you don't follow me right now. Anytime you are ready, the page is always there.
1: Okay, so that's the very much that we can take today. We'll see you again tomorrow, 4:15 p.m. all the way to 8 o'clock. And don't forget, don't drink and drive. Use your seatbelt while driving. And for the love of God, I beg you, please stay away from drugs and cultism. It has absolutely nothing to offer you than to destroy your lives. Also, remember to share your location with at least one trusted person and stay safe out there. We'll see you again tomorrow. Bye.
2: Bye.

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0: 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Welcome to the Jordan Knight Show. And today we'll be discussing
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0: Good morning, Lagos. Welcome to the Jordan Breakfast Show. And today,
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0: Good morning, Lagos. 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And today,
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0: 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And today we'll be discussing
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1: 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And today...
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4: I decree
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1: Jordan. Good morning, Lagos. 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And today.
5: Hey, everybody, this is The Sweet, and it's about to get all funky today. 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
6: Yes, so my people, this is not Jordan.

0: will get better.
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2: Daddy, I'm already telling you, baby.
0: For me, it won't give you no move an inch, but if you don't say one move, move your radio with this.
3: Hello, Lagos. Welcome to the Jordan.
4: Feel okay. It's not that some people are not hearing me. They heard me, but because they are not seeing any symptoms, that is why they are not feeling that prayer. They are not feeling that prayer. And the death they are talking about will not give anyone symptoms.
1: The heaven that is in your body waiting for the day is going to manifest.
5: Praise the Lord.
6: Hallelujah.
5: Thank you very much, sir. More anointing, sir.
6: Amen, ma.
5: My name is Abiola. 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Mo ni oda. 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
5: 3 years ago
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5: So mo ba so fun pe
6: gbe ti Saturday dide gbogbo eyan aba oni ma jem
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6: wo lo ndawon adua ki se
1: eyan. You are the one that answers prayer, not human.
6: E ri ti won o ni gbagbe dojo ku e.
1: The testimony that you will not forget.
6: Iya ile won o wa
1: won o
6: de biri omo lo wa bi omo lo sa wa pe mommy
1: the child coming
6: woli wa so pe ko to di 28
1: a child is the one that is coming and the prophet prophesied that before
6: 28
1: what we have been pursuing for 3 years because of the voice of God.
6: Oh, Oluwa ki fail.
1: The voice of God does not fail.
6: He there will voice me
1: and it does not enter
6: Baba,
1: voice me
6: o to je ko ma yin lerin ni gbagbo
1: the faith
6: ati gboran ka pe ko gboran o kan ma gbo lasan.
1: What makes a child to have that testimony?
6: So, may not work that way. Inek gbagbo ke de
1: gboran. As you are here too.
6: Iwo ti won na de bi gba koko tabo ti wa ti pe, iwo na gbagbo ko ma gboran.
1: The first time as
6: na gbo yesi mi.
1: And be obedient, strengthen.
6: Mo sure ninu e mi mimo.
1: Stretch forth the coconut to the prophet.
6: Testimony to fini gbagbe odun isi rere.
1: Testimony will not make
6: o ti ri a lot of challenge January February to fi di osu. 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
1: Brand new week.
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0: Oni ni ojo keta din ni ogbon.
1: Today is the 27th day.
0: On the 27th. Of July.
1: Of July.
0: 2026.
1: 2026.
0: Aya ne
1: ba. 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
0: Oye gedesia.
1: Thank you Jesus.
0: Otun la mo lori oke.
1: Yes, this is the week we are
0: going to pray. My God.
1: Hallelujah.
0: Menezudia.
1: Yes, thank you.
0: Ipade ta mo se wo su bi mi re.
1: That is the program that leads to the prophet.
0: Ipade ti gbogbo eyan mo npari we ri ere.
1: Program that Lord bring testimonies.
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1: ndide. Where the rejected receive a new life.
0: Yeah.
1: Thank you Jesus.
0: Anu de o.
1: Mercy has come.
0: Ororo de o.
1: The anointing has come.
0: Message na papo.
1: Both of them team
0: together. Anointing and mercy for celebration.
1: Anu ati ororo gbo ayeye.
0: Ai sir.
1: Sir.
0: Woli to ngbo ru e.
1: You are hearing.
0: Anu lo produce.
1: Mercy produced him.
0: Ororo lo gbe jade.
1: Anointing brought him forth.
0: Message lo luwa ni sise lori.
1: Both of them lost that she work on.
0: Tora ma tu asiri to jile.
1: Anu de bile a lot of secrets.
0: Gbogbo ilu orile ede.
1: All over the nations.
0: Ori oke ogoya.
1: Mountain of glory is expecting us.
0: Wa.
1: Every one of us.
0: We are to do
1: fasting and prayer.
0: Ojo meta.
1: Three solid days.
0: 3 SCB.
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0: minister. Say ye.
1: This week.
0: Wadi Olorun.
1: You'll be wealthy.
0: Men zaba gbogbo ti Oluwa da
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0: gbogbo omo to bi
1: all your children
0: won sere lose
1: right for this week.
0: Bo se wonu ose tutu.
1: As enter the new week.
0: Angel iranlowo.
1: Angel of help.
0: Take you where you will.
1: They will never look back.
0: Sure ma ran e lowo
1: lojo. They will keep happy every day.
0: Ko tell e wa.
1: Hey, men dey follow
0: you. Ose tutu to nwo.
1: This new week enter.
0: Oju rere nla.
1: Ever.
0: Anu nla.
1: Great mercy.
0: Ibukun nla.
1: Great blessings.
0: Ogo nla.
1: Great glory.
0: Ko tell you.
1: Go with you.
0: Awon abiamo orun.
1: Our parents of
0: the week yi.
1: This week.
0: Won pa e seyin.
1: They will carry you.
0: Won gbe e wonu ola.
1: They will take you to wealth.
0: Won gbe e wonu ola.
1: They will take you to honor.
0: Gbogbo asisi. Last week.
1: All your mistakes of last week.
0: Oh dear, he lost
1: it.
0: Attack or toti paderi.
1: I'm sure that I've met before.
0: Oh dear, ready there.
1: I'm not lifting.
0: Mokwe, me and one woli.
1: I can't speak of the prophet.
0: Oh, re, bogboto, fesh.
1: Every good thing you want to do.
0: Ki won yon there for.
1: Hey, now they release to you.
0: To ba loni waju.
1: If you go to the front.
0: Ireni o.
1: Goodness.
0: To ba wey.
1: Behind you.
0: Ireni o.
1: Goodness.
0: Ni otu.
1: To your right.
0: Ireni o.
1: Goodness.
0: Ni osu.
1: To your left.
0: Ireni o.
1: Goodness.
0: Ni bise.
1: In your place of work.
0: Ireni o.
1: Goodness.
0: Ninu igbeyawo.
1: In your marriage.
0: Ireni o.
1: Goodness.
0: Lori omo.
1: Baba children.
0: Ireni o.
1: Goodness.
0: Lori aya.
1: Baba your wife.
0: Ireni o.
1: Goodness.
0: Ni ti jijeyan.
1: In your being great.
0: Wa jeyan.
1: You be great.
0: Ni ti gikoke.
1: At the gate of the top.
0: Wa goke.
1: You will get the top.
0: Angel iranlowo
1: ojojumo. Angel of help.
0: Yo bearing.
1: We bless you.
0: Angel anu ojojumo.
1: Angel of mercy daily.
0: Yo bear she.
1: Johnny with you.
0: To ba dawole lose.
1: Start it this week.
0: O ma yori.
1: It will succeed.
0: To ba kaleku.
1: If you not have it.
0: O ma shi.
1: They will open.
0: To ba rin ajo.
1: If you go on a journey.
0: Wa don layo.
1: You will get the same.
0: Wa de layo.
1: Amen.
0: O re re gbogbo
1: every good thing
0: ti okan re fe
1: I have desire
0: o ma bo si
1: you will get it
0: ninu igbeku oju kan
1: from that point of stagnation
0: o si le
1: deliver
0: o se yo da o se yo dire o se yo da o se yo dire iwo ni mo nba
1: we are going to pray for
0: owo yo seru
1: money will be your slave
0: angel ti nja ibukun
1: that angel God bless you
0: your bear
1: he will journey with you
0: your bear
1: go amen
0: ola wole
1: e what come
0: ogo wole
1: glory follow
0: in the name of
1: amen
0: e ma share video
1: share this video please
0: gbogbo en te wa social media.
1: Social media.
0: And when you pay,
1: people are calling.
0: Ipade ta pari la buja.
1: People
0: are calling. A lot of people. Hey.
1: Oh, many people came.
0: Baba,
1: daddy.
0: Won share video yi fun wa.
1: They share video to us.
0: And what bita di fe gbadua.
1: We are looking for where to pray.
0: A ma pe bi adua bayi
1: wa. Don't know there's a place of prayer like this.
0: Share ko kan gbogbo.
1: Share to everyone you know.
0: Ori oke ogo la lo.
1: Mountain of glory we are going.
0: Lord of Wednesday.
1: On Wednesday.
0: Ni ati ago meje aro.
1: From 7 a.m.
0: O si di aro Saturday.
1: On Saturday morning.
0: On the one ka to pari.
1: On the one for random.
0: Won ni won gbe ojo meta lori oke.
1: They have got 3 days on the
0: mountain. Awon le pa wa won.
1: And the pressure so there.
0: Won si ri won.
1: They couldn't fight.
0: Any kan ni kila lo se lori
1: oke. We go to
0: unlock badua.
1: We are going to pray, sir.
0: Unlock badua.
1: We are going to fast.
0: O se pata.
1: Very, very important.
0: Unlock badua.
1: We are going to hear the word of God.
0: As siri de ma.
1: As siri to be revealed.
0: Isegun de ma wa.
1: If you will follow.
0: I will send de ma wa.
1: If you will follow.
0: Oru as siri.
1: Night of siri.
0: Don't dap on my crossover.
1: That bitch crossover.
0: O duniki inside my
1: follow. It's not new to anybody, please.
0: But osu yi.
1: But for this month.
0: Oko yema wa fu ikore.
1: We come for harvest.
0: O tab ba ti se lati odun kan.
1: Abraham don for past 1 year.
0: Osu to ba ti wo su bi mi bayi.
1: Man da little prophet bed man.
0: All
1: nations come there.
0: Ojo meta yen.
1: That 3 days
0: is prophetic conference.
1: He say we leave this.
0: Hold them alagbara.
1: Go to very far.
0: Eri ogolo.
1: Hey, that you use
0: your money dan duro.
1: Yes, sir,
0: in the name of Jesus.
1: Yes,
0: Oga,
1: my brother,
0: in Sony di pepe re.
1: Go stop your mouth.
0: Afek hallelujah meje.
1: What you chant hallelujah?
0: Ogo meje.
1: Glory 7 times.
0: Ati osana.
1: Osana 7 times.
0: Mama kan wi pe.
1: Someone say
0: hallelujah 10k. Ni o je nti para mi.
1: That's why no come
0: inside. Eye koda.
1: Lagos.
0: Oni ni ojo keje atuyan.
1: Today the day 12 and Christ so you talk on
0: me sitana.
1: Yes, I miss yesterday.
0: Nitori service Abuja.
1: Not of the Abuja service.
0: Sugbon ni Monday.
1: But today Monday.
0: Mo npa pelu ifororoyan.
1: I'm coming with brand new anointing.
0: Eye ne masa.
1: Ebi ma o se.
0: The day wide.
1: All right now.
0: Ba mi wa oyin.
1: Get honey.
0: Ati ye pele
1: I sent from the home.
0: Oni lojo ti mo so
1: this the day I'm talking
0: perfectu asiri aba
1: I want to reveal secrets
0: gbogbo eni to ba ni se owo
1: anyone that has the hand
0: to je onise adani
1: abi
0: contractor abi oni company
1: you have your company
0: bade mi laaro
1: meet me this one
0: very important
1: very very important
0: no da fun o
1: e
0: je lo hallelujah
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5: I don't know
6: that you've been looking for for long.
5: Ori oke ogo yonder fun o.
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0: Olodumare.
7: Here now the voice of the Lord.
0: Oseyi ma favor.
7: Hey,
0: now this week in favor. Ninu adu ojo meta ti mo lo.
7: In the 3 day prayer I went into.
0: Ibe ni mo ti gba message.
7: Let you receive this message.
0: Ani la ye atorun wi
7: pe. Your government says.
0: Awon eyan bere question.
7: People ask these questions.
0: Ti won need the down si.
7: And they need answers.
0: Emi na de kiesi pe.
7: Observe that
0: upo message them and send
7: many of the messages to say
0: on lock pelu an question
7: they are alive with this question
0: but why ti awon aladua
7: but why do prayer for people
0: ti won ku o ninu igbeku
7: odun unless you mean in their long time bank
0: kilo dating kan le fun
7: why are things getting worse for them
0: number 2 kilo dating kan ma fe boss
7: ba why is that things are almost clicking
0: ti o ni boss
7: something do not click again
0: bere awon kan niyan
7: that's a good question
0: awon kan tun bere
7: some people ask
0: kilo dating ogun ja gbogbo eyan nu idile
7: prophet why we battle fight everybody
0: Evangelist, you can't send the message.
7: Evangelist,
0: send the
7: message.
0: One
7: see, all our children. They are in the same bondage. This type of question.
0: I see
7: and so many more.
0: Are
7: people are asking. So I'm crying out.
0: Prophet,
7: I need change.
0: I want to party.
7: Why am I shouting?
0: Oh, yeah, King,
7: things should have been better than this.
0: I'm not one can suffer.
7: Sweet, I'm just like you tell you.
0: In cometa.
7: Three things.
0: Number one.
7: I forgot.
0: One can pẹ̀lú foundation.
7: Is there to deal with the foundation?
0: Ogun ìpìlẹ̀.
7: Foundation number 2.
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0: Number 2.
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7: That thing called altar.
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7: That thing called foundation.
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7: Until Jabez was to pray.
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7: 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All those that see deliverance in the Bible.
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7: Shall be broken.
0: So money solution man.
7: I have a solution for us.
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7: Perhaps your spirit will follow this.
0: Number 1. 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
7: If you will be free from problem.
0: Oga.
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7: Follow God completely.
0: Oh, by Jesus lagbata.
7: Accept Jesus wholeheartedly.
0: Oh my God.
7: Accept him all that.
0: Oh ni pada sey.
7: You will not go back.
0: Romans 12:1.
7: Nobody can less
0: 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Ara yin fun Olorun.
7: Give yourself to God.
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7: A prophet you need to bring your
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7: Where's the prayer of the Israel church?
0: Moses.
7: I'm sending you that
0: prayer. Number three.
7: You fast and you pray.
0: My God.
7: You fast and you pray.
0: What
7: you find the prayer of fasting?
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7: The power of prayer and fasting.
0: Oni tusile to daju.
7: He is the greatest deliverance.
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7: How many days have fasted, sir?
0: Ojo meta.
7: Just 3 days.
0: Oga.
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7: lo? Why you not Matthew must go now?
0: Joshua 2:22. Oni won gbe ori oke
7: yen. Abo 3 days.
0: Lojo meta.
7: On the mountain.
0: Ti awon le pa
7: ti. The pastors look for them.
0: Won won ri won mo.
7: No, sir.
0: Ojo melo.
7: Ojo meta.
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7: 3 days.
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7: Esther 4.
0: Verse number 16. Kilo ni won se fojo meta sa.
7: Lo pe awon ju.
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7: Lojo meta.
0: Ojo meta. An lori oke.
7: You are going to Mountain no.
0: Stage 1 awe. Ko ni orisi awe mejila.
7: I will teach you about 20 members.
0: Tin benu bibeli.
7: That in the Bible.
0: Alakoko ni.
8: Work all day every day.
0: I jeun fojo meta.
7: We not eat for 3 days.
0: To ba dola.
7: Tomorrow.
0: Ma tesi waju.
7: I'll continue from.
0: Ma so nipa fruit fasting.
7: I'll tell you about fruit fasting.
0: Ma so nipa water fasting.
7: I'll tell you about water fasting.
0: Ma so awe mejila ni mo
7: ma so. Tell you about 20 members.
0: Not sinu bibeli.
7: Right from the Bible.
0: O gbodo di kan mu
7: nbe. You need to hold on to one.
0: Where ze la ma bere.
7: Where ze we starting
0: now. Ko wa la America.
7: In America.
0: Ko wa Canada.
7: Oh yeah, Canada.
0: Ko wa London.
7: Oh yeah, London.
0: Ko wa Europe.
7: Oh yeah, Europe.
0: O gbodo ba wa gba
7: awe. You need to join us.
0: Awon ti won ni bi tan lo.
7: Don't have destination.
0: Awon ti won ni iran.
7: Don't have a vision.
0: Awon ti won ni ojo
7: ola. Don't have a future.
0: Awon ti won ni ogo.
7: Don't have glory.
0: Ti won mo pe.
7: And they know.
0: Olorun nikan lo.
7: Only God is left to them. For them in life.
0: Oluwa wi pe.
7: The Lord says.
0: Oun fe dangadua.
7: He wants to answer prayers.
0: Anointing and mercy.
7: A ni ororo ati anu.
0: Lo wa di ewo.
7: Find that answer.
0: Ko si ogun ti mejeji yen
7: set. There's no battle for them ever.
0: Lo ni ojo Monday.
7: After Monday.
0: Bo se njade lo.
7: As you be.
0: Wa be anu.
7: Amen.
0: Ororo Oluwa segun fun e. In the name of Jesus. Solution keta.
7: The solution
0: keta. Eyan fi n bo lowo ogun. Patapata.
7: Completely.
0: Ni keyan gbagbo.
7: It's when you have faith.
0: Ko si gboran.
7: And you obey.
0: Gbagbo.
7: Have faith.
0: Ko si gboran.
7: Obedient.
0: Ikerin.
7: Number 4.
0: Ti ma ma so lori e.
7: That I'm talking of.
0: Lati ola lo.
7: From tomorrow.
0: To ba fe bo lowo
7: isoro. You want to be free from problem.
0: Patapata.
7: Completely.
0: Ma si ni ati sore.
7: Don't stop being kind.
0: Won le fi bi su e.
7: They may pay you back
0: the people. Ma se lo.
7: Continue.
0: Oni lojo Monday.
7: You said Monday sir.
0: Etewo yin.
7: Spread the heads.
0: Mu owo ati yore jade.
7: Get out your salt and money.
0: Oro wa lori e.
7: There's issue on it.
0: Alase laye lorun.
7: The authority in heaven and earth.
0: Iwo lo da owo.
7: You created money.
0: Melezete.
7: You created it.
0: Rada lege.
7: Iwo lo da.
0: Oba to fi odun oku tile tile.
7: The king has sorted the sea.
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7: You gave me 2 cities.
0: Ni gbogbo ojo Monday.
7: Every Monday.
0: Oni ka ma fi yo atowo gbadua.
7: That's why we sort our money.
0: Iyo ki tan lokun.
7: Something never been
0: done. Ko de seni to nda yo si.
7: I know why
0: for sort. Oba to fi odun oku tile tile.
7: The king has sorted the sea.
0: Ojo oni omo.
7: Is that son?
0: Oni omo.
7: Sir.
0: Ojo ojumo ti yo ba ndokun.
7: Any day that son get to the.
0: Ba fi gbadua lo so se.
7: The prophet tell me.
0: Mama fowo lasi won lowo.
7: I will get money in their hands.
0: Owo re.
7: Yes, money.
0: Inu omi na ti pe gi jade.
7: The tree came from the water.
0: Ara igi ni won ti mu.
7: And from the tree.
0: Paper jade.
7: We got paper.
0: Ara paper.
7: From the paper.
0: Ni won ti mu owo jade.
7: We got this money.
0: Won wa da chemicals.
7: In that attempt
0: to use. Olorun wa fawo eyan joba lori
7: e. God made man to renovate.
0: Ma so tele mi.
7: Igi go see after me.
0: Bu yo sori owo yen.
7: You saw that money first.
0: Fawo mejeji di.
7: Now hold it in both hands.
0: Pelu igbagbo.
7: With great faith.
0: Pelu agbara adua.
7: By power prayer.
0: So pe ni ose yi.
7: Said this week.
0: Owo.
7: Money.
0: Je ise fun mi.
7: Minister for me.
0: Gbogbo eda to mu omi.
7: Anyone that drinks water.
0: Eda to nje yo.
7: Anyone that eats salt.
0: Eda to nte ori
7: ile. Anyone that step on the land.
0: Come and fowo ba mi se.
7: They will deal with me with money.
0: Se ame.
7: Amen.
0: Fi oyin di ese nu.
7: Now put 200 in your mouth.
0: Si ororo e ba wa nbe.
7: If your natural is
0: there. Si kan e.
7: Put it in your tongue.
0: Opo awon eyan bere.
7: Many people ask.
0: Baba.
7: Daddy.
0: Ororo atuyan.
7: This kind of instruction.
0: Aaro yi ni.
7: Is this money though?
0: Ni fagba.
7: At fagba.
0: Mo ti so asiri e fun
7: yin. I told you it's a secret already.
0: Mo de ti so fun e.
7: And I've told you.
0: Condition to ba wa.
7: The conditions attached.
0: But to ba ti pe 20 years.
7: If they have not up to 20 years.
0: Mo le mo fun e lororo
7: yen. I will not give it that way.
0: Tori agbara epo.
7: Because the power is much. I want to cut it by me, so
9: my foot talk to me.
7: I saw that again. Come on, what loom
9: that you want to use for me?
7: Again, but do I see?
9: Let me play on it.
7: Tony was said, you know, I wear
9: it. I just came from past.
7: So, name fact by Larry.
9: What about this man?
7: Oh, thank you.
9: What do you call this structure?
7: Oh, man,
9: you understand. Hey,
7: yeah, Gabada.
9: Thank you, Jesus.
7: Rabbi Alezubia.
9: Thank you, Jesus.
7: So, Tiferato, you said,
9: I put the honey and oil in your mouth.
7: Oh, yeah, Diallo.
9: Now, let's
7: talk about woe.
9: Say money.
7: Let's see on what
9: from heaven.
7: A man of Jobali alone.
9: I make love over you.
7: Oh, le joba le mi
9: lo mi
7: iwo wo
9: you money
7: oh nina mi lo ogun ma kin to mari ena oh nina mi ni wahala
9: ma
7: kin to mari ena iran se mi lo je eru lo je labe mi iwo wo
9: you money
7: lato ni lo nti ba fe fi o se
9: o
7: gbodo ma yoju iwo wo
9: you money
7: ni ose yi
9: this week
7: mo ma ni e
9: I will have you
7: ni apo mi
9: ki
7: o ni
9: I will not have you for
7: coming.
9: I will not be dead.
7: Kin to se nkan re. Aram be ninu mi. Iwo wo le gbe jade. Ni bi ki bi to wa. Lori ku mere rin agbaye. Ma ba oju rere bo.
9: Come with favor to me.
7: Ma ba anu bo.
9: Come with mercy to me.
7: Ma ba ran lowo bo.
9: Come with help to me.
7: Ma gbo wo eniyan bo.
9: Come through man to
7: me. Ma gbo wa angeli bo.
9: Come through angels to me.
7: Abe fe gbe owo wa o.
9: Which bring me man.
7: Ile gbe owo wa o.
9: Let bring me man.
7: Oku gbe owo wa o. Ni ose yi. Alone to do what he
9: cannot.
7: Fi die mi omo re lola. 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O ni dari.
9: You will not run over me.
7: Oh, whoa.
9: Money.
7: Oh, nigga, my love.
9: You will not take my children.
7: King Tony.
9: Before I have you.
7: Oh, nigga, you love
9: me. You will not take my eyes.
7: King Tony.
9: Before I have you.
7: Oh, ni saw me that
9: you will not make me again.
7: King Tony.
9: Before I have you.
7: Me, oh, ni lu agwara mi.
9: I'll not use my body.
7: King Tony.
9: Before I have you.
7: Oh, whoa.
9: Money.
7: Lati o ni lo.
9: From today.
7: Simba tiku yo.
9: Anytime I call you.
7: Lo, madam.
9: You will answer.
7: Lo, kunu akanti mi.
9: Go and fill my account.
7: Lo, kunu ogba mi.
9: Go and fill my account.
7: Lo, kunu yara mi.
9: Go and fill my house.
7: Ni dollar.
9: In dollars.
7: Ni pounds.
9: In pounds.
7: Ni euro.
9: In Europe,
7: ni naira,
9: in naira,
7: ni gbogbo owo agbaye, mo di olowo, mo di olola,
9: amen,
7: amen,
9: amen.
7: Sori yo to fi rowo yen,
9: that's what you stood up to money,
7: that's in no mi wa fi we,
9: what your bet was,
7: sori ro ni Monday by,
9: on Monday like this,
7: sori aba mi ni mo fe ko si,
9: I want to give a great offering,
7: mo ti fun ni asiri,
9: I'm giving you sickness,
7: eru re ni owo,
9: money is your slave,
7: lele gadusia,
9: money is your slave,
7: adozua,
9: eru re lowo,
7: ekeke dusia,
9: yes Lord.
7: Genesis 1:26.
9: To
7: bury and where near.
9: If you see people.
7: One lamb
9: that has stitched
7: one man to one jet.
9: If God don't know what they are,
7: oh, and by general, sir,
9: if you are
7: only run loss anywhere,
9: you can send him anywhere.
7: You're the one, Mark,
9: and he will be multiplying.
7: See, oh, what about one lower?
9: You have money,
7: don't
9: you.
7: Bad now.
9: And you don't spend
7: you one year, where
9: you are the step of that one.
7: Seven is good, but sowing is good, is better.
9: You know,
7: and one lot of
9: even the white
7: of power, one in seven,
9: they don't have
7: investment in a
9: man. Invest.
7: The more you spend out.
9: No,
7: the more coming in.
9: Lord,
7: go, go, go, and
9: check
7: all
9: the poor in life.
7: One is savings.
9: They have savings account.
7: Burn it, sir. 100,000.
9: 100,000.
7: Tole lossy o kwa gede.
9: That could have gone for another place.
7: Toma akpada di 200,000.
9: I become 200,000.
7: Talaka ma afi pama.
9: The poor man with savings.
7: Olo wo ni 10 million.
9: The rich have 10 million.
7: Olo ya 90 million ma.
9: There is 290 million.
7: O kosi inu se.
9: And invest it.
7: Olo ko wa.
9: Iya
7: tomeji do wa ni. When you see anybody that is too poor. They are too stingy.
9: Even
7: to themselves. One no one become.
9: They have money somewhere.
7: One in Lena.
9: They will not spend.
7: Hello, me to saro ye.
9: Some people complain.
7: Allah bless you to buy.
9: Bless you to level.
7: Every Monday.
9: Oh, job Monday.
7: Go go. What a young bad boy.
9: We are praying together.
7: Lama pa man so si.
9: We know we so si.
7: Sorry to you.
9: To this program.
7: Ah, there any kind to share.
9: Nobody ever did it.
7: Cause upon wole se.
9: That they will not do.
7: And when young was so kesi.
9: People are going higher.
7: Mama wa katale.
9: I know some people.
7: Every Monday,
9: every Monday.
7: 5,000 no Monday.
9: They give 5,000.
7: What is schedule?
9: They schedule it.
7: Learning.
9: But that's today.
7: Upon 100,000.
9: Start today.
7: Mo fe gbadua Solomon.
9: I want to pray to God.
7: O tan pe ni owo.
9: That you got money.
7: Iwo lo ma dari.
9: Amen.
7: Madale kedaza.
9: Iwo
7: lo ma dari. Awon yan tin bere bayi.
9: People are asking.
7: Baba ojo meteta lori oke.
9: Just 3 days on the.
7: Elo ni disu.
9: How much is this?
7: O tan ni kan se last month.
9: Because the last month.
7: Ti Olorun fun ni contract
9: abba. A great contract.
7: Ni o wa labuja o wa church lana to so fun mi pe sa. Contract ti mo gba.
9: Lawyer ti
7: mo ra disu yen. O ni mo wa defend labuja.
9: I get to defend you.
7: Odorun mi ni.
9: That is my
7: God. So we
9: cannot tarry with him and not
7: break
9: it. This week,
7: I dare you to see.
9: In
7: the name of Jesus. Hello, Psalm 102
9: again.
7: But tell me, Psalm
9: 23.
7: Psalm 23. Agbaya no oro lo feri.
9: Ni
7: week yi oro oro.
9: This week, wealth.
7: Ati ola.
9: Wealth and honor.
7: Belo wa baba
9: mi. My father.
7: Atori ala isu
9: ase.
7: Kasa 126. Ki korole ba dayo. 102
9: 23 126
7: Yo so for what I told you. In the name of Jesus. Be your sense. Ki anu wa okan. O fe send the testimony.
9: Want to send the testimony?
7: Abone message to fe ba wa so.
9: E
7: fun ni phone number.
9: The phone number is 081 123 2 in 5 places. 081 123 2 in 5 places. I can use 070-81-16-4090. God bless.
7: Mo gbadua.
9: I pray.
7: O sey ma favor.
9: This thing favor you.
7: O dologo.
9: You be glorious.
7: O ti dolola.
9: You are well already.
7: Be lori.
9: So shall
7: it be. In the name of Jesus.
9: Amen.
7: Maria.
9: I see you.
7: Lagbara Olorun.
9: By the death of God.
7: Lagbara Jesus.
9: By the death of Jesus.
7: Ni atunya laro.
9: At the program.
7: Ikorodu.
9: Ikorodu.
7: Isoru ale.
9: We have finished tonight.
7: Only yin ti wa nlu.
9: Prophet sit down o.
7: A pari gbogbo se wa.
9: We finish our duty anyway.
7: Aro la ni atunya ma pari.
9: Wednesday. On Wednesday.
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0: 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every night mama suffering go to the Thursday. I love you so much. I will see you on Thursday morning in Jesus name. Anyway, to ba tin bo o mo to agbado ijayi bole ni jayi bus stop bi okada nbe pe o n lo church bishop adebo wale tabi church power ororo. I love you so much. God bless you.
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0: you tell
1: that you are hearing me this night,
0: they keep it out in God.
1: Wherever you are hearing,
0: a body will go off.
1: If there are all arrows,
0: arrows
1: that might be sent to you
0: that it down
1: to make you stagnate, arrows
0: the
1: enemy can send to make you die suddenly this night, those that shot it, the Lord will return it back to them. Every area you are hearing, let's pray. Ask God
0: to
1: send our father to you. The name of the church, as you know very well, Recreation Channel,
0: Apostolic,
1: Most Glorious Church. At Eleyin bus stop, at Ikola, wherever you are hearing, those have been hearing us before. You know what Jesus has done. I want to receive you this night program. God send our father to you. And there is no time that the Lord sent us message that we are back with testimony. If God has done good things to you, that you keep it,
0: it will
1: hinder the honor that miracle coming. Those that will, that want God to do perfection, or you want the good things that God has started in your life, you want it to come. It. You need to be someone that testifies. God gave them victory in heaven itself. It is testimony. Testimony does not start in the world. It started in the heaven. The Bible says in Revelation 12, verse 6, to down, there is war in heaven. What now give them victory? It is the blood of Jesus. And the word of your testimony. Testimony is something that is powerful. So testimony of some people that you hear this night, that you too will bring your battle, and your battle will be conquered, and your testimony will show grace. The Lord says, without testimony, testimony bring faith. Someone did not bring faith. It is the word of testimony. Jesus says, without signs and wonders, no one that can believe, no matter how you might be removing fire from your mouth, what established faith, it is testimony. The Lord says this night, give people testimony. If they can testify, to say what I do, I
0: will
1: do perfection to them. This night, we are going to prayer. We give them victory by the blood of the Lamb. And the word of that testimony.
0: When
1: we talk about the word of testimony, those that you are hearing, prepare this night.
0: The
1: Bible says, what make the apostles to say about Jesus?
0: Hear
1: what he says. They call him testifier. They call him witness. They call him wisdom. What's the meaning? In testimony means miracle, that what they saw and what they hear and they know about it,
0: and
1: what they are saying about
0: it.
1: God do some people good things and you send your testimony. God Krishna is doing wonders. So many recall,
0: Baba,
1: you say daddy, God has done so much for
0: me.
1: You send your testimony because we don't lay more
0: emphasis
1: on it. It is not until we lay more emphasis on it.
0: We
1: do that, you know. God did good things to you.
0: Should
1: be able to testify. What is witness?
0: Number one,
1: testimony. It makes everything God started to be completed. The Bible says,
0: Luke chapter 10,
1: Luke 10,
0: you
1: see,
0: only
1: so how many people do I do good things for? He's asking this from us.
0: Jesus,
1: it is Jesus.
0: Should
1: be surprised that
0: Jesus wants to bring to
1: reminder. No, I want to bring it to reminder.
0: He
1: wants to do perfection.
0: Love you,
1: that's why he says,
0: I want those 10 lepers.
1: They came to him. But what's surprising
0: me?
1: So the one of them that come back to testify.
0: And took father
1: that come to testify.
0: Jesus
1: says,
0: that
1: his testimony. To be forever.
0: Only
1: by that God conquered.
0: La Bolovisha.
1: He conquered it halfway.
0: Only mama.
1: You might not know.
0: Running back to back sorry.
1: When you say your testimony, the Lord will not perfect. Open that place.
0: Look
1: what happened there.
0: I want me one mushilo.
1: Ten people I do
0: call up.
1: It's only one that came back to
0: testify.
1: Jesus is also wise.
0: Use
1: that little to test them. As they raise their voice, what happened?
2: Nigba ti ori won.
1: Ori won o.
2: Ori fun won pe
1: wa wi pe
2: elo ifi ara yin won awon alufa.
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1: 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E mo pe ri yen lo ti so fun won lati
2: le.
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2: Lo
1: jeri.
2: Go and test
1: him. Lo jeri to lu wa si. To ba je o okunkun lo se lori.
2: Jebi
1: mo gbe gara we po lo.
2: We didn't take the palm oil
1: to gbe isu lo.
2: We no take.
1: Bo ba je sun eje yen.
2: If we didn't pay that.
1: O ti won fun won gba pada.
2: They will take what they gave you back.
1: Won gba pada nikan.
2: They will take you. They don't give you.
1: Iwo gun a tun ba lo.
2: They won't take it back. Lori tun will go with it. But God is a merciful God.
1: Gbogbo gba to ba ti gbohun soke.
2: Every time you raise your voice
1: up. Olorun fe ko jeri.
2: God wants you to test.
1: O fe gbohun soke lale yin.
2: You want to raise your voice this night.
1: Fi eri re ranse.
2: Change your testimony.
1: O lan ka fun o yin.
2: This one you are reading for you.
1: Olorun ma fi nkan kekere kan do wo lale.
2: We test you with little things.
1: Owo to ma ri laaro ye.
2: Money I going to send the money.
1: O ye ko mo padua to gba
2: yin. You have the prayer that you pray.
1: Ogun to fe se fun yin ni.
2: But I want to be conquered.
1: Ko dede se o.
2: It does not just be conquered.
1: Olorun lo na wo.
2: It is God that sent this man.
1: Isegun saye.
2: The hand of victory to
1: him. Iwo wa e ko dupe.
2: You should every day thank God.
1: Ki ohun to bere ye.
2: So that what he started.
1: O le je ase pe.
2: You can complete it.
1: E ba mi kawe sa.
2: O si se.
1: O wa se sa.
2: Bi won tin lo.
1: Bi won tin lo.
2: Won si di mimo.
1: Won di mimo.
2: Ese nigba ti okan ninu won ri pe
1: okan ma wo kan ninu won ri pe
2: amu ohun larada
1: amu ohun larada
2: o pada
1: o pada
2: o si fi ohun rara yin olorun logo
1: kilo lo fo ohun rara se
2: o fi yin olorun logo
1: won na ni ale yi fi eri re ranse
2: this night send your testimony
1: won na ti olorun atunda olutin bi aye re
2: you that God of Israel visit your life
1: awa ko la ni ko yin logo
2: you are not the one that should glorify
1: o ye ko le pada wa
2: you should able to come back
1: opolopo lo ti gbe iyanu
2: lo so many have carried testimony
1: away sugbon jeje ko tun pade ogun lona
2: but sure truly my meet another battle
1: to ba tun pade ogun lona
2: if you meet another battle
1: ijo jeri akoko to lu
2: ashe justify the fall when I got
1: to ba tun wa gbe ogun yen pada
2: na brought back the battle
1: o se se ki olorun ma da si
2: oro god might not even intervene
1: ori to se fun ola
2: koko one did before
1: o je ka ri lati fi jeri
2: o kan si to as can win so with it
1: e ni olorun abi kila fi ya kila fi testimony se
2: to win so
1: abi jeri okan ni na
2: to win so
1: ki je pa fi polongo ara
2: o we do to glorify ourselves
1: awa ko la nsise yen
2: you not the one doing
1: eri yen lawon apostle na lo
2: is those testimony that the apostle used
1: olorun se iyanu
2: god did me
1: as an evidence for witness
2: gege bi eri
1: so gbogbo gba te ba ito olorun se iyanu
2: every time you see that god did me
1: as expecting you to keep it to yourself
2: ko reti pe ko
1: prison na eni kan what is the meaning of witness
2: you need to my eri
1: I have told you witness is speaking about evidence
2: jeri ni pe ki ma so nipa
1: telling people about what god has done
2: that ma so fun to olorun
1: se so that people that are going through such problem their faith will be
2: stirred
1: and they will give their life to Jesus that if he has done it in the life of one he can do it in the life of many that is why whenever you see me preaching I talk about my own testimony that my testimony is my evidence that there was a time I was like this I'm not trying to showcase but I'm trying to tell you the person that has done this in my life you can do also do yours life that is preaching without evidence is more or less a new
2: caster
1: life that is preaching without evidence is more or less a motivational speaker whenever you are talking of God the back is what besides and wonders it is that size and wonders that is a proof that definitely this person you are talking about what someone
2: ti ohun ti eyan
1: what someone
2: ohun ti eyan
1: o je eni ti eniyan
2: it is what someone
1: ti o le tele
2: that someone can follow
1: pa n to ti se
2: by what he has done
1: e pari wa adua
2: shout this prayer
1: oluwa ni asale
2: lord this night
1: oluwa fun mi ni eri ti o se gbe pamo
2: me tell me that cannot be eaten
1: fun mi ni eri ti o se je kere sa
2: me tell me that cannot be eaten
1: e to gbogbo eyan lo mo kunrin e la de tetele
2: it all everyone know that man as a leper
1: e je gba tara re don
2: when he was made
1: o se gbe pamo
2: awon
1: to ba ri tele no amo
2: that saw him before you know that
1: it is not
2: until when he
1: came to you. Do you
2: know that?
1: Ti organ eyan ba baje.
2: If some organ has spoiled,
1: you se gbe pa mo
2: can hide it.
1: Am aso po wa okay.
2: Saying that is okay.
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2: 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Yeah, hearing this program. 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
1: Orí ọjọ́ Thursday.
2: On Thursday.
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2: 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I want to give you testimony.
1: Wàá tún gbọ́ ní Thursday.
2: You hear in Thursday.
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2: Some people that they cannot sleep.
1: Báyìí ni Olúwa wí.
2: That says the Lord.
1: Àwọn ẹ̀rí nìyẹn.
2: These are testimony.
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2: 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How will he know?
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2: 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Where were the 9?
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2: 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Come back to their life.
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2: They can come to meet Jesus.
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2: But this one is
1: wise. 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
2: The day when he was made to.
1: Ó padà wá.
2: He came back.
1: Síbi tí ẹ̀rí yẹn ti ṣẹlẹ̀.
2: To get that
1: testimony
2: started.
1: That is why a lot of us. When God. We refuse. To return his glory
2: back to you.
1: That is why
2: our
1: blessing at times
2: are
1: not permanent.
2: Ẹ
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2: And Jesus answered with testimony.
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2: Let's shout.
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2: You are telling testimony.
1: Ẹ̀rí yóò mú stress.
2: That testimony don't bring stress.
1: Ẹ wo ìyanu àwọn eléyìí.
2: See this miracle of
1: his. Ẹ wo sí ti Naaman.
2: See to John to Naaman.
1: The second kingdom.
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2: This is what he told them is that
1: even Naaman,
2: even Naaman,
1: so do we have you the
4: way. This is Jordan.
1: Permit me to say this. They appreciate the goodness of God better than those that are his children, because we are so familiar with the blessing.
5: If you want make a ginger, give me the kokoro.
6: I don't lie when I say I did it.
7: You're meaning no dread.
1: Problem. A miracle of God.
2: That is why
1: we are not enjoying it. Not enjoying it.
2: You're not doing it.
1: Do you know what happened? This man that came back, Jesus said something
2: about him.
1: He is not a born again. He is what? He is a Samaritan. He is a Samaritan. And Jesus was saying this. And the son of the what? The children of God that got their healing. Why is it that this only Samaritan that came back to give God glory? Can you see what is happening? Because familiarity can deprive you of God's blessing. Familiarity can deprive you of the next phase of testimony. Jesus publicly clarified this for us to understand that those that happen to appreciate God most, that ought to appreciate God most, they did not come back. That is what is happening in church. When you see people that are members, when they are enjoying that word, enjoying the hand of God, they don't know that if they are not careful, they will deprive themselves. Go and study in every church. You can hardly see committed members. When they started having that blessing, they were giving thanks. As soon as they are familiar with that blessing, they are familiar.
2: They want him bad energy.
1: What will happen is that they will deprive God
2: all
1: his own glory. That is why you see people when we call program outsiders receive miracle faster than the children. Do you know why? They will come back to glorify God. But people that happen to be the member, they will just keep it to themselves. Because the Lord might say, I don't want pastor to know. The Lord might say, I don't want people to know what God has done for me. And by so doing, they are depriving themselves. Jesus said it.
2: Jesus
1: said, I want member of church.
2: The member of the church.
1: So you can do that.
2: That should have thanked God.
1: The
2: reader, please. Jesus said, you don't be among them.
1: So familiar with God's blessings. So familiar with God's blessings. And they will not give them. Am I worried now?
2: Don't worry.
1: Maybe you are to that room.
2: Only where the
1: voting
2: has been there.
1: Pastor Israel. Pastor Israel.
2: If you say,
1: Matula Bama,
2: I will go and
1: meet you. Jesus.
2: Yeah, what Jesus is.
1: Yes, you will know.
2: Before we pray,
8: si wole le ba ise re
1: o wole le ba ise
8: o dupe ni owo re
1: o dupe lowo
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0: I do come the different best of the Lord.
1: Boy, let you walk.
0: In every house that this best enter.
1: Alluyonity.
0: Hey, man, break through your pressure.
1: Embattle one Monday.
0: Once you are able to enter into
1: money,
0: you enter into goodness.
1: Atinu
0: and into hell. Do you know, sir? There's a power in heaven.
1: Timon.
0: That picks people from the ground level and puts them at the top. I release that power unto you.
1: Oh, yeah, my
0: God. Hey, man, go to the top.
1: Should
0: that be Monday? Let's enter through praise, please.
1: That is
0: higher and higher than
1: all.
0: God that cannot be dethroned. God that cannot be
1: faulty.
0: The ancient of days.
1: Hey,
0: Goodness will come the way.
1: Oh, Ribita Kala.
0: See where we read yesterday.
1: Jeremiah 30.
0: Jeremiah, are you born?
1: Nifas
0: 19.
1: Kilo Sombe Pada.
0: Ati Latinu wa.
1: Latinu awe ye.
0: Yope ati yo wa. Wati yo. Yoti jade.
1: Ope ati ori nya. Wato yo. Yepe ki se popo ye. Yo madu
0: pa ni. Is that everyone that have shed it?
1: Yes.
0: If you see Mumwa BC
1: and the top of one Dupay, only Mama Mubis,
0: what you see Jet yet?
1: One, then they carry the way, they are not going to be small.
0: If you see one, you go Pelu,
1: ah, Yagabo Setalia,
0: you see Kere,
1: only a man Dupay,
0: you don't know what I'm saying.
1: Almost say logo,
0: he will glorify them.
1: Oh, Baba, me cow, you boy,
0: more
1: interest in what you boy,
0: and out of them, shall proceed thanksgiving, and the voice of them that make men.
1: Voice of those that make merry,
0: and I will multiply them.
1: When they give thanks to me, I will multiply them.
0: And they shall not be few.
1: They shall not be few.
0: I will also glorify them.
1: I will glorify them.
0: And they shall not be small.
1: Okay,
0: to if you are failing in everything you are doing,
1: so
0: have you taken the area of praise?
1: So man do
0: you appreciate God?
1: To
0: if everything you are doing,
1: oh, well, you, can.
0: You are still in the spot.
1: So man
0: do you dance?
1: So man. Corrie.
0: Do you sing?
1: Sora Tioriana.
0: Do you remember yesterday goodness?
1: Sora Titoni.
0: You remember today's
1: song? Only a shay be tetty berry.
2: A shay be tebade. A do ba o Jesu. Ye beta mo wa lo.
1: Opolopo mo.
0: So many don't know.
1: Gbogbo ojo Monday.
0: Every Monday like this.
1: Saman hallelujah meje.
0: Now just seven hallelujah.
1: Ope ni.
0: It's appreciation.
1: Ogo meje.
0: Glory is seven times. It's appreciation.
1: Osana.
0: Osana seven times. Appreciation.
1: Gbogbo ta mo se ni Monday.
0: Everything we do on Monday.
1: Ati lojojumo lori.
0: And every day of this program.
1: Ope ni.
0: It's appreciate God.
1: Ore ta mo.
0: Even the offering we give.
1: Anybody lo ndore.
0: Those that have that can give now.
1: It is a symbol of thanksgiving.
0: And Dupe na ni.
1: Pe Oluwa ose.
0: Thank you. That I still have the head today. Thank you, Jesus. There's some people
1: only one like, mark possible.
0: They will increase.
1: They will be increased.
0: One mark possible.
1: The more they thank me,
0: more they do follow me.
1: The more I multiply,
0: the
1: more they thank
0: me. More they do follow me.
1: The more I increase.
0: The more they do follow
1: me. The more they offer.
0: More they show love.
1: The more I bless.
0: The more I become worthy.
1: Love is only by one in a
0: million. Let's talk about those giving.
1: Come back till the sun.
0: That once they give it,
1: he only put on back till the padawa.
0: That is when they come back to appreciate.
1: All who seek my service,
0: thank you. That my work
1: only my worship for.
0: Hallelujah, Major! Hallelujah! Hallelujah!
3: Hallelujah! Hallelujah! Hallelujah! Hallelujah! Hallelujah!
4: Ogo meje!
5: Ogo! Ogo! Ogo! Ogo! Ogo! Ogo! Ogo!
4: Hosanna meje!
3: Hosanna! Hosanna! Hosanna! Hosanna! Hosanna! Hosanna! Hosanna!
4: Iyele meje!
3: Iye! Iye! Iye! Iye! Iye! Iye! Iye!
6: Some dog every day.
4: Báyìí Olúwa Jehovah wí.
3: God says to like Jehovah.
4: Mo dúnú ẹrú Jacob.
3: I stand in the day of Jacob.
4: Nítorí ariwo hallelujah.
3: God has shout of hallelujah.
4: Ogun jíjà rẹ tán.
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3: tán. Your battle is over.
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3: báyìí. Today is another Monday.
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3: lé ní. Another step to take.
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3: bàbá. Another step from this man first.
4: Praise the Lord.
5: Hallelujah.
4: Orúkọ mi ni Akadiri Dirisu. I was born and bred as a Muslim before I changed to Christian. So from Adokasa, Nasarawa State. So ni 2022 tunisi radio, tunisi program daddy. So and I started listening to the program and life began to change gradually. Because I don't hardly that you see me, I can see maybe money, maybe 1,000 naira or 2,000 naira as a man. So but life my business in change money over the Easter money program more money. This program that I'm listening to and my life is changing. I have to go to that place. So so I have opportunity of just spending one day. 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O don fumi ni anointing oil. So but mo ma pa that day. Ni okay ni na VG over in the following morning. Iri wan se. That ni ka chi en wa si iri yen. 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Mo ma se lesson for our ex student ni. Mo ma pe I'm tired of doing this. Inside one shop, I want God to promote me. So what's up? Move back, but more like me. How much you work done? More feel like that. A bit more than teach talent. Then God now said, I should go and start my own. That I will give you your student. Okay. Because the water you pay, you know better. So more than me, lower activity. Let me rent it. So new battery, move back rent here. No, because all alone, only can sort 200,000. I don't have. So already me contouring back with me for 15 years. We are at the quarry for more than 15 years. So I have moved about the number. I shall sorrow. So back to my yard, more about some money. Wow, ni mutin she lesson for past 3-4 years. Then I want to turn it to school, but I don't have money.
2: Kilo pari oro.
4: Kama farogu.
2: Ati fagun.
4: Praise the Lord. So mubere school yen. Olorun wa bless me. Because that the master of one is 105 and 107. I always use it, and God is blessing it. But in January this year, Anthony Benyen, but the population of Tikun, so only can go Kurumbe, Mwa will be okay. Then February, Awasibi, that the Fuani Oshemaru, that 5 soap. So I buy not only can Dawo extension, maybe I pay 10,000 naira that time, I remember. So, mo have to prepare CB. Then, Oshen ye, mo we first, the second, the third day, ni dream, mo are repair, ni ko pe, mo pe go ara ile. 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I bought the land in April. 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I give glory to God.
2: Hallelujah. 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
4: Yes, okay, ti mo ya gba last 18,000. 18 as a principal, sir.
2: Principal.
4: 18,000.
2: Losukan.
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2: E wa wa bi Olorun establish school ti fun yin. 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
4: Be.
2: Principal. 18,000. Ile na tan lodun kan. Your door will continue to open.
5: Amen.
2: School yard in la.
5: Amen.
2: It's a big badua. Let me give you present three bears. Oh, go to fair your jewelry. That you that want to waste your age. Oh, go yourself. They are buried. Alive. In the name of Jesus. A second jury. A second authorization. Oh, go to fair para money. That you that want to kill your potential. Oh, you want to. I want to swallow you. Oh, you want to swallow you. Oh, you want to swallow you. Stop your bad place. So low, ni wulo. That's why you can't be used for yourself. Ah! Oh my God. Oluwa kogbe. Can you pray this prayer? Ego bitter ti bi. Curse of my bad place. Don't name me oni wulo. That's why you can't be used for anything. Oluwa kogbe. 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Ego bitter ti bi. Curse of my bad place. Don't name me oni wulo. That's why you can't be used for anything. Ebangbe. Ola swana yi. Ariwo yelo fe kwa.
5: This the Bible must pray every day.
6: Egun waye laso pada laso.
5: He can't come to the water and go back to
6: heaven. Egbe aye mi le.
5: Lead my life.
6: Mi o ni waye le laso.
5: I will not come to this water.
6: Ariwo ore a ma lo.
5: You will shout it.
6: Egun to ni asen
5: mo ma. That can't have come in vain.
6: Be ma pada lo fo.
5: I come back in vain.
6: Iro lo pa.
5: You are a liar.
6: Mo jajabo.
5: Do I be a
6: Salong badwa. Ayaba.
5: I
6: see
5: the job on
6: that.
5: The life they are living.
6: It's
5: the life of no space at the top. All the arrests to get to the top.
6: Like back and down.
5: If I keep sending them back down,
6: you follow down.
5: They drive into emptiness. I pray for you.
6: My dear, more for Fogbaya.
5: Governor, that said you live like
6: them. My dear,
5: man, it destroyed
6: me.
5: Let's pray. Darkness that covered my destiny.
6: Oh, yes, so for that.
5: Be wasted.
6: You will be living outside your destiny.
5: What does your destiny supposed to be? It's not going to be.
6: Oh my God, Father.
5: What does that mean supposed not to do? It's not to be picking to do. Esther never knew that she was not meant to be a water
6: venture.
5: She did not have a palace. Not meant that where she was not water
6: venture.
5: The dead darkness
6: of
5: she saw her destiny. And the
6: step
5: that you are the next
6: queen.
5: Evil darkness. Cover my destiny.
6: And fire.
5: Please scatter. He was enslaved. I made the
6: decision.
5: Not made that something covered.
6: Lord, don't think I got your fire.
5: He did that. He was
6: removed. The one
5: they said today, I remember my
6: sin. And they
5: come somebody in
6: jail.
5: Something covered that you kept the
6: blood
5: to be. Even you know you are more than this. Something is kind of
6: like you
5: want to speak
6: for.
5: Something is kind of
6: like you.
5: My children are more than this. My enemy has seen it. And cover them. Call on fire.
6: I may have one equip.
5: So many people that
6: have one in not on
5: the empire burning
6: the sun and say what it
5: brought. The minister has been covered.
6: Share my dear.
5: It's the work of people which
6: regabala.
5: Stop my battle today. Lord, God, battle today.
7: Jesus Oluwa o. Efe de tele mi.
8: Say this after me.
7: And I walk. E so pe agbani lagbata o.
8: Say the great deliverer.
7: Agbani magba
8: the great deliverer. You mistake,
7: sir.
8: I speak. The great deliverer. The total deliverer.
7: Deliver
8: me, be put to shame.
7: I am a liar.
8: Be right in my disgrace.
7: I want you to
9: be a man.

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2: Now you will see some people. They will be carrying it.
3: What
2: it to be dropped.
3: The more they carry, the more they
2: try.
3: The more they try.
2: The more
3: they fail.
2: Lie,
3: not knowing.
2: Or tying one.
3: There's an enemy against.
2: And what son you
3: monitors.
2: Jesus. The monitoring spirit.
3: And where they are
2: talking. The monitor and the capture.
3: One share money.
2: Yes. So tell me,
3: once they capture you,
2: have for you a good bullet.
3: They will disgrace your bullet.
2: Mobile, who I Jehovah,
3: I come with the Lord Jehovah.
2: Bobby wants to shame me.
3: Anywhere they can say,
2: Regeba,
3: in the name of Jesus.
2: Yeah, yeah, Maruba.
3: Yes, mighty God.
2: Yes, Zedeb.
3: Yes, mighty God.
2: Bobby, Tony Tong, Obaku.
3: Those that don't say they die
2: in your joy.
3: You cannot have joy.
2: In our water.
3: Hey, let that destroy them.
2: In our water.
3: Fire destroy them.
2: In our water.
3: Fire destroy them.
2: In our water.
3: Fire destroy them.
2: So, I hear you.
3: This world.
2: Lonely Bitsi, Bobby, Yamag, Baja.
3: Has a place where you can come
2: there.
3: Has a place you can come in.
2: You understand,
3: Benny,
2: sir?
3: Benny. And we talk about man's
2: only
3: life.
2: Control be agbarakan.
3: There is a place of control.
2: So control.
3: If your life is being controlled from darkness,
2: be remote.
3: It's like a remote. Sir. Where we start?
2: Okay, remote.
3: That man pick the remote.
2: So control
3: control.
2: Now, my ear control by Joko.
3: If an angel that doesn't know how to control that
2: sin in your life, lebalo.
3: He will commit you to the prince of
2: Persia.
3: Like
2: the
3: one that
2: healed
3: that the blood
2: of Daniel.
3: The angel stayed by the enemy and just stayed there. Just looking. Just moving. And he carried the testimony of somebody.
2: The control
3: of life, they held him down.
2: So
3: the devil is deeper than you think. Be strong in the Lord. There are people in charge.
2: They are in charge.
3: They are
2: made
3: themselves in the realm of darkness.
2: Until you get beyond ahead of
3: people,
2: before you can get back your
3: gates.
2: And no long road. Say they control it with their central power.
3: Well, Agbara,
2: control power.
3: Agbara,
2: you see bito one.
3: Agbara, you
2: see bito one.
3: They will twist it
2: and they will let do lesson.
3: What
2: can we do? Hospital.
3: What we just have?
2: Kinema brother Balare.
3: What did they
2: do? That's the thing. Tamalabo, you want Tamas?
3: That's safety pin.
2: Meta, meta.
3: Three safety pin.
2: Wanta.
3: She not
2: want to one left.
3: She coupled them together.
2: And
3: she put it on her skirt.
2: Oh, she has under the money 30 pin meta. Money a year.
3: I told him to move the pin. Scatter
2: that.
3: I put that in
2: there. Said you man,
3: we did buy
2: the money.
3: We tried to deliver.
2: Now, what drought in here?
3: There's two against
2: what drought in here?
3: There's two
2: against
3: I want to be
2: those because
3: Zabia
2: got when it don't fear your control,
3: can
2: I
3: write?
2: I want to fear your control.
3: Can
2: I
3: write?
2: I want to fear my
3: control. You can't have the money to control you.
2: So for what so ya?
3: That I
2: was the Lord, you are going
3: to call
2: those
3: that
2: you learn
3: today.
2: I surely want to.
3: Yes, I
2: surely want
3: to. Yes, I
2: keep back building you so okay.
3: Lift up your head.
2: Oh, you
3: get
2: it. I believe.
3: So
2: you must pray to the level of you will be able to be in charge of the gate of your life.
3: Them to
2: them.
3: Rise against them.
2: Fight them.
3: Fight me.
2: Fight me.
4: Ya le magana wa ya le ada ya ke ke ke ba ra bi ga da sa da ni la bi ga da ba ya sha o ba ba mo ja o ba ba mo ja o ba ba mo ja o ba ba mo ja o ba ba mo ja o ba ba mo ja o ba ba mo ja o ba ba mo ja o 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
0: the mountain. Mo wá ní kí wọ́n gbé.
1: I said they should
0: carry him.
1: He couldn't walk.
0: Kan gbé wọ orí àpáta
1: 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I said they should take him to the
0: rock. 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
0: 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Mo ní kó máa padà lọ bí ó ti lé.
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1: He said, I tell you, I dare not.
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1: I say you will go.
0: Àwọn mẹ́rin ló máa torí.
1: Four people will die over your case.
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1: They will die after the other.
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1: 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He said 14 people have died so far. 14 people have died over his case.
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0: life. 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
1: I pray for us shortly.
0: But I just run adura meje.
1: But let's run this same prayer.
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1: So what's the seven?
0: Oga onilo mejeje.
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1: They are for you particularly.
0: O de gbodo gba.
1: And you need to pray this.
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1: I say a vision towards you.
0: Adura meje.
1: This seven prayer point.
0: Ti o ba de gba.
1: And if you pray them.
0: 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Success.
1: I say your ri mi o.
0: That enemy
1: swine.
0: Let them vomit.
1: He will attack for
0: my greatness.
1: My
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0: Power might.
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0: I want to hinder my breakthrough.
1: Ni week yi.
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1: this week
0: you are free into breakthrough enter into breakthrough I free you to success enter success in the name of number 3 prayer revelation 3 only I said before you open door and no man can shut it Oluwa ni ose
1: all of this week
0: e se awon ilekun fun mi awon ilekun ti o siri fun iran mi kan awon ilekun ti o siri fun ebi mi kan ni week yi e se fun mi ilekun ohun la ilekun rere
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1: Isaiah 54:17.
0: No weapon formed against me that will prosper. No weapon that will form against you that will prosper. A
1: care,
0: Bogbo, I want you to let my peace.
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0: Joel chapter 2, verse 25. 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Every good thing I have lost, and that
1: be restored to me.
0: Tomorrow morning.
1: Be
0: woli
1: as a prophet
0: Isa owo oluwa nbe ni ara mi mo feel kankan
1: I feel something
0: bi ani pe orile de nu e fe jidi de tani oli o se se
1: who said it's impossible
0: omo birin ya omo meji lo mo ko wa
1: that lady came with two today
0: eh o ti ni idaduro
1: she had the
0: left for adun melo o wa lo yu
1: that is that
0: o wa lo yu o bi mo
1: she gave out the
0: baby mo wa
1: she brought him for
0: ori oke na lo ti gbo mo
1: mo
0: wa so fun
1: I told her that day
0: bi eloyi ba se mo yan lowo ko ni ti fese lele
1: before I start working
0: to bi mi
1: you will consider again
0: man to je woli iran soro se
1: don't just speak and come back
0: soro da
1: they don't just speak
0: kini mo ti so
1: I lost
0: mo gba pada
1: I take them back
0: wa gbe ese
1: you lift the leg
0: o ti mo so
1: nu every good thing I've lost
0: nibo ni won gba lo mo gba pada
1: gbogbo
0: ikolo mi
1: I take back my losses
0: ni rere
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0: pada wa
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1: mi. 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
0: O si gbe mi dide. Ni week yi.
1: This week.
0: Owo gbe dide ojiji.
1: Hand of standing lifting.
0: O ya ba le mi na. Aye mi dide. Ni ose yi.
1: This week.
0: Mo dide.
1: I am lifted.
0: Ni ose yi.
1: This week.
0: Mo dide.
1: I am lifted.
0: Ni ose yi.
1: This week.

0: Thank you, Father. Thank you, Jesus. Now you believe that
1: this is passion for okay, meta
0: God give a power to make wealth, to have wealth, to break through, to have money,
1: to have wealth.
0: One more
1: time to my body.
0: I have wealth.

0: Lola.
1: You have wealth.
0: One Loro.
1: You have wealth.
0: 29:30-31.
1: 29:30-31. Mountain of glory, I
0: take the battle. That's what I'm saying. Mugbadua.
1: I pray.
0: Monday,
1: your Monday.
0: Lost your race.
1: Hey,
0: Pastor Milale.
1: Meet me tonight.
0: Ne Korodu.
1: At Korodu.
0: Ne low cost
1: bus stop. Low cost bus stop.
0: Ne Arola.
1: Tomorrow morning.
0: Low low bus stop.
1: Low low bus stop.
0: Ale Ola.
1: Tomorrow night.
0: Ijebu Ode.
1: Ijebu Ode.
0: Ibe lati pade.
1: That's what I'm saying.
0: Now listen. Be o mi sodo.
1: Get what that is.
0: I tell my man pray so yin.
1: You that are you bring your honey.
0: I come on low you Monday.
1: So use honey every Monday.
0: I want come on low what?
1: Come about use money.
0: Ati yo.
1: And salt.
0: Fee yo siori owo yen.
1: Put salt on that money.
0: Be owo emeje
1: ji. Let's go to answer this.
0: Shori eni.
1: Today sir.
0: Mo ti e sinu kankan.
1: I'm launching us.
0: We are sowing seed that we call seed of favor.
1: I'm a fruit with that.
0: Oh my God. Seed of favor. Seed of favor. Psalm 5 verse 12.
1: Psalm 5 verse 12. Nitori iwo oluwa ni yo bu ko fu olododo. 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
0: Oga, ko si eni to ri se.
1: No one achieves anything.
0: A fi toju re ba deba. 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
1: What is the meaning of
0: that? Ati oyin.
1: And the honey.
0: Tele fellow.
1: They say what to use.
0: En ba npo kuro du lale.
1: Well, you can't go to
0: do. To ba ri mejeji mu.
1: If I get two of them.
0: Ko gbe wa.
1: Bring it along.
0: La ro la.
1: Tomorrow morning.
0: Ni fagba.
1: At fagba.
0: Yepe ile.
1: They start for your home.
0: Pelu oyin.
1: And your honey.
0: Je ki ngbe gbese wo.
1: Let me take prophetic step.
0: Sori awon eyan kan.
1: That's people.
0: Because of their Christianity mentality,
1: Christianity
0: they don't money. Know there is always prophetic assignment.
1: I'm
0: not saying
1: I want to sell you.
0: King told the fake prophet.
1: The prophet
0: you can come here,
1: I want to stop there.
0: I sat to buy the king. Can't doubt
1: where this is with
0: Berale.
1: Please leave home.
0: Berale.
1: Leave home.
0: Sorry, thank you. Lord, you can't
1: favor, sir.
0: I'm a phone and tell
1: you,
0: sister. I have seen favor in my life.
1: But you know,
0: you're
1: not
0: a favor.
1: Not for favor.
0: Excuse me, sir. Of what I want to do today.
1: Not that we will live that together,
0: sir. 2005.
1: As a 20-year-old
0: in Lagos State.
1: In Lagos State.
0: I know
1: where to go today.
0: I know how to do it.
1: But mercy and favor.
0: Lo sustaining.
1: Lo sustaining this body you are
0: here. Only Samuel Adebayojo.
1: Samuel Adebayojo.
0: Candidate to do it.
1: He's a candidate for favor.
0: Gbogbo eyan lo mo be.
1: Everyone knows that.
0: E je ngba duwa.
1: When you pray.
0: Favor that will sustain you. For so long, and you will be increased every day. Receive that faith. In 1 Samuel 10, verse 1, only boy who has seen
1: you
0: by
1: it,
0: when
1: you go, what you know,
0: you are chosen. All the favor,
1: you will receive favor.
0: All the antontorio,
1: you will receive
0: money
1: from the
0: matter
1: of the
0: Lord.
1: Every day,
0: when you go,
1: will give you gifts.
0: Sorry, wiki.
1: This week, sir,
0: mo fe ko so si dojure.
1: I want to sow that seed of favor.
0: Monday offering,
1: yeah. That are Monday offering.
0: Hey, it's a series.
1: You that have not done it before.
0: Hey, one more
1: lady. Any time to eat today.
0: Mama Kuriya, we
1: pray. Mama say.
0: Oh, fake back contract.
1: You wanted to get the contract.
0: Oh, what's I learned? Cement in Mary.
1: He had to support for cement.
0: Oh, Kua Church.
1: I'm brought to the
0: man. You got not seen anyone in full.
1: Since I said they'll not give you
0: contract. Oh, I call them one daughter.
1: Oh,
0: Lord, I'm a challenge.
1: God, I'm a challenge.
0: Give me favor.
1: Fumi, Lord, you are
0: a challenge.
1: That same night.
0: And in the company that
1: the owner of the company himself called
0: it. Mori proposal to
1: you. I saw your own proposal.
0: Mode, your daddy.
1: And I see with it.
0: Share all the favor.
1: They do not receive favor.
0: No sack, 17.
1: 17 people were sacked.
0: The company,
1: in the company.
0: And the castle so.
1: And only one was restored.
0: Only that's the money castle see.
1: They will not do that to so see.
0: Well, Lord, your altar.
1: On the altar.
0: Oh, sick, but Louis, that
1: go.
0: Come up and come on.
1: What do you say?
0: And then so tell it.
1: I prophesy.
0: The week ye.
1: This week.
0: Oh, ni loy pa.
1: Hey, now you know it's your
0: son. God,
1: my brother.
0: Why to do you okay? Like,
1: why do you know the bathroom must go now?
0: Joshua 2:22. Only one be okay.
1: I put 3 days.
0: Lord your meta
1: on the mountain.
0: See, I want
1: the pastors to put them
0: on one. The woman, Ojamelo,
1: Ojameta,
0: Ojameta.
1: 3 days.
0: Now, tell me about Esther chapter 4.
1: Esther 4.
0: Esther 4. Verse number 16.
1: Ezekiel, the Lord.
0: Kill only one, say for Jameta, sir.
1: Lock me, I want you.
0: Ekpebo,
1: I'm
0: on Nigeria,
1: Joe. Come
0: on, Bawe.
1: Can you go back to Jem?
0: Come on, Jem.
1: You better can't go back to Jem.
0: Lord Jamelo,
1: Ojameta,
0: and Lori, okay.
1: I'm going to mountain.
0: Edwana, we call you this year. We meet
1: you. I will teach you about 20 members.
0: Tim Benu Bibeli.
1: That are in the Bible.
0: Allah Kokoni.
1: Number one.
0: I jam for Jometa.
1: We not eat for 3 days.
0: Toba dola.
1: Tomorrow.
0: Matter siwa.
1: I will continue from
0: my son. Good
2: music and vibes. guys. Awesome talk every day, all day.
0: And they know Allah nikan lo.
1: Only God is there for them in life.
0: Oluwa wi pe ohun fe danga
2: dua. Still five to do.
3: From Lagos, this is
4: Jordan. Jordan.
0: In the name of Jesus. Solution.
2: Follow us on social media. 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
0: Completely.
1: It's when you have faith and you obey.
0: Have
1: faith and obedient.
0: Number
1: four.
0: That I'm
1: talking about. From tomorrow.
0: Toba fe bolowo isoro.
1: Problem.
0: Pata,
1: don't stop being kind.
0: What if he be sure?
1: They may pay you back
0: the
1: for continue.
0: Only like your Monday.
1: Spread
0: your
1: hands.
0: More what you're
1: a judge. Get out your
0: salt
1: and money. Yes, issue on it.
0: Allah shall I alone.
1: The authority in heaven and earth.
0: You want to know
1: what you get that money.
0: Let's say,
1: rather
0: leg
1: and all
0: that. About to feel your door, put it
1: in the sea.
0: I should imagine you for me.
1: You gave me two sickness.
0: Nibok boy, your Monday.
1: Every Monday,
0: only come after you at work by
1: the way. We start that money
0: in your kit alone.
1: Something never been in
0: your kit. The sun is on that you see.
1: I know why.
0: Up and to feel your draw, put it
1: like that. You see,
0: only a man
1: is a son,
0: only a man,
1: sir.
0: Oh, don't you want to see your bam dokum?
1: Any day that son get to the
0: top of him, but one or so say,
1: the proof didn't have
0: mama for one last one.
1: Oh, who get money?
0: Oh, what?
1: Yes, money
0: in 1 minute.

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0: I pray.
1: Ose ima favor.
0: This thing will favor you.
1: O dologo.
0: You will be glorious.
1: O ti dolola.
0: You are wealthy already.
1: Be lori.
0: So shall
1: it be. In the name of Jesus.
0: Amen.
1: Maria.
0: I'll see you.
1: Lagbara Olorun.
0: By the death of God.
1: Lagbara Jesus.
0: By the death of Jesus.
1: Ne atunyan laro.
0: At the program.
1: Ikorodu.
0: Ikorodu.
1: Isoru ale.
0: We have been here
1: tonight. Woli yi ti wa nlu. A pari gbogbo se wa.
0: We finish our dwelling.
1: Aro la ni atunyan ma pari. Wednesday.
0: On Wednesday.
1: Ori oke ogo.
0: We got the mountain.
1: A se jire bade
0: ya.
1: Gbogbo en to ba.
0: Anyone you see,
1: so far,
0: tell them,
1: Mario,
0: I will use my.